0: North 1. North 1. Draw us up at the U-Haul here. We need an impound for this U-Haul, this cargo van of flatbed would do.
1: Be advised, I do have another traffic light out of Pacific and Cayman Point, but I have no units to send to it.

0: Alright, there's no wife on here or a cheese lady here. There'll be no calls.
1: Alright, you guys head over to the Pacific Encampment Point for the sign down. Life will got a location for ESU Sergeant. NFD is notified.
0: Alright.

0: Just to confirm with you, North 1, it's Arizona Reg Alpha Echo 31102. Is that what you have?
1: North 1, that is supposed to be the plate that's on this vehicle, but instead it's a fictitious plate. It's an Arizona Reg of Alpha Mike 92514. And when we spoke to the manager earlier today, that plate was coming out of a U-Haul in Elizabeth, New Jersey.
2: Thank you.
0: I'm just trying to find this so I can put it in the system. Thank you.
1: One received.
3: Three.
0: Yeah.
3: Three, be advised, we got a standby for PSNG, who, yeah, yeah, they were already notified by SD.
2: One, the family secure from the exterior. Put us on a quick person.
4: See you, Alpha.
0: Good.
4: Can you start a bus to 826 New North Avenue? We have a female here who's unresponsive, laying on the ground.
0: All right. 26 North.
5: It's going to be 286.
0: 286. 826 North.

0: And I'll see you now. If you can put that book in a rough turning purple in the face.
1: ESU channel 3.
0: Is that ESU for us?
1: Channels are fetched.
0: Oh, you know what I mean? Going to North Avenue?
1: That's correct, Louis. 826 North.
0: You can notify FD to that as well.
2: Where's the talker?
1: There's the 826 Newark, 826 Newark, unresponsive female turning purple in the face. I have a CEU off the location.
2: Who's he? First CEU 3, where is that location?
1: 826 Newark, 826 Newark.
2: I have these notified. They're just tied up with something in the north. All right,

0: Thank you, Gump, as well. They have the street clothes. There's also a train that collided with a vehicle. I'll give you the rights in a second.
1: So, traffic lights and all. Secondly, I got an MVA over here in front of the Ford dealership. If you can scrounge up a car or maybe see CEU, they can grab this. We're going to need all hands on deck. No injuries over here. And if you could also, lastly, is the DOT. Were you able to get a hold of them? Maybe they can help us out because we're going to need some traffic out here, some traffic devices, readers and stuff.
2: For confirmation that the traffic lights were out. And CEU?
3: CEU.
2: Hi, can you make your way to that MVA in front of the Ford dealership?
3: Can I tell the West Berkeley personnel that I have there?
1: Okay, receive, thank you.
2: And so, yeah, we're going to need a couple units over here to help out with traffic.
4: Excuse me, yes, you came over earlier saying that traffic lights also out. Stand for the guard.
2: Yeah. Okay. Maybe traffic DLTC will increase first.

0: So can you run the New Jersey Wrestling ownership, please?
1: Yeah.
0: Lima Echo 24 Bravo Tango.

0: Yeah, Lieutenant, I don't know who you have available to come down for traffic. I think I heard you say you're sending somebody for the MVA. Anyone who's coming down here, go up and grab another car. We need to split them up because we got like, there's like four locations that need to be shut. All the turn lanes out there, everything out.
1: Yeah, I don't have anybody going down there. I was trying to reach out to the COC, see what he can give me.
0: He's going to give it to you. He's going to be pulling something from the north and moving some things around. All right, so we don't have anybody. You do have somebody coming for this MVA?
1: That's correct.
0: Alrighty, wonderful.
2: Zagowski.
0: North Sergeant to the Captain. They're with an unresponsive female right now. One top. Yeah.

0: And two, Alpha, you can put off DMT as well as Eastern.
1: Resume.
2: Hey, North Sergeant, can I get an update on that female?

0: DC.
1: Yeah, they just arrived. We'll give you an update whenever we get one.
2: Okay.
0: DC.
3: See you.
0: See you for the CIC. Respond over to the base. Get two separate vehicles. Respond to 440 in Camino Paul with Lieutenant Kowski.
3: Thank you.

Yeah. Once a minute, we'll do a parking lot on Fashion Plaza for them. Respond to a call, 317 Wayne Street, branch, caller's house.

0: Do you still have any injuries? It's the caller's house, so French calling our house.
1: Hi.
0: See you.
2: Christy, what's the
3: time? Yeah, I got that. If by some chance, OEM, I know they probably got their hands full doing it right now, but if we can maybe get some barricades or something to help out so that we don't tie the cars up for traffic, that's going to be closed for a while.
2: Well, that's not the message I was going for. Just to give you the heads up, DOT was notified. They are aware there are transformers out. There's nothing they can do about the power outage itself. They only can help with blocking off traffic. ETA, about 2 hours.
3: Okay. Let's see how it works out here, what we get from the north.

0: No, 3 foot off, bus is off as well.
1: ESU channel 1, ESU switch 1. Please have me on mail with assault center family dollars. And that he's out of breath, breathing from the head, stolen right, face. At 130 Merritt Street, I need to respond. It's a private home. 37 year old male was assaulted and he's having trouble breathing with his face swollen. He's not telling the family what happened.
2: Emergency 3 AD conscious is in alert at this time.
1: Correct.
2: Alright, receive that. We're at this call over here on Newark with the unconscious female. Just have the units get off on scene and assess the thing and also to start MC that way.
1: All right, MC's notified. PCSD, are you guys able to respond over there?
2: Yes, sir, you know it.
1: Proceed. PCSD, can you guys respond over there?
3: Do you know what the address again?
1: 130 Merritt Street, private home. Crosses on Ruby Brown, Sheridan Avenue C.
4: As of now, it's a free group.
5: Hi. Break car away, having a crew respond here. The unit with the impound at the U-Haul. What's the status of that?
6: They're waiting on the impound. I'm still with the AIM system on this. That's pending in the cycle.

0: Emergency two. Good.
1: Up from surveying, it looks like approximately 6 to 7 all poles are down. We still have power. One of the poles is actually causing damage to the property and crashed onto the fence. It's on top of materials.
2: I know, Sergeant. Did you break the red car? I haven't responded here.
0: That's negative. I was speaking with the CIC. He's trying to find out the age of the female, 826 Newark.
3: This time, you guys can just stand by for them.
1: Who's he?

0: Part 3, are you able to break off of this, Bowers and Central?
1: 3, that's correct. We're still off here.
0: Harrison.

0: All right, North Sergeant, right now every unit is tied up in the north. North 4 is on active call. They got their caller stepping out. 3 is going to be with another unresponsive or a male that's laid out on the ground. Let me correct that. MC's off with them. That's probably your best bet right now. 2 cars waiting for DCP and P. 1 car is waiting on the tow, which is still pending.
1: All right, North Sergeant, I'll figure it out. Thank you.

0: Good.
1: Well, I'm not going to be hanging off this other car. I'll give you the plate.
0: And for that NVA, the Ford?
1: It's going to be, looks like a Honda and one of these van things. So the Honda's going to get towed. New Jersey plate, Whiskey 81, Whiskey Hotels.
0: And
2: proceed, then, Ralph.
3: Amy and Newark can tell me. We can't kind of clear up this traffic. Patients on the bus. They're going to probably be leaving soon. ALS is working on it.
2: Received, Dim Route. Newark can tell me.

0: Severino, you got me? Reaching out for a mall detail, Severino.
1: Oh, I'm right upstairs.
0: Commander, are you good over there? Report.
2: Already in. 200.
3: Sure. 400.

0: Newport detail.
1: Good.
0: Is that male under control? Is that male under control? Is that male under control?
1: Yes. That's correct. We're in front of the Verizon store.
0: Alright, East 4. Disregard the response. Any other unit besides the East 1 car, disregard your response. RP. Yeah.
1: Alright, do me a favor. Just send one of the cars to 161. There's a tree branch down on the vehicle there. I'm heading to 161. I was off there. I was stressing it, but I rerouted to Newport.
0: Warren?
1: Yeah, correct.
0: East 4, 116 Warren, damaged motor vehicle.
2: Hey, Rob.
1: So far, Vice.
3: Hey, North Sergeant. This is kind of gas mask. Is the bus moving?
2: That's negative.
3: I receive. North Sergeant to the North 3 car that's responding here to North and County. Do not come down North Avenue, please.
2: Okay.

0: 85, can you just have a call drop off for us, please?
1: At this time, the north and east channels will be unpatched. Once again, north and east channels will be unpatched. 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

All right, and unit citywide, all units citywide, just be advised, if you have any reports stemming from any calls for service, you have to hold them until further notice. Once again, for all personnel citywide, any reports moving forward, you have to hold it until further notice. 2032 on the timeout.

0: OEM 213, go ahead.
1: OEM 2, I'm trying to clarify something. Did you guys lose power down there?
0: Not here at HQ, no.
1: All right, do we know if Fisher Street lost power? Confirmed. All right, receive. Let me try to get service to expedite that repair first to get that back up. We're back up for now. We're back up. On generator or sure? All lights are on, so I'm saying off the generator. All right. Let me expedite the public service for that repair down there.
0: Go ahead, Foster. Proceed. Go ahead, Foster.
2: Proceed. This branch is not full onto the caller's house. However, it fell into the street. It's a pretty large branch. We're going to try and move it out of the way. Didn't touch any wires or anything like that. I'll advise you.
0: Proceed.
3: Well, detail, you have a radio call coming in for transfer.
1: And East Sergeant, put me off at the mall. Where's the mall detail at?
3: We're going to be on the second floor when you go through the back, like if you were going to the Cheesecake Factory, but on the second floor.
1: All right, excuse me, I got you.
3: East Sergeant.
0: Five, go ahead.
2: Hey, I just want to say, this is like a majority of the whole tree here that fell into the roadway. A little bit more to the side. However, there's another branch across the street as well that's pretty large and blocking traffic. Can you just make a proper notifications to get these out of the way?
0: Let's see. Never mind.
2: All right, receive that.

0: And I used to have to check the 5 o'clock. Are they off at the 116 Warren incident?
1: 17 Wayne.
0: All right, we see. Yeah, we're going to have to send a call over to the 116 Warren Street as well.
1: Yeah, East 4 is at 117 Warren.
0: All right, we see. Thank you.
1: They're on route.
2: Thank you, sir. You put us up there, and we're 2 blocks away.
1: Received.

0: OEM system 3, OEM system 3. OEM 213. Yeah, OEM, we have a branch blocking the road on 317 Wayne. If you guys could put that on the list to get it removed. Alright, OEM 2, if we could just, all the tree branches and trees that are down, if we could just funnel them over to fire dispatch, they're keeping a running list. And forestry will contact them on a periodic basis to get the list and address them as their crews get in. That proceeds. Thank you.
1: I'll see you.
2: Okay.
1: Yeah, I see you for the tape. Denforth and Garfield here, the lights are not functioning. They're actually completely off. And we've had no such luck, so just make the appropriate notifications to get these repaired.
0: What?
1: The damage from motor vehicles, the branch on the car?

0: Hey, Sergeant.
1: Is that a 116 Warren? I'll call you if I got one.
0: Yeah, it's a 116 Warren. I believe it was a white vehicle. A tree branch was on top of the vehicle.
1: Receive these four. You receive?
2: Receive that. I have a Ontario plate on your set. I should come back to a white color SUV.
1: See you, stand by.

0: This one will not be transported one mile from this location of PCI. It's on the pilot. It's 344.39.7. Operator Dawn. Proceed.
1: East 5. Yeah, another address to Andrew Lynch, 349 Wayne Street, another tree down up.
0: Let's proceed.
2: Is that one blocking the roadways or is just down on the road?
1: I mean, there's still a little bit of traffic we can analyze, but it's definitely
0: left. Let's receive. I'll put it on the list.
1: All right, receive. Thank you.

0: See you.
1: Alpha West.
2: Yeah, West, did you start a bus to this MVA or in front of the Ford dealership? The mother wants to get the baby checked out.
1: Appreciate it.

0: All right, thank you. And I believe the lieutenant added the first wrench to this. Can I give you a second one?
1: So the tape guys, two minutes at 349 on Wayne. We're going to be wrapping up with a caution tape with the FD. They made a notification on their end.
2: Received. It's, you guys moving in now?
1: Talking with that guy?

0: You have a Damn. All right, 2026 Ram, white in color, to the RMS.
1: All right, thank you. I'll take a time if possible.
0: Call number is going to be 108-724. That's 108-724. Time on that, 2009.
1: All right, thank you. We're just getting back to the bus.

0: And now you're charging, that's that unit. You guys put caution tape over there?
1: Before.
2: Sergeant, give me 1 sec, I'll let you know.
0: Yeah, let's try to caution tape that until OEM responding to what we gotta do.

0: So four. Are we looking at the Columbia?
1: Four, I gave that up around 20:30.
0: All right, North 4, can you respond over to 11 Palisades? 11 Palisades, that's going to be for a Hispanic male on the outside having a verbal dispute with a girlfriend. Call as a third party, refusing to give any further information, wants to be anonymous. 11 Palisades.
1: Let me see.
0: North 3.
1: 3.
0: Can you respond to 27 Grace Street, 27 Grace? It's going to be for both day and a girlfriend allegedly assaulted her. Other parties GOA or not on scene, 27 Grace.
1: Richard.

0: West 4, just check, you guys are still blocking off traffic on Williams?
1: FYI, that's correct. I believe OEM was responding for this, debris.
0: No, I got the female calling up now, and she doesn't see you guys, I guess.

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1: No, we're here on West Side Wolves.
2: West Lieutenant.

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1: Can you check on my CGU units from the north and the east? The north was supposed to be fueling off. Where's my east one?
0: CEU, which will be channel 2, that's for east CEU, channel 2.
2: 428, we had a top off on gas, we're on gas 4-3. It should be about 5 minutes out.
0: Thank you, Chief.
3: What's going on here?
2: East 403.
3: East 4.
2: 411.
3: East 4, you told me to head to your mom if it was.
2: Oh, receive.
3: Branch. Can you come? Let me know.
2: No, you can keep that in.
3: Receive.

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We need a tow that has a smaller flatbed.

0: You're saying it's a narrow parkway?
1: You're going to need a regular wrecker. It's located in the back of the U-Haul, and there's also
0: a garbage
1: container back here as well. So it's narrow back. They're going to
2: Does the car have a strip on the rails?
1: She said it was about three of them.
0: You're going to just document what happened.

0: was the other caller's listen, please?
1: Yeah, she's semi.
2: Me and Jerry City, he just approached me outside the MC.
3: No, not to my knowledge. Semi.
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2: I receive.
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1: Four, go ahead. 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
0: Sorry, I put us off the name of the branch. Right, I'm sorry, I can't hear you, but put us off the name.

0: update E4. It's going to be a 180 River Drive. Caller states there's construction materials flying from the 23rd floor. FD is on scene.
1: Central, just got flagged down. I'll give you more in a second.
2: No, Sergeant. Yeah. All right, does the COC still need the CEU Alpha Bravo to go ahead down to 440?

0: All right, North Sergeant, to see you out on Bravo, head to the North Base, get another car, and head down to 440 Communipal and meet with West Lieutenant, please.
1: Enough, we'll receive that. 08681, receive, thank you.

is the device. 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Twenty mall drive east, Macy's shoplifter in custody in Newport Mall.

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1: Can I get an address check, please?
0: It's going to be Warren Street and First Street. Warren Street and First Street.

0: you for detail.
1: Detail, go ahead.
0: Send you an event number, please. No, 3.
2: Yeah. It's a neighbor dispute. All advised here. We're going to make our way to 20, what was that, 26, 27, Grace. 27.

0: for the arrest?
1: 1-0-8-7-4-1, 1-0-8-7-4-1, 2-1-1-0 on time.
2: 1-0-8-7-4-1, correct?
1: That's correct.
2: Yeah, North 3 to the sergeant. It was just a neighbor's dispute. We're going to be off you from there.
3: All right, receive.
1: Okay, Officer Groskopf.
3: Yes, Sergeant Groskopf, go ahead.
1: Sergeant, yeah, my apologies. What year are you in currently?
3: It's going to be the vehicle detail to Weston.

Hey, Tunnel 9, can you head over to 312 Princeton? That's 312 Princeton. Called an apartment 2 Foxtrot. So apparently her neighbor was taken away by EMC for chest pain. There was an issue with the boyfriend that she advised the call to return. Call police because there's a place.

0: West one.
1: 10.
0: 1, will you say I'll take the file number for criminal mischief? I found a tape on a no-mail that came up to a farm and knocked on a door and then broke a couple of plants in a hollow.
1: Next, receive file number is going to be 108763. That's 108763. Time on that, 2028.
0: Well, what am I saying?

0: Let's see. Okay. All right, shout out to Arme and the tow pick of the vehicle. We're going to be down here on 440 doing traffic as well.
1: Okay.

0: favor.
1: Tú.
2: Tú.
1: Tú. That's going to be Warren and 4th Street. Warren and 4th. Callers there on the corner, they said.

0: 203, just bear with me. I'm trying to get the right phone number. I got an IP mail when I called that phone number provided.
1: Three guys.

0: It's just taking up two parking spots, but for the most part, nothing seems to be hazardous here.
1: What's the tenant? What's the...

0: West, Lieutenant.
1: Ed.
0: Oh, I'm sorry, I was told you were reaching for me.
1: From the 4 Corps. The trees are, by FD, they're off to the side. They're blocking up parking spots. No hazardous condition there, though.
0: Alrighty, got it.
2: I went slow, opening up westbound traffic on Williams.
1: Okay.
3: West 1, we have all the officials for. What's your pleasure?

0: Anladım. Evet.
1: We have the Verona Pharmacy.
0: Got it.
2: Oh, five.
3: Five.
2: All right, South 5, everything looks clear. She was here. Come back home. We're going to be heading back to the district. I'll finish the first one to take place.
0: Christian.
4: I know I heard the three car, they're all for PSNG.
3: Yeah, three car.
4: When appropriate, let's get notified PSNG, see if they have ETA as far as that goes. But what about the other units? What they are?
3: After seeing the 30, I mean, this one is at the mall. They were, they're off at BCI with one under, East 2. There was a motor vehicle accident. They're gonna take, they're getting information on that right now. East 4 is doing traffic for FD. There's materials falling from 23rd floor. East 5 is with Macy's. They have a shoplifter in custody. And CU is at Camino Pond 440. All the traffic lights are out.
4: All right, receive that. Let's see, drop to see Captain C for the conspiracy unit on the meantime.
3: Receive.
2: Hey, stop.
3: Fine, go ahead.
2: All right, so we're all from the down on both sides of the building. I believe it's closed.
3: Fine, I can make out what you're saying. Can you go again?
5: Yeah, he's fine. We have issues, but all the gates are closed.
3: You just head to 56 Columbus Drive, 56 Columbus Drive. I'll call the caller. I'll call Macy's and let them know.
2: Okay, thank you.
3: Tell you what, they're not.
6: Three, receive, be advised, we are critical on fuel. We're going to make our way to the pumps.
3: Receive that fuel first, then hit the call.

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1: First one's going to be X-ray November Foxtrot Lima 6-1. The second one is going to be Hotel 1-1 Whiskey November Sierra.
0: Proceed. You want to check on those or just attach them?
1: Do you mind checking both?
0: Okay, first one, truck, X-ray November Foxtrot, this is good until 04-30-27, next stolen. Hotel 1-1, be good until 12-31-26, negative stolen.
1: Thank you.
0: See the East Sergeant?
2: East Sergeant.
0: Yeah, Macy's canceled that call. They said they have to let the person go, so they go close.
2: Thank you.
0: Two are going to be 1087781087782127 on time.

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1: And
0: we were able to clear the pharmacy. Nothing appears to be rummaged through. We spoke with the alarm company over the phone, and they're contacting the owner to come secure the store.
2: So there's a another call on the side. If you guys can head to that first. It's gonna be 84 Baldwin, 84 Baldwin Ave. Caller, caller's trying to report a fraud, or someone's trying to get money from them and extorting them with pictures of themselves.

0: We shot four.
1: Yeah, you're still on Avery Lynn, please.
0: Yes, correct. There's wires downwind. PCNG to respond.
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0: You had a message?
1: Hey, Sean.
0: Go ahead, Mark.
1: Yeah, I'm just going to give you the plate for this vehicle. You just took it off my head. Are you going to check?

0: 9449 Charlie. So come back to a white Toyota Camry.
1: Steve, you want me to check that or just add it to the ticket?
0: Check it and add it to the ticket. It's going to be stolen.

0: Yeah, I got it here. My Toyota Camry. Expires 9/30/26.
1: As perceived, this is a care fire in TRO, and the victim or the defendant name, so he was advised, and we're going to argue from here.
0: You guys available for a domestic?
1: Go ahead.
2: Also, he knows that we're going to be trying to win.
0: Where are you taking them?
2: To the East Base to complete this stolen vehicle request.
0: Receive that, East Sergeant.
3: East Base, and that's what I'm on here, will you?
0: Good morning, East Sergeant Knight. This is a theft of a vehicle that happened on 56 Columbus Drive. It's a white Toyota Camry. Caller does not know the value of his vehicle. There was no cameras on scene. He didn't know the direction of flight, and he didn't see the person that took his vehicle. Unit is with the caller right now. He's going to transport him to the base to file a report.
3: Just have the unit when I get a chance. Just do a quick canvas for cameras. But yeah, that's fine.
0: See.
2: There's no cameras here that are accessible. That's not the Chase Bank. They're
3: going to
2: be a subpoena
3: anyway. Any residential cameras,
0: just
3: nothing
0: to
3: report.
2: Yeah.
0: Two car awaiting PCNG. They were at some hazardous, dangerous conditions from the windstorm earlier. South 5 should be off at Myrtle from a call they had. They had a walk-in. South 3 has a warrant arrest, and South CEU is at Danforth and Garfield with another light down.
2: I received much. All the appropriate agencies were notified, and were we ever given an ETA?
0: That's correct. General Electric and PC&G were notified. No ETA was given from either, though.
2: All right, and when was the last time we checked with the units on those posts?
0: Checked with the one car, 2137, and I just checked with the two car, 2136.
2: All right, thank you, young man. I appreciate it.
0: Any time, sir?

0: Yeah.
1: Alright, one car is finally on the hook. Can we take this in? We got an impound and a fleet threatening.
0: Just hold it down for now. We gotta clear it out for the boss.

Delta 4, was MC Station? We're going to call back. Volkswagen Black in the driveway.

0: their own. They just didn't notify us.
1: Well, are they transported? Alright, well, we're going to meet our people.
0: Alright, when you start, can you head over to 239 Fowler? That's a welfare check on a Lucas. 32-year-old male, no one's heard from him in 3 days. And the neighbor said that there's a smell coming from the apartment. However, he also has 239 Fowler, apartment Charlie 4.
1: Southwest, everybody.

0: South 4 unit, call for it.
1: Yeah, that's correct, the call.
0: What you got?
1: 239 Fowler to Wolfer, checking on Lucas, 32-year-old male. No one's heard from him for the last 3 days. Neighbor said they saw something from the apartment. He also has cats. 239 Fowler, 34 on the apartment.
0: Reaching.

0: Southwest 3.
1: Okay.
0: All right, 3, all DR juveniles were released into the custody of their guardians. We're going to be headed back to the west, finish up this use of force paperwork and evidence.

0: is a neighbor. I can work on a call back if you guys need access.
1: This is Archie. Just came to the window.
2: Where that's correct. We're holding 4 reports right now. Are we clear to take it in?
0: West 1, how many reports are you holding? We're holding 1, but we're staying live in our seat number for 739 Communipal.
3: Waiting for a key holder?
0: That's correct.

0: Bon.
1: I'm just wondering if we're also with the caller who just happens to be the super. Just over by the South Sergeant's camp. So you're calling?

0: Four.
1: Guess who went this time? Went to the Dennis Otis and Davis. They haven't seen him in a couple of days. 32 of Madeline's alone. Doesn't own a vehicle. Works at a busboy at a restaurant there. Unfamiliar with the location. He has had some hit. They've been going off for the past 2 days. Neighbors, the one that heard him 2 days ago, or rather heard him at any point 2 days ago. Him and Havoci. What's the question?
0: Yeah, I'm sorry for it. You have to go again. It was really muffled. I got that they haven't heard, seen from him in the last 3 days, but I had nothing after that.
1: Neighbor adjacent from his apartment said they heard him in the apartment 2 days ago. He hasn't physically been seen in over 3 days. She has a key. It's a pleasure.
0: Lieutenant, I got no response. Let me try to tell the desk, Sergeant.

0: So the four car was a scene. What would you like to do for the 239 Fowler? It was welfare check on a 33-year-old male in the neighbor's house. I've seen him in 3 days. They do have a key at the residence. Just what's your pleasure?
1: Hi, it was a well-being check. And how did they obtain the key? Boss, the super is on scene. And just give me the nature of the call. Well-being check, and the call came in for who?
0: Going to be a concerned neighbor who hasn't seen from him in 3 days. The last I heard from them at all was 2 days ago.
1: All right, if the landlord has a key, we can go ahead and check if they haven't seen this young man. You said 32 years old? Yeah, they believe it's between 32 and 35 years of age. All right, hold off before we make entry into the apartment. Can we just call the medical center and see if they had any calls for service there where a man went to the hospital?
0: Steve, just from the history, it's going to be a negative. There hasn't been calls at this location since last month.
1: All right, receive. Go ahead and with the landlord, Gannick, make entry into the apartment. They have the key. Yeah, just as a note, they don't even have his full name. Alright, for John Trent, make an entry now.
2: On the ground, they were waiting on PSCNG. FD was able to secure the wires, and FD RP. Should I have them RP as well?
3: I'm not surprised FD RP. Is it a hazardous condition?
4: But there's a chance on there. I guess blew off, so there's no light in the area. However, they deemed it not to be a hazardous condition.
3: All right, do me a favor, call these.
2: East Bor, what's your status?
1: We're off here waiting for the crew to come down and finish wrapping up, securing everything on the 23rd floor, I believe.
2: Received.
5: Hi, 4 again with MS. I just have the door open in the hand.
1: One moment.

0: The capital was assisted and the employee was transported to BCI for him. We're still holding one. Are we clear to take it in?
1: I have a. I got some more calls in the stack. One, if you can handle those. It's going to be a 155 Montgomery Street, 155 Montgomery, Colorado State's parking attendant lost her car keys.
2: She didn't want one, so. Yes, we got a 17 Liberty from Juliana.
3: That once we have an available unit, send them over to
4: NBC on the air, switch over to channel 1, NBC, go to 1.
3: Keep you guys informed.

0: Chcesz dać kogoś?
1: Przyjdę na...
2: E-space, NDC, call e-space.
0: Detective Soldier on one.
3: High notification for 239 case, 239 Fowler Avenue, Charlie Force, the apartment, South Force on the scene. Lieutenant's been notified. Unit went for a wellness check on an individual they hadn't seen in a couple of days. They found the party in lifeless condition. They're going to be holding the scene. This is a notification to you for 239 Fowler Avenue, Charlie Force, the apartment.
0: I received that. Whether it's the victim, anything suspicious?
4: Only thing I got from the unit thus far is that the neighbors haven't seen him in a while. They made entry with the landlord, and they found the male obviously deceased, and they were ordered to hold the scene. Four. Just as a note, we've seen a man inside his bedroom. The dog is in there. Not sure of how long they've been in there, but the dog is performing at the mouth. So right now we can't make entry into it. We're not sure how safe this dog is or not. All right, dispatch, you got that message to notify animal control for the dog. Matter of fact, since we have a crime scene, just go ahead and start ESU that way. See if we can secure that dog.
3: Emergency service unit on the air, go to channel 1, ESU, switch over to 1.
0: Emergency 1.
3: Emergency 4, we're at 239 Fowler Avenue, Charlie Force, the apartment number. We have officers on the scene. It's going to be a party found in a lifeless condition. We do have an animal at their location. The dog is going to be foaming at the mouth. They're trying to see if we can head over to security animal. 239 Fowler Avenue, Charlie 4.
0: 239 Fowler, received.
3: West Street is going to be Stevens Avenue and Highview Road. And Lieutenant, just as a check, any next of kin information that they can come and secure the animal, just give us an animal control. Maybe it's a late unit for weekend.
4: All right, what's our route there? We're working out, but we'll just notify animal control for now. We can always cancel, correct?
3: Receive that.
4: And emergency 3, what kind of dog do you guys have over there?
5: Can I get another number when you get a chance?
3: Okay. And South 4, what kind of dog do you have there for the East 4 so they can bring the proper equipment there?
4: Yeah, it's a Chihuahua. However, like I said, no one knows exactly how long they've been in there, what he's been biting on, but he's like performing potentially at the mouth. With his body, so.
3: I get South 109, 115. That's 115-018.
5: Thank you.

0: MCD pill.
1: MCD sa bahay.
0: A victim of terroristic threats and labor delivery on the fourth floor. If you have a unit available, can you have them respond or notify us elsewhere? Notify the heat sergeant. Sorry. Sergeant, you have a victim of terroristic threats. Is she in labor now?

she's being on the fourth floor, and it may be also a violation of a restraining order as well. All right, dispatch, assign the car. If you don't have someone, put in a second.

0: Okay, from SD, they said that the hazard was 20 feet in the air. It didn't pose a threat to anybody. They were trying to get an ETA from PSCNG, but PSCNG is busy. They weren't able to give them an ETA, so they cleared this thing.
1: East Sergeant to the 4-3 car.
2: Okay.
1: Conditions correct on there?
2: Yeah, that's correct. Also the traffic court area, that whole area also has some lights.
1: Are the street lights out as well, or just the residential lights?
2: Some of the street lights and the residential lights.
1: All right. Dispatch, just advise PSCNG of that. Also advise the COC of that. And to the 3 car, full perimeter of the area, just try to get me a break on how far it extends in all directions.
2: Thank you, sir.

0: 那房子。When I have a place for you when you're set.
1: Go for it.
0: Massachusetts plate 4 Lima Whiskey Nancy 17.
1: At 21 Volkswagen Seagull in white and color. Reg is good, 731-27 out of Boston. Negative stolen. Checks up.
0: Okay, received. And just notify the supervisor, it's partially blocking the driveway. There's two vehicles in this driveway, and the caller states that he has the night shift and he has to leave for work. So, permission.
1: I see the North Lieutenant.
2: Lieutenant,
1: good morning. Notifying you 62 Magnolia, units off the location, blocked driveway, partially blocked. However, the caller has to leave for work for a night shift. Permission info.
2: Is it blocked enough where you can't exit the driveway?

0: North One. He said the car's been parked here for 6 hours. He's been giving the owner of this vehicle the benefit of the doubt, but it's getting close to work. There might be some wiggle room to maneuver. However, he's asking for it to get towed. It's not directly in front of the driveway, but it is partially blocking it where his car is.
1: PDSB, you are reaching out.
2: Yeah, you guys available or MC?
1: Negative, we operated a while ago. Anything we can help you with?
2: Yeah, it's just a panic alarm that's coming in. 360, I'm okay. Pull the panic alarm. Silent. At 390, I'm okay.
1: 390 or 360?
2: 390.
1: We see. We'll be responding.
3: NBC, call the East Base. NBC, call the East Base.
0: Yeah, go ahead, take it in.
2: We're safe, thank you.
1: All four truck lights are out. PC&G is off. They're looking for any exposures or anything. All four negative results. Still here.
3: Honestly, East One, I have a high priority call, and I might need to pull you from that action. Have you made contact with the caller?
1: Yeah,

0: Yeah, she might have to wait on us. Yeah, we got a priority two here for FDs asking for a unit with traffic control. They have wires down. Gonna be at 146 Mercer. 146 Mercer. There's a wires rubbing against the trees and sparking. FD should be on scene.
1: All right, so where?
2: DOT just got off. They're given about 30, 40 minutes before they release the unit.
3: Thanks, receive. What, Sergeant?
4: That's Sergeant, I received that. So about 30, 40 ETA, and they'll pick a Lucy.
5: Thank you, Adder,
0: Fowler.
5: All right, receiver off.

0: I'm sorry, can you go again with that?
1: After he's going to be a negative, I'll start him up there shortly.
0: Thank you. It's going to be for a male with suicidal ideation.
1: ESU's Dawn 1. I got 107 murders and assault weapon. Holly says her neighbor stabbed in the arm. See, she did not see the actor, but the male is bleeding from the arm. I'm going to try to start a unit there now.
2: Emergency 2 will respond to that call. Was that address?
1: 107 Myrtle.
2: Receive.

0: East 203. What's your status? Yeah, Cruz is checking on you guys. What's going on?
1: I'm fine. We're currently with the judge on the phone right now.
2: I said it was all advised. Put us over to base 204.
0: So I'm gonna need you to pull you from that reporter. At the MC, this is from MC Vita, is a victim of terroristic threats and labor delivery on the fourth floor.

0: before you, the husband, the Christ of God, and Jesus.
1: Okay.
2: One, go ahead.
3: There's two different live wires. We're going to be blocking one off, and Nancy's going to block the other one. They want no pedestrian traffic, so we're going to be here directing traffic.
2: Let's receive.
0: West one.

0: Well, one, I need you to break away from your report. I got the forker with an open garage door, 625 Route 440. That's okay.
1: Got it.
2: There's a text okay, please.
3: MCD 2.

0: Sergeant, with the signal there, just have the unit go see him at the ER.
1: I just see the East 2, you see?
2: Yeah.
3: West 4, you can disregard that unit. It just seems like only the garage doors open, everything else appears to be secure from the inside.
4: Alright, Christine, West 1, disregard.
5: One of these.
6: South 109, you can cancel ESU. The actor is going to be GLA. I'll give you one in a little bit. The victim does have a small puncture wound on his left arm.

0: MC was notified that they could head in. Yes, you got that for 107 Myrtle.
1: Motion to proceed.

0: anything.
1: NBC on one.
0: Anything. I know the murder was able to puncture one. Do we have any comments and other details? Who's the actor? The actor is known if he's still on scene, any crime scene or anything like that.
2: Not currently going through labor. She's in the labor wing of the hospital on the fourth floor.

How do you feel in that area? Alright, thank you. We have a crime scene. It's a negative. He also punctured another vehicle's tire before he left the scene. Alright, yeah, they're going to the hospital. Coast Guard. Okay, give me a minute. One on 2 cells.

0: Alright, there seems to be no power in Montgomery from the 72-525 Montgomery. And then the entirety of Chatham Court and Mercer.
1: 35 Montgomery.
0: 525,
1: no power from Merciless Court to 525 Montgomery. What was the second one?
0: Negative, from 525 Montgomery to Mercedes Montgomery, and then Chapman Court and all the Merciless.
1: See. Sergeant, you receive?
2: Yeah, all right. So that's all four borders, right? It doesn't go any further south than that area, north or south.
0: That's correct.
2: All right, East Sergeant, to dispatch, just do me a favor. Just keep trying PSCNG, advise them of those areas, and just advise the COC of that also.
1: That's received. I'm still on hold with PSCNG, just waiting for them to pick up.
2: All right, anytime he's called, any reports?
3: Excuse me, we just holding one.
2: All right, do me a favor, just pay that area special attention until we can get an ETA and figure this out.
3: Excuse me, Bob.
4: And also, the deceased person here may not even be the resident that resides here in this apartment.
5: Contact this from the Detective Sergeant. You got current squad at 239 Fowler. What was it, DOA?
0: SA 23, received. Can I have a file number for this?
2: Received. You can show me responding.
5: What,
2: Sergeant?
5: Sergeant on one, go ahead.
2: All right, the West is still on two.
0: Security guard here is standing by with it. Just figured I'd keep you posted.
3: Thanks, Missy.
2: West Sergeant.
3: West Sergeant.
2: Sorry, Wally. I was at this board and with this glass building. I was talking to the deputy chief. You're reaching out for me?
3: Yeah, when you get a chance, 5492.
2: All right, receive.

0: anything.
1: I see.
0: But this Myrtle, you know that there was no crime scene, right? And he's going to be going out to the medical center?
2: I'm sorry, your transmission was broken up.
3: No, it's going to be 7 west on the 4th floor, labor and delivery.
2: I see.
0: Over there. And the video, he has the video. That's correct, the whole... All right, no problem, I'm on my way.

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1: Expo.
0: All right, and this type of stabbing, the DOA, and also now this blackout, we're not going to be able to maintain our police force. If possible, can we notify the COC, see if we can reach out to them, hope to recap it, so we can get somebody in for this blackout, for the effort down to Truckee to the area of Neptune. No traffic lights, and the job should go into the morning.
1: I'm trying to see your speed out.

0: 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It's going to be DG Sunbelt Way.
1: And how's Octopack looking right now at yourself?
2: I got 9 calls holding, some loud music. The high priority right now is the interpersonal conflict at 161 Seaview, 7-year-old juvenile throwing plates out of a window.
1: All right, let's go ahead and, let's try to knock out those priorities before my shift change. Use who you need to use and pull who you need to pull. District, that'll be great, man.

0: So the whole city got flamed today. Going stock is like this.
1: All right, copy that. We'll make it work.

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0: Appreciate. And how about clear out some more VAs in the stack? I got a 106 Harbor Drive at the Iron Mountain. The wall alarm. What's the numeric? 106 what? Harbor Drive, crosses our Industrial Drive and Rue 169.
1: Alright, receive.
0: E, Sergeant.
2: E, Sergeant, go.
0: I just got off the phone with PSCD. Right.
2: Good, Sergeant, you cut out. What did he say?
0: Yeah, my apologies. I got off the phone with PSCNG. They said, they are aware of the situation, Montgomery. They're actively working servicing and get it back up and running. That they have an estimated time of power coming back up at of 5 a.m.
2: All right, received. If you can, just advise the call takers that if anybody calls in reference to it, that's what they said. You can have the unit RP, which you're going to have a car pay special attention to the area on a midnight tour.
3: I previously received the message.

0: 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Three at 563 Washington Boulevard, 563 Washington Boulevard, white BMW X5 disabled, blocking traffic.
1: Three with even right.

0: South base,
1: Campbell Bus responds. So South base, male stating is, he has hip pains and he can't walk.
0: All right.

0: Good. Alright, Weston, we have been relieved by DOT. We're going to be responding to the West on a personal.
1: Chief.
2: West Sergeant, I'm sorry. I'm going to have to deny that personal. Please head over to Virginia Avenue and let me know what's going on with the FD. What I've been told, the FD's left the scene, but Foster might be there climbing down the tree. Just give me a update, and then you can take your personal, please.
0: All right, so I got that.
3: I'm going to fly this yard, and I'm just moving to the south, please. Anything that's with that, I'd appreciate it. All units, just as a reminder, no units to leave the city until further notice. That's once again, all units from CIC, no unit is to leave the city until further notice. 22:45.
2: And what, Sergeant?
0: Yes.
2: I'm pretty sure no unit's got a meal. Give him a time check for a missed meal, please.
3: That's one.
0: That's going to be 22:45.
3: Fowler, it's going to be for a DOA.
4: Received your file now.
3: 816.
2: And what was the address again?
3: 39 on Fowler.
4: Received.
2: Please say you can put us off at 106 Alma.
3: Please.
0: Easy, yeah. Easy. Yeah.
5: I'm going to have one for you as well. We're going to be at 107 Fargo. I just need a few quick bits.
4: Easy. And stop places to make sure you do have that bus responding, correct?

0: Can you probably reach out?
1: That's correct. Either or. Are either one of you back in the north?
0: That's negative. We're still in the west doing traffic.
1: That is true.
2: For DCTC, what's this phone number?
1: Phone number 108-558-108-558.

0: Bonne soirée. Bien, bonne soirée. Yeah, DLC is off. Any ETA for PCG?
1: That's a negative. When I gave it to them, they said they have a lot on their list to do. This is being one of them.
0: What charge? You can pull me off on Virginia.
1: Please.
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3: Which 4?
2: Emergency 4. Can you spot over to Ogden and Griffith Street? It's Ogden and Griffith, the Riverview Park at the gazebo. Caller, third party, stated there's a male laying down, appears to be unresponsive. MC's notified, have no units available. Ogden and Griffith.
3: Which 4, Steve?

0: You have a 2008 Toyota Camry red in color?
1: Yes, all right.
0: It's coming back to a 300 Eagy Avenue address, apartment 1.
1: All right, we see.

Alright, North 2, so after DCPMV screened the on at the hospital and gave custody to the on after speaking with the baby mother, we pretty much wrapped up everything here. We are home too. What's the pleasure?

0: East 203.
1: East 2, go ahead.
0: East 2, so just for the sake, the victim here already reported one of the incidents. The actor emailed her on June 3rd. That is reported already for violation of a restraining order. He actively did not violate anything today. She wants no further police action. She told us to leave. We're our people.

0: 的一个阵容。
1: 是一个。
2: Yeah, they're notified and responding.
1: Receive, thank you.

0: the two car is going head to this EZ. They're gonna go to the west real quick to get something. And they're gonna go to the EZ, try to locate this owner, and be back on this Virginia to deal with the tree company over here. I'm making my way to 440 right now.
1: All right, proceed.
2: Eastern. Caller said he already called for a private tow. However, he is in the middle of the street. We're just gonna stand by with him until his tow comes. Possibly leave less than 30 minutes. He's up.
3: Received.

0: All right, North 1. Apparently this person was sleeping and refused medical attention and walked off, according to EMS. I don't know if you got this in the CAD, but they said there's another call on Griffith with a possible EVP. They asked for our assistance. We're going to head over.
1: I see that. I do have it. It's going to be for an IP male, 48-year-old. Caller wants him out. Emergency 4, you can disregard the flagman, Griffith.
2: Emergency 4 is received, thank you.

0: Sergeant. What units I have on 440? The only unit I see is the West CEU car.
1: You should have the MCU unit here as well.
0: I'm sorry, what unit?
1: ECU.
0: And what's your location?
1: We're going to be right off 140.
0: North CEU, reach now.
1: Well, where are you guys posted at on 440?
0: We are at Camino Pond 440. Alright, so I have the ECU. Who else is I have down here? Boss, I believe it's the North and the ECU units. Alright, I'll meet you down there at Camino Pond 440. Proceed.

0: North Beach, supervisor from here, Alder Beach. From the COC control, all inmate units are, to be held until further notice.
1: Please receive those, put over, I'll put it over again for the north. All right, attention all north units, all north evening tour units, you are not to leave the city, as a reminder, until further notice. Once again, all evening tour units in the north, be advised, per the COC, you are not to leave the city until further notice, 2301 hours.

0: Sorry.
1: Boss, we just switched over. What address are you at?
0: Yeah, I'm at the 239 Fowler Hole, 4 Charlie.
1: Proceed, boss.

0: And this is.
1: And this is.
0: I'm going to reach out to Detective Sergeant. Just wanted to know if they were going to reach out to homicide, please.
2: Detective Sergeant, that's correct. Right now we're just trying to speak to the people, give them full pedigree details on this guy. They want to contact me as well as homicide.
0: Receive us.

0: talk to. Are you available?
1: Alright.
0: Alright, South 2, South 3. Can you head over to 309 Old Bergen, 309 Old Bergen? Female has a restraining order against a 30-year-old son and states that he's outside ringing the doorbell. As for the call taker, he just made his way into the apartment.
1: Right.
0: 4-3. Just give it a check.
1: McAdoo
0: and Cater. McAdoo and Cater for 309 Old Bergen.
2: Hello, Benji.
3: Yes. Good morning.
2: I see you. Good morning. Brace yourself. 60 Van Curen, 60 Van Curen, a residential VA. DSC Aaron C, Inc. Says the entry room here. 60 Van Curen.
1: 2.
2: Number 2.
1: 2.
2: Morning, 2, he says.
1: Yeah, it's correct for that.
2: Let's see that. So if you found a 23 Hague, 23 Hague, kind of landlord. North 3.
3: Good. Did you ask him for a service?
2: Yeah, there.
3: Let me ask my partner. Yes.
2: You spun over to 11 Nelson, 11 Nelson. It's going to be damaged from the storm earlier. Black Coyote, 11 Nelson.
1: Good morning, that's good.
4: 56 Highland, that's 156 Highland, closing apartment 6. Spolier hasn't heard from his roommate in 2 days, hasn't been opening the door or answering any questions. MC was notified they're on scene.
0: Yes, Emma.
4: You see that?
1: Yes, sir. I don't know.

0: What color? Can't you? For this Virginia, can you run a rush for me?
1: Yeah, go ahead.
0: Victor 25, uniform from Missoula, should come by February, Chief.
1: Jeep Grand Cherokee Green Color.
0: Yes, yeah, right.
1: Negative stolen, reg expired 4/2026. Got a Beverly, New Jersey address.
0: Obviously, that due to these emergency job with the tree cutting, this vehicle needs to be moved. Just notify the patrol sergeant and start me at home.
1: And then pound for that expired reg?
0: Yeah, sir, it's expired.
1: What, sergeant? Permission for impound for that Virginia Avenue expired reg.
2: Yeah, thank you.

0: What are you?
1: I see you.
0: Do we have any papers here for you?
1: That's the next, like I said before, when I notified them, they had a huge list going.

0: EEU, you in service?
1: OEM-3 on channel 2.
2: West EEU, that's regular.
0: Alright, not in service, 2316. OEM, go ahead.
1: Do you have anyone in the West that speaks Espanol?
0: Because I don't have an SD, and the CEU is not in service.
1: When we get somebody available, can I get them over to 7640? I'm going to need them to help me translate, because we need to relocate this building, too, because of the building that collapsed.

0: plus one.
1: Good.
0: That call is for Mike's place?
1: That's correct.
0: It's currently closed right now. He's trying to call back.
1: Okay.

0: first name is going to be Adrian, Alpha, Delta, Romeo, Indigo, Alpha, November, last name, Mike, Alpha, Charlie, Echo, Delta, Oscar. Date of birth, 7/22/95.
1: Okay, and the other party?
2: Alright, West one. Alright, tried to call back to the primary ticket guy, said they had the bartender close the bar, everybody left. I tried a secondary number, so no answer.
0: Alright, let me see, we're gonna talk to you.

0: Jonathan.
1: Ken.
0: You can cancel that unit. I got a firefighter who speaks Spanish. Thank you.
2: West 2 Wolf.
1: West 1. 1, check from a third party call of 14 Park Ave. That's 14 Park Ave. They're not exactly sure what apartment it's coming from, but it's somewhere on the second floor. You got a male and female having a fight.
2: Yeah, I received it. We'll check it out.
3: At all south evening tour units, you're being held until further notice as per the COC. All south evening tour units, you're being held until further notice as per the COC.
2: 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Be advised, stand by for my partner to discern from evening tour.

0: 2 is correct.
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0: Good morning.
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4: Who do you have as a defendant on this? Is it Gina or Adrian? Or you don't know?
2: Adrian is the defendant.
4: All right, let's see.

0: 増やしていくことだ。
1: はい。
0: What was it?
1: Okay.
0: Can you add the Florida and Ohio police to the ticket, please?
1: Okay.
0: Florida Victor Whiskey 7, Mike November, the Hyundai. And then the Ohio is Juliet Bravo Echo 3763.

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0: North 103.
1: 103, down.
0: All right, this is going to be a sick call. The EMS is requesting one in, one out. So we're going to be headed to the MC, to just north of the boss, please.
1: Proceed, but north of the center. North of the center. I'm sending up 104 Griffith, sick call to the MC. However, they're requesting one in, one out to the MC, north 103. Proceed.
2: Alright, as we got off the phone with Cedrus, she said that it is active and it was served on 520 or 26.
3: Time on that is 22:12. And before you me advise, I got another MVA, a separate one at something I want to know.
1: Wonderful.

0: 你小时候就把这个来忘了的。
1: 对。
0: 第一个那是谁发的是？
1: 小时候真的。
0: Good.
1: All right, South 2 is going to have one under at 309 Bergen. Time is going to be 23:26. It's going to be for contempt and criminal mischief.
0: All right, let's keep on coming. Receive.
2: South 1, we're making our way to MC because we've had a easy surgeon for prison loss.

0: 10.
1: West
0: 1, go ahead.
2: I was still getting some information, but according to the female, she got into a car with a male that offered her a ride. And he came on to her. She denied his advances, and he pulled out her gun in the car, and then he got out and dragged her out.
0: She need MC?
2: I'm not gonna right now. She's going to problem.
0: Receive. Ken.
1: Can you check with MC? Apparently they were already off. See what their response to this call was.
0: Yes, stand by.
3: Call just so can't start him. He's out of private for this way. I got no chasing when you said. Romeo 75, the phone was Geek Halo, so I gave him W. Flat.
4: North 3, receive that. And North 3, what is the other call is about, please?
0: Receive.

0: What? Do you got a message?
1: Yeah, this is not MEA. Where's the second one, Duncan and Iowa?
0: That's correct, Duncan and 109.
1: Receive one off.
2: Seriously?

0: Alright, South 2, file number is going to be 108883, and you were dispatched at 2312.
1: West 3.
2: Go ahead, 3.
1: Any luck with the MC?
2: Well, since you transmitted, I wasn't able to ask him, so if you want to stand by for a second.
1: I received. While you calling them, if they didn't pick up anybody here, can you see if the MC has anybody admitted by name of a man's first name? India Mike Echo Delta. Last name is Kilo Hotel Alpha November Foxtrot India Romeo.
3: Now, all units in the city, once again, no units to leave the city until further notice. That's once again, all units, no units to leave the city until further notice. 2331 hours.

0: Was three.
1: Three.
0: I from MC, there was no patient.
1: Reese, just let the sergeant know. The caller here, they state their friend has cancer. 2 days ago, he had a fairly large nosebleed, and they haven't seen him in 2 days. Their friend's apartment door is open, and the floor is covered in blood. So, we have to try to locate this male.

0: Detective Sergeant, MCs were notified, and I advise them that they should most likely send ALS because it's pending license.
1: Receive, thank you. Receive. Three.
2: And that was Kilo Hotel Alpha November Foxtrot India Romeo.
3: Alpha November Foxtrot India Romeo.
1: Well, can you just give me the file number for this 239 fellow, please?
0: File number is going to be 108-816-108-816.

0: And that's 108816.
1: That's correct.
0: Thank you.
1: And South 109, can I get a file number for this 107 Myrtle? As it close to top.
2: Medical Center Detail on the air. Can you call 5492? 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
0: What's wrong, Ronald?
3: North CE.

Informal detail. There's going to be one relief on a summons. 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

0: the Camus area, so did you, it's probably we're on the same route, we just took 4444 up.
1: Alright, let me see.
0: You see, it was home.

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1: Yeah.
0: Health advice, meteor, which is an important part of MVP.

0: see you next to Leonard Gordon, 99 Beach, another live musical. Two birds, one stone.
1: What's 99 Beach?
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0: South 3. I know we're all going to hit with OBR 2.
1: This is. Three, can you head over to 2160 Kennedy Boulevard? 2160 Kennedy Boulevard is going to room for a BA at the M&M grocery store. It says front motion.
2: Sound two.
1: Good.
2: One mil CCR mileage 101699.
1: 2340.
2: I know she's going to be advised. Present.

0: north one for the next thing. You spawn a Baldwin in Hoboken, Baldwin in Hoboken. You check the area. Third party caller stated there's a male yelling for help. No description. Baldwin in Hoboken.
1: No problem.
0: Alright, two.
1: Two.
0: Two, the next thing is found at 2873 Kennedy, 2873 Kennedy. Over at the McDonald's here, call stated that there was a scooter that was taken.
1: Okay.

0: The female is IT. She walked off on us. We're going to try to catch up to her. Still notify Sergeant. I'll give you early.
1: What, Sergeant?
2: Good.
1: Alright, so Union West Side, female flagged, finally flagged officers down. Apparently, while she got offered a ride from an unknown male, when she denied his advances, he pulled out a gun and then got out of the car and dragged her out. She is not from the unit. She's IP.
2: Alright, I guess no injuries. Notify the NDC.

0: Detective Sergeant Channel 2, Detective Sergeant Channel 2.
1: Detective Sergeant.
0: Union West Side, unit was flagged down. Female said that she got into a vehicle with an unknown male. Supposing while she denied his advances, he pulled out her handgun and dragged her out. Right now, the unit's trying to catch up with her, but she's IP, she's walking off.

0: We just caught up to Ron Grant and Westside, but she's continued to walk away from us.
1: Okay, I mean, keep me posted, but if she wants to walk away, that's her right. We can't force her to provide information. At least see if you can get her name to document it, but, you know, it's up to her.
2: The time you were dispatched was 21:56, and it looks like the call came in at 21:23.
3: All right, thanks, Leo.
2: Problem, man.
4: At the Bull Valley.
5: And can I
4: have a file? 10-8-90.
5: Appreciate that, thank you.
6: Hey, man.

0: Horse wants to the NDC. We get that female from Zane. She's willing to speak to a detective.
1: Detective Sergeant, I'm sorry, I was speaking to the NDC. Go with that again, please.
0: Yeah, we got that female. She's willing to speak to a detective.
1: I received. I'm sorry, West Detective, please.
2: West Detective.
3: Do we have 12 on line, sir? You said you had a female at?

0: Eventbrite. Danforth Garfield has power.
1: Oh, shit.
2: Does she know the person? Does she have to pay to the car?

0: All right, Northwind, can you call back for a better location, please? We checked 139 from Palisade to Baldwin. Nothing showing, and we're currently going north from Baldwin onto St. Paul's.
1: Caller was unsure of where it was coming from. This was an approximate location based on what they were hearing from where they were.
0: All right, receive. It's going to be GOA.
2: I have a bunch of calls for that building, but not for that specific apartment.
3: Appreciate it, thank you.
2: No problem.
4: Three has not received camera cycle time.
5: Yeah, we have a name and a date of birth. That's all you really know about him. Greed you, no plate.
0: Alright, so if there's no crime scene, just bring her in if we're doing statements. And if you can swing by to see where the, if there's any cameras in here, to see if she can point out the location where she was in the car.
5: Proceed.
6: Bless Sergeant, you have a message?
7: Yeah, Wally, I'm over here at this hiving call. As the unit stated previously that this gentleman's room is, there's a lot of blood here. The unknown where this male has been, the roommates here are willing to report him missing. We called the Jersey City, we already found out that he's not at Jersey City Medical Center. We did find a letter from Robert Wood Johnson. So we called Robert Wood Johnson in New Brunswick because it's a big cancer center over there, and it's negative results. So just notify the NDC about this, and maybe get rolling BCI, but I'll leave it up to him.
6: All right, just be advised, I'm on the phone with a medical center detail. He's waiting for the nurse to come back with the history search. I checked with MC. They responded on the 4th of this month, and they transported a 52-year-old male with a nosebleed. Now, I have a different version of the name. Like I said, I gave it to medical center detail. He's checking.
7: All right. We'll stand by until you get that result. The unit will be here, and we'll go forward from there.

0: I'll now be happy to see you.
1: We'll see.
2: Sir, can you check 14 Park, 14 Park? Third party caller says, somewhere on the second floor, they can hear a male and female having a fight.

0: Softly.
1: Alright, Audubon and Kennedy says that an MVA with injuries, caller fighting with the person, unknown conditions, vehicle versus a moped. The person on the moped is a teenager stumbling around, stated that the teenager was on the moped, hit his vehicle.
0: Okay.
1: MC's been notified. See you midnight. I have 118 Bergen, 118 Bergen for the chronic trespassers. It says third floor.
2: Good
1: morning. Good morning.

0: suffered the injury to try to call back the driver of both vehicles, running after each other.
1: Yeah, I'll give a call back now.
2: Stop, Steve. They're running an auto park.

0: 4-4.
1: Okay.
0: I need a file number, please.
1: File number is going to be 108-899. That's 108-899. Time on that 2360.
0: Yeah, 79, but there is a pretty good amount of noise coming from 81. So if you're likewise waiting for our PC, you show up.
2: Appreciate
0: you, midnight.
1: Good.
0: Alright, we're doing a business check 166 MLK at the Drift Out Apparel Store. It's going to be open. We're going to be just warning and advising these guys. Stop 3, I got an engine resume set.
2: Good.
0: It's going to be Uniform 67, Hotel Victor Foxtrot. Should come back to a white Volkswagen.
2: 2013, Volkswagen Passat White. It's going to be good till 4:30 of 27. It comes back to 112 Bergen.
0: And I got another NJ resume set.
2: Good.
0: 6, Echo Alpha Tango 6.
2: That was 6 Echo Alpha Tango 6.
0: That's correct.

0: says that 2025, I think it's going to be VHI, Zulu Hotel India, and it's good till 6:26. And then comes back to 3508 Kennedy Boulevard. Sending both of them up.
1: Can you, the driver that's also fled the scene and refused medical attention by action, could you reach out to the scientific approval and found in this moped?
0: Stop the tonight.

0: South 3, you never spoke to the owner of the moped, correct? You were reaching out for break? That's correct. You never spoke to the owner of the moped, correct? You just left the moped there?
1: That's correct. It's a juvenile outside the scene.
0: Alright, sir.
2: Alright, so I'll tell you that business was strongly advised. And we're going to be off at 118 Bergen. We're going to see if we can gain access.
0: South 109, we're going to be at B.

0: All right, shot three, the is approved. I'm going to put it in the system now. Respond over tomorrow. I receive a used to put his office. Some caller stating that he was involved in head-on. Receive that. I have it on the slip. One oh nine. Can you head over to 30 Stegman? 30 Stegman. Caller says someone stole his e-bike and broke the chain off the bike, left the chain on the ground. It's gonna be 30 Stegman.
1: Shot to you. We can't access.

0: Valkyrie, can I get your file number? Please come here.
1: I want to come to the West Leader Statement with the detective right now. She's getting a ride from a friend. She might come later on tonight. So we got all the information. We're going to do the report for now. We're going to be out there. West Detective, I got that. I'll let the NDC know. And I appreciate it, man. Hey, what time did she say it happened approximately so I can look at the CCTV cameras?
0: South 503, what's your status?
1: Alright, I'll check the cameras in case she changes her mind. I'll have everything set up, video and whatever else that we can do. But yeah, I appreciate that you're in patience with her.
0: It's a Range Rover that's blocking her driveway.
2: Try to call back, no answer.
3: We checked 18-20 Park on the second floor. They were doing construction and they had some choice words because they were getting frustrated. We're going to be up here.

0: Alright, no, it's one of two boys.
1: Prison.
0: No, two.
1: Yeah.
0: Alright, so when you say that, I do wish for you.
1: Yeah.
0: One thing, Whiskey, Julia, and Mike, you should come back to Silver Honda.
1: $2014 Honda Sierra,
0: bro.
1: Checks out.
0: I wish you could just see them in the chat first.
1: I see that.

0: and two for the other vehicle that fled the scene. I got another. Going to be Foxtrot 75 uniform Charlie Echo.
1: Have an accurate RDX brand call.
0: I received. We can just take that one. There was also one.

0: East 201, are you clear?
1: East 201, we're finished up getting the information for both vehicles. We're just issuing one of the vehicles and giving her the ticket. We'll be RP for a little.

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1: Quest 1.
0: Juan, can you check 406 Fifth Avenue for an MPA, no injuries? It's been a sec for a while.
1: Proceed.
0: West 201.
1: Quest 2.
0: Two, can you check a damaged motor vehicle 159 Fairview?
1: Proceed.

0: Me too. Sorry to the second driver for the Vermont. She attempted to turn on her car and it's currently not starting. We're in the middle of the road, so I guess we're going to be standing by with her for now. She's going to contact her insurance, see if she can get some roadside assistance out here. If not, we'll call for a private.
1: Let's see.

0: 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Black Range Rover?
1: That's correct. It don't have the color, but it does say a Range Rover blocking her driver.
0: Alright, that's gonna be no pause.
1: Alright, let's see.

0: All EVIT tour personnel, you are free to leave the city now. Once again, all EVIT tour personnel, you are free to leave the city. 015 us.
1: Hey, Frank, stand by.

0: Alright, so mostly, what do you got, DJs, loud music?
1: The priority 6 is gonna be a damaged motor vehicle. Then I have 2 signs, down, traffic lights out, parking violation, and then 2 disorderly conducts.
0: So where's your disorderly conducts?
1: I have 1 at Wegman Parkway in Van Cleef, and the other one at 65 Rutgers.
0: I'll, swing by those, I'll let you know what I need.
1: Appreciate it.

0: Well, one on that. Cut us off at 125 to right. MV stop, 2 on board. Give us that. I have an engine question on the reset.
1: I'll see you. 2 cents on way. Go back that unit up there.
2: Yes, sir.
3: Are you fixed at the plaza? Are you mobile?
4: We're only fixed from 130 to 330.
3: On 26 and watch the same customer refusing to leave at the Luna.
0: Hotel 48 Whiskey Tango Tango. Should come back to the Acura Gray.
1: Good evening,
2: Coach. And that's going to be it's going to be a gray Honda Accord. Good till 4:30 to 27. It comes back to an address on the airport.
0: Whiskey, we're going to be off issue.
2: Whiskey.
3: They're friend in 3 days. Roommate hasn't seen them. Shoplifter being held at Target. And then, Green and Montgomery for traffic.
5: What's the Green and Montgomery?
3: They're saying there's traffic due to a stage that was set up for a festival.
5: Alright, I'm right here. I'll take a look at that one. Just get that, check the welfare out and get a chance.
0: Can you meet up on the boulevard?
6: Well received.
0: Yeah, received.

0: You go ahead.
1: And then the West, for a female who stated she called earlier for damaged her motor vehicle, possible road rage incident on Belmont and JFK.
0: Alright, what do you need, a phone number?
1: Negative, I have to take this for that, I'm going to put it over.
0: Alright, give me 1 second then, stand by.

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1: BCI.
0: Peace off of 156 Highland, apartment 6, any pictures for suspicious condition?

0: All right, East Sergeant, Green Montgomery, there's nothing here. Traffic is flowing, there's no stage. What's that check to welfare?
1: It's going to be for One River Court, apartment 1808. Caller wants to report for a missing 28-year-old female, Ming Zin Huang. Hasn't been seen in 3 days. Per the roommate, she left her phone in the apartment.
2: Units who are not on a call, you are released.

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1: E3, just down the main post section for the inbound for this.
0: Alright, receive the advisory, clear.
2: DCU was off.
0: Proceed.
3: I'll make my way, Sergeant, I'll make my way over there. One River Court, like, just the apartment number again.
0: 1808.
3: Alright, just have 301 CC to it.
0: D3, they receive.
1: Vehicle put us off. What kind of vehicle is blocking over here?
4: It's supposed to be a black Chevy SUV with an NJ tag of Tango 69, November, X-ray, X-ray.
1: Yeah, can you have the caller step up because this vehicle is not blocking the driveway?
4: Alright, I'll give him a call.

0: Alright, South 3, can you head over to 122 Stevens? It's going to be for a block driver as well, a silver SUV. South 503, the caller is going to step out.
1: Granted, thank you.

0: West 2.
1: And?
0: We spoke with the tenants and we signed 159. I said they didn't call. We're going to be
1: okay, cool. And was the Sentinel? No, you're at standby.
2: Right here. Well, I'll try to be called.
3: Appreciate it.

It doesn't say a floor. Last name is going to be Fowler. I don't know if you can find it that way.

0: Excellent. Put me off at Rutgers and Chapel. I'll start speak to this group out here. And I'll issue the summonses if necessary. I'll let you know.
1: Receive us. The address was 65.

0: Alright, South XO. Alright, they're moving out of the area. If we come back, alright, let's see what's.
1: Let's see, that's gonna be on time.
2: Thank you, Sergeant, Channel 2.
3: I'm sorry, see you even. You said unsounded?
1: Evening, yeah, that's correct.
3: Alright, let's see, if I have a minute.
4: Flight detector.
2: Flight detector.
4: I'm keeping it short. We'll leave a couple lines on it, me and myself and Detective Wade. We have video. And there's no signs of a gun.
3: Proceed.

0: So I'll see you.
1: Alright.
0: The DG card, the 109 is on the MV stop on the way. We're off on him very soon.

0: Bonsoir. I'm gonna ride one and one out today. I'm safe.
1: Okay.
0: 15-1-8-1-0. Start those units. I'm making my way down to uniform 440.
1: Thanks. South 3.
2: From Cleveland, NG.
3: Three is not a driveway, but they are blocking a fire hydrant. I got an injury res when you set.
2: Good.
3: Echo 1-7, Victor Charlie Delta should come back to a gray Volkswagen.
2: Yeah, it's good to 11:30 of 26, comes back to 172 Armstrong. If you find the owner, he's suspended.
3: We're safe, we're going to be initial for this block hydrant.
2: For sure.
1: I'm particular to it and I've been busy.
0: Alright, I'm going to call the district because I might need them down here at Communal Pole on 440 in separate cars.

0: Fleet 04, see you.
1: Yeah, it's correct. Do you have particulars on all due report?
0: See it. You ready? Sarah Simmel stated that at 21:55 hours, she was on JFK in Belmont heading westbound when another vehicle, a white vehicle, was driving in front of her, possible road rage. She pulls up to the light. Gentleman gets out, smashes her windshield with a glass bottle. She has damage on the windshield. Report taken. Notify the sergeant.
2: Do me a favor, from the concierge, apparently we were here multiple times over the last couple of days. Can you just run a call history?
3: Yeah,

0: Let's start it.
1: What charge?
0: From TEU, I'm referencing that walk-in road rage incident going on the boulevard. Guy smashed up her windshield with a glass bottle. She has damaged goods.
2: Oh,
1: she has damaged what? I'm sorry?
0: In her car.
1: Alright, we have a criminal mission.
0: That's great.
1: EV related?
0: Negative.
1: Alright, I'm notified. Okay, we'll see.
0: Detective Sergeant Channel 2.
3: Detective Sergeant Channel 2.
4: Any 3, first off with the sergeant.

0: courtesy notification in regards to 156 Holland. It was a check to welfare of the roommate. Hasn't heard from his roommate for the past 2 days. Guy's fully had a fat nosebleed. When I checked with the history and medical center detail, from the there was blood on the floor. The guy was admitted into ICU on the 4th and passed away on the 5th.
1: I just only received that. Seems like that's he was transported to the hospital. That's a sick call on them. Your job is done then.
0: West 3.
2: I was going to take a ride down to the MC once I free up, just to make sure that this the patient passed away from natural causes or a trauma due to the amount of blood that was in that apartment. As of right now, the unit over there is down to hold down the scene until further notice.
3: It's Claremont, 186 Claremont. Caller said if you can hear a domestic behind his house. He lives at 99 Orient, but he's saying that the argument seems to be coming from Claremont side. He said the male and the female are screaming at each other, doesn't hear anything at the end of the call. Isn't certain of the above address, but he's given that particular area.
4: We'll be heading down to BCI to drop off evidence.
0: Steve. West 2.
5: West 2.
0: Check 406 Fifth Avenue for an MVA, no injuries.
5: Two. West Sergeant.
0: Yes, Sergeant.
2: Have the West CEU respond here down to 34440. That can relieve this evening tour, and then I'll get them a relief because I know they have a lot of reports. But for now, just have them come down here, please.
4: CUC.
3: Correct. Can you spot over 124 SIP, 124 SIP over at the garage there? One of the workers stated that somebody broke a pay machine. I want to talk to us.
6: Sure, old Shake Shack, employees looking fell, EMS notified.

0: Just Sergeant Burgess, is that concerned person, is that a family member to that deceased?
1: No, Jess. It's their roommates.
0: Do they know if the family was notified of his passing?
1: I'm not sure. I was just made aware of this not too long ago. But I've been busy checking on everything else. Once I find out, I'll let you know.
0: Yeah, I would say before you go to the hospital, maybe talk to the roommate, see if he didn't have a family member contacted, just to see if they're aware of anything. If they live out of town, you might want to have the local police department in that area make that notification.
1: Yeah, when I was there, the roommate told me his family died in the country.

I'm sorry, hold on, all right. Can you see if there's a history check on this? I just got off the phone with the caller. He said he no longer hears anybody. He said they were arguing for a while, but he doesn't hear them anymore. If you don't hear anybody, he didn't know the specific location, so there's not really a call history I can look up on that.

0: yourself up. Because three keys on a bus this way.
1: What do you have there?
0: Incident happened in the West. She said she hit her head. She wants to go to the hospital. She's being uncooperative.
1: Let's see. I believe they were notified. I'm just going to double check.

The mail is already picked up and transported to MC for some physical.

0: sulfur.
1: Good.
0: Atlantis, you're going to have a sick pull. You're going to stand by for uptake.

0: I know you said that it wasn't blocking a driveway. You were going to issue for a fire hydrant, and I told you. Did you issue, or you just were unable to?
1: We're unable to. We'll go back around and finish the ticket.
0: All right, let me know if you decide to. If not, I'll just clear it up.
1: No worries. Not a ticket. We'll finish it.
0: All right, receive.
2: LSD 35-0440.

0: They tried starting the, or jumping the vehicle. Her sisters just showed up. I guess at this point we're waiting for her tow.
1: Have a good night.
2: One son.
3: Please call regional.
2: He's done.
3: Yeah, he's calling us from off here. They have live wires. We're standing by for PCNG. That's what's going up by.

0: What's your status?
1: The lawfare waiting for PSD engine.
0: Alright, and the tree still on top of the vehicle?
1: Correct, the wires on with the trees as well.
2: Alright, so I'll respond over there. That's Freeland Terrace.
1: That's right, Block 39 Fulton, between Ocean and Garfield.
0: South 203.
2: Alright, receive.
3: South 2, likewise, we're for PSNG.
0: Alright, by any chance, did ESU move the light poles?
3: I don't know. From what PSG previously told us, these poles are still alive.

0: Так, посмотрим, а вон. Так, вот. Large purpose volume homicides are a team. If the footsteps are seen, they're not going to handle it. The unit's off here, and we arrive at the enemy on both feet.
1: Proceed.

East Street, 361, man. What's the apartment number? Apartment 33. Appreciate you can put us off.

0: Question.
1: Question.
0: Okay, can you check in front of 18 Broadway? That's 18 Broadway. Call's been inside for about an hour and a half now. They're complaining about a female who was exposing herself, urinating, and taking off her clothes.
1: Female?
2: Says office window.

0: Normal.
1: One.
0: Yeah, I'm going to sign over to 104 Beacon. It's 104 Beacon, pages.
1: Two.
0: Attention on North and East units. North and East channels will be passed. North and East once again. North and East units will be advised. North and East channels will be passed. Authorities, respective districts, change location, disposition, 0 on time.

0: We were pulling up.
1: Oh. Yeah.
0: Number for MBA.
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0: Hey, sir. Prior to, we managed to push the vehicle down the block into a bike lane while she, her, while her AAA comes. We're going to be RP for now. Yes, sir, you there, Rabbi?
1: Yeah.
2: Where's she?

0: 3.
1: Hi, North 3, we got damaged property here. Guy went to pay, was unhappy, opened the door, kicked the little tape we've done and took off. Unknown value, we got a license plate. And the guy showed us on video, just pass it up, I guess. I mean, because, yeah, just pass it up, thank you.
2: Just to confirm with the video, it could be retrieved now on email, or?
1: Probably not.
2: Harris. No, Lieutenant.
1: Lieutenant.
2: Lieutenant, notifying 124 Sid, damaged property. Pay booth was damaged, unknown value on that damage. There's video, but unable to retrieve the stuff.
3: What's the damage? What does it mean, unknown damage?
2: Unknown value for the damage.
1: Unknown value. You kicked over one of those computer systems where you swipe your card to pay.

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1: 124-7.
0: Hi, Sheila.
1: Hi, Sheila.

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They have a shoplifter to try to get her to sign some paperwork so she can leave. She's not complying.

0: At plus one, can you make your way to 140 Logan? 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Female's having a panic attack because her and her boyfriend are having a disagreement.
1: Greetings.

0: Pleasant Street, are you guys still off at Wegmans Parkway?
1: See you, what's up in there, what you got?
2: That's 351 now?
3: That's correct.
2: Received from you.
3: And we're with the sergeant.
2: Received, sergeant, sir.
0: Back to loud music.
4: CG received.
0: South 3, you got a message?
5: Sorry, guys, call me, SA, we're up here.

0: Rahat ol sen.
1: Süper aga.
0: I'm off here. Device that he broke here. It's going to be a significant value, probably $2,000 to fix or replace. Can you just notify the NDC?
2: Music.
0: Present.

0: and there's the other.
1: DC, one, notifying you, 124 SIP, heavy damage to property here. Have a North 3 car, and they'll turn off the location. Heavy damage to a pay booth over at the garage. Approximate value is $2,000 to fix and replace. There is video footage, but unable to retrieve at this time.
2: Yeah, Lieutenant, they got video and we can retrieve. He's got it here on his phone. I'm sorry, your message was garbled. Could you repeat?
0: So we have criminal mischief. Somebody intentionally damaged his tables, and what's the value?
2: Yeah, that's correct. It's actually like a scanner. It's like a pillar that has scanning devices built into it. That suspect kicked it over and damaged it, messed up the wires, the base frame. It's probably over $2,000 to replace. We're estimating. He's got a video of Victor doing that and a plate on the car.
0: All right, please. They said if you could just raise one of the North detectives, please.
1: I see a North detective. Call on this 124 approximately $2,000 in damage. Footage should be retrieved.
3: Damage should be respond.
2: And the lieutenant might as well start PCI.
1: Lieutenant, receive. PCI, channel 4 is
2: marking.
3: All right, East Sergeant, reach out for the NDC. This is going to be a missing person. It's going to be a late 20s Asian female. Been having a mental breakdown disputes with her parents in China. She left her, apparently she left her cell phones at her apartment. We don't know if her other belongings are at the apartment still or she took them, but we have her ex-roommate here that wants to report her missing. They have the screenshots of the text messages talking about the dispute with the family, so if we just notify the NDC, we're going to need a detective.
0: All right, NDC, I got most of that. Is she, any medical conditions? Is that she was depressed?
3: Nothing diagnosed, but it's just that she's going through something now. She recently graduated college and having trouble finding a job and some disputes with her family. It's up to you, put us off.
4: Great, Chief. South 109. Check 170 Wilkinson, apartment 2. 13-year-old is calling on her mom saying that the mom hit her.
0: Where's she?
5: South 203.
4: Yes.
5: I know it's busy, but is there a possibility for a release?

0: Will you have me down poles or wires?
1: 6 or 7 poles fell and fell onto property. PCG came by earlier and evaluated. There's no response time for the team to come, because I'm guessing the city is going through it.
2: Why would you get them released, please? Can you dial 114 Neptune?
3: It's received.

0: Isso, pessoal.
1: Did you go again?
2: Sorry, you're reaching out.
3: VCI channel 4, VCI channel 4.
1: Thank you.
2: No rush, can you start another unit here just to separate both parties?

0: Yeah, hold on line.
1: Hold on line.
0: Disregard that, Wilkinson. Instead, make your way to the DGs and ask for another radio car, 114 Neptune.
1: Proceed.
2: Four 5 0 in reference.

0: Can you send a bus to this location?
1: What's wrong with
0: Steve?

0: South 3 for yourself. You got a clock and a clock.
1: Alright, BGMC was notified. 120. They said it was a loud party or festival going on.

DG, when that unit gets here, there's a female outside wearing a blue t-shirt. Can you escort her out the building? I already told you, but I don't want to open the door because there's too many people.

0: I see you.
1: South of North CEU?
0: That's correct, North CEU. Can you respond over to 16 Poplar, 16 Poplar, loud music?
1: Receive.
0: They're at the base on a report.

0: Hey Wally, were you able to get that car released down on Pacific? Seeing you.
1: Just a check. Are you stuck on the plaza?
0: Sorry, that's correct.
1: Thanks.
0: Or whatever, I got an officer down here on a double, and I got to get him out of here.
2: First thing.
3: Ken.
2: Hey, let's get to the door. We're going to be leaving lives on this. Can I get a file number for suspicious commission?
3: What was your unit number?
2: The file number, we're going to be leaving live on this for suspicious condition.
3: Okay, your file number is going to be 108-887. That's 108-887. 10 on that. 2110.
2: Okay, see, thank you. And you can put us off Camino Forward and 440 American traffic.
3: Hi, three, you want to do that relief? South two.
2: Yes, personal,
0: yeah. At Cable Point and Pacific. Mercy.

0: Ready for.
1: Mercy 4, go ahead.
0: Yeah, E4, we were sent to the area of Montgomery, New Hampshire for a possible hazardous condition for a down sign. Search the area. Unless they got a better location from the call, we got nothing showing in this area.
1: I'm sorry, where on Montgomery? Because I don't have anything here.
0: Yeah, they called us at the base on the landline, Montgomery, New Hampshire for a possible down sign, street sign.
1: Okay, yeah, I see. Montgomery and Orchard, that's the best they have. It was like a street marker and a sign falling off of a pole that was on the sidewalk.
0: All right, we see right now it's going to be unfounded.

0: Sergeant. All right, E-Sergeant, in reference to this missing endangered female, I'm going to give you a phone number. Can you have one of the call takers see if they can get the carriage and run a ping on this, please? That's 959-221-9531.
1: That's you, Tim, I believe.

0: Yeah.
1: I'm just going to be advised. Thank you for the backup.
0: Where is he?
1: Oh, he's over there.
0: Yeah. Was two?
1: Where's this?
0: 2T Checker Block Driveway, 2224 JFK, should be a white Nissan.
1: Yes.

0: Egypt. Can you have the lieutenant respond to this location?
1: Staff lieutenant.
2: Yes.
1: They're asking for a supervisor at that 114 Neptune.

0: North Sea, you're the wrong vice, Murphy.
1: Pursue that. I know it's you for the next. He's about 646 Tonnelly, 646 Tonnelly. It's going to be for an MVA, no injuries, blue Honda, blue Camry. Just be advised, I attempted multiple callbacks, going straight to voicemail to see if we can locate it.
0: Receive.

0: have a person here you could use the phone for me, please?
1: Yeah.
0: First name would be Sierra Hotel Romeo Uniform Tango India. Last name Sierra Alpha Mike Alpha November Tango. Date of birth would be July 7th, 1988. No social.

0: North 3, we're clear from that pole. We're going to be off to TDMV waiting for that unit as well.
1: I'll help out the West and take care of it.
2: Your old home, Chrissy.

0: Norris, you try to call back again so they're showing.
1: Thank you. All right, and does the victim need medical attention? Signs of injury?
2: DG, can you tell me about his location, the actor is holding the meat in her eye?

0: 一瞬だけのババな。You call back straight to voicemail.
1: You receive the fact that we're on a direct passing and set for the notes offered.
0: Doctor, I'll copy off. Oh, don't be smart. I have to.
2: Last unit, you coming along?
0: South. Three, we're going to be off. We're going to be split between two cars.
2: Okay.

0: was too rough.
1: Okay. Was fun.
0: What's one?
1: One, can you check 7-Eleven Montgomery? Live watch security was calling this in. There was a homeless person on the property.
0: Received.

0: All right, South CGMC was notified, 148. Was to go with the information.
1: New Jersey, Victor 98, Whiskey, Victor November, it's Nissan Kicks.
0: 2025 Nissan, white in color, negative stolen, registered good till 4 of 2027. Okay. Got a 2249 JFK, apartment 2.
1: Receive, thank you.
2: No, just a damaged motor vehicle, 30 Parkway, we're chilling right now.

0: We're gonna tell DOT to start cleaning up these phones and open up everything back up.
1: Let me see.
0: Just inform the COC, please. Yeah, we're fine. We're gonna have one other first shot listing of $123. Can I just get a phone number, please?
2: Could check with that crew, see PSC and GC if what point they're gonna hit up Chapel and Caven Point. I'm sorry, Pacific and Caven Point.
0: There's no crew here. I just came here to check it, and DOT came up to me asking if we could open everything back up. We checked from Camino 4440 all the way down to Culver, everything's working. But there's no crew here.
2: Alrighty.
3: OEM 2, be advised that Gulffield and Pacific just got to follow public service. That's going to take significant time from what they're being told. There's numerous calls down. That's probably not going to be addressed to probably the day tour.
2: Alrighty, be safe.
3: And OEM 2 to the West Sergeant, Camino 4 and 440 TCO.
0: Yeah, Marty, all the lights are back on, show gas station's back up, everything's back up and running. We took a ride from 440 all done. I'm sorry, Camino 4 to the Gulf, everything's working.
3: That reached you, thanks, Steve.
0: No problem.
4: What's one more off?
5: Darcy, you have a few on your vehicle, right?
6: Is that from North CEU?
5: Yeah, that's correct. You have a few miles.
6: That's correct.
5: VCI with Pat.

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1: Thanks, Steve.

0: partner to the enemy parties to be able to lock that door, make that unit feel better.
1: All right, North 1-1 issued Horfish.
0: And so we're going to head back to finish that report.

It was from Isu, from Target to Central Booking Story Mileage, 699258, operating route. Yeah, 157.

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1: That's gonna be 109014. That's 109014. I'm on that 117.

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1: Well, you spent a 458 tunnel, a 458 tunnel, you call it states as a IP customer giving her problems once the person out of the vehicle. Calls in a tan Nissan Altima, probably like Uber or Lyft or something. 458 tunnel.

0: 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Can you guys make your way to 188 Belmont? That's 188 Belmont. 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Supposedly one's got a stick in hand, pointing it at the other one. MC's notified.
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1: You can cancel that bus. 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
0: Receive.
2: That's all for. I'm going to go through this on the phone.

0: Hey, Sergeant.
1: Yeah.
0: Is ECU available?
1: To my knowledge, they're fixed on the plaza, so it's 3:30.
0: All right, we'll see you.

0: One.
1: One, I don't know if you located the call yet, but I have two calls. It's one and the same. They're all one and the same, actually. Most recent call was 294 Manhattan, if that might help you. Vehicle you're looking for is a tan Nissan Altima, New York Reg, Mike Charlie Alpha, 7983. It's a lift dispute.
0: Yeah, we got him. Thank you.

0: Air 1, just leave that number, please.
1: One one five two five zero.
0: Thank you.

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1: Shall see you.
0: HFR from the London for DGs.
1: Yes, sir.
0: South 109. Teacher, come over on the boulevard, damage the motor vehicle. Listen,

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1: Hi.
0: Finish me up for that last call, South 109.
2: One oh nine,
0: I see you making me to Wegman and MLK. That's Wegman Parkway and MLK. We got one call here. We'll be 2030 doing our fighting. Proceed.

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1: Okay.
0: Sierra 62, Victor Lima Lima. Sierra 62, Victor Lima Lima, that should come back to a black Honda. Have an unlicensed driver here.
1: HRV, negative stolen. It's good till 3/2/2028. Registration is suspended. Saying if you got the license, the RO there, she's suspended also.
0: Oh, start off this way.

0: Hey guys, you got about five people walking up on you guys from the MLK side of Wegman. Two females and three males.
1: Excuse caution, once again, you got five people walking up behind you.
2: Hi, this is Peter. Hey, Jeff, they coming from MLK?
0: Yeah, it looks like they came from where you guys are, and now got up to MLK and walking back. I can't zoom in too much because of the police lights.
2: All right, Richie, thank you.
0: I think the one guy had pajama pants on. The girl came down with a bag, like a pocketbook type of bag. I think like a Raider shirt.

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1: Thanks.
0: Say quickly if I'm coming in for 440.
1: Students, are you OP?
0: We're going to be OP from Community Point 440.
1: Okay.

0: North 2 status, how report?
1: Dispersion
0: 2, can you respond to 86 Charles Street? 86 Charles. It's going to be for a caller stating to hear a male and female fighting. Caller wants us to ring bell 1 and 05 for access. 86 Charles.
1: Thank you.

0: Oui. 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
1: Not seeing your location.
0: 86 Charles.
1: 36.

0: Ah, no funny for myself.
1: Mm-hmm.
0: Anywhere in particular?
1: It says general.
0: Wonderful, thank you.
1: Got it.

0: Понял.
1: Юзо.
0: Понял?
1: Юзо.
0: Вот это.

0: And two, does the caller want to speak to us or he just wants us to ring the doorbell?
1: Ring the doorbell for access 105. We're going to apartment 204.
0: Appreciate it.
2: What, Sergeant?
3: Hey.
2: From the 2 car 188 Belmont, victim of terrorist express. She's willing to speak to the statement.
3: Alright, notify the agency.
4: What's the sentence? Hey, wasn't there an incident where that guy was wearing a mask going around breaking windows?
2: Today?
4: It was the other day. Disregard. I'll let you know if there's anything to it.

0: Detective Sergeant Lahier, Township Rescuing.
1: That's correct, 188 Belmont. She's willing to speak to leave a, she's willing to leave a statement.
0: Alright, so is this between, her and another resident, or who is this? Because if it's another resident, it could be a domestic.
2: They're both two males, one's a resident, one's a worker. Victim would be the worker. And he was gonna tell them over a phone, did not specify how. Does believe the car to be drivable.
0: I received, can the, this victim come into the west of your state?
2: Negative, he's unable to leave his job.
3: There's a white GMC Buick, possibly in a motor vehicle accident. Sending the call, the owner doesn't know exactly where he is, but, just check the area, see if he can locate it.

RC, if you have a request, I'd like to swing by there and see what he has to say. And then, if he can't come to the morning, we'll have him, investigate him when he gets out of work.

0: 109.
1: 109.
0: Excuse me, Kingstone.
1: Proceed.

0: Excuse me. Father.
1: Wesley says.
0: Wesley, that's going to be advised, aren't you?
1: Deuces. 403 then.
0: 403.
1: Alright, you gotta give me a second, I'm acknowledging somebody else. Now, 403, go ahead.
0: My apologies on that, just notifying you, Amy's off.
1: 249.
2: 409, can I get a file number?
1: File number is gonna be 109047, that's 109047. Time on that, 219.
2: See you, thank you.

0: I stopped 2 as he was notified of 251.
1: That's a receipt, thank you. What's 2 for?
0: Number's gonna be 109038. That's 109038. Time on that, 205.

0: Calvary. Hey. Yeah, you probably heard us calling, bringing a couple of calls down here. Talk to you. What are you going to ask?
1: He's just looking for some cones.
0: Oh, I see.

0: helpful offer.
1: Good.
0: By the name, you officially have custody of the body. Apartment is secured. We're leaving the scene back our way to the cell to complete this report.
1: Joe 257.
0: Good. Thank you. Great. Thank you.

0: Okay. Yeah. Name Poles and Duffield, Drunken Patrol. Appreciate that. Alright, North 1, I'm speaking with that caller. He doesn't know where he is at all. We're going to try to call back the Monstar company here.
1: Alright, sounds good. He's definitely not on penalty, so it's going to be GOA on our end.

0: Właśnie. But so we've got for these reports. We'll hold them to. We'll let them pump to a quick critical.
1: Thank you.

Plus one. Plus one. Plus one, can you head over to 2395 Kennedy Boulevard? It's going to be 2395 Kennedy Boulevard at the Walgreens. Call the center that Matt stole from Walgreens and the key for the freezer and stole some frozen food. Estimated $30 or $40. It happened at approximately 0100.

0: All right, 3A, I'm going to have to send you to a stop call. I have 170 Wilkinson. It's going to be for a 13-year-old. Caller states that her mother hit her, uncooperative, and refusing to answer questions.
1: Where is it?

have an enemy stop 321 Grove. Please resurrect when you start. Yankee 45 Whiskey Kilo Sierra should come back to the BMW. Can you run that for me, please?

0: What's up?
1: Was to, when you get off by the post, can you let me know I have a call for DGs on Linden and Garfield, if you could just handle that for me?
0: Hey, first off, there's no one out here. It's going to be Jira. We're going to this out of folks out.
1: All right, let's see. Thanks.

0: この。
1: うん。
0: I was somehow able to unlock the lock for the freezer here. Left with about $30 to $40 worth of frozen foods. This footage is not able to burn it onto anything though. Just notify Sergeant.
1: Sergeant, I got that.

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1: Thank you.
2: And XO, I'll be moving it. Oh, shit, I had a waiver.
0: Let's see, boss.
1: What's the video?

0: If you're not trying to call back.
1: How are you going to cooperate? We're going to have a beat. I'm going to just answer the phone.
0: Yeah, go ahead, and then I have a couple calls.
1: You see, man. South XL.
0: Douglas.
1: We got anybody at the base?
0: Boss, I have the one car is on the prisoner watch. I have 109 CU off at the Wegman and MLK. I have the two car with an arrest. I have the three car at Cavan Point and Pacific. And then DG also has an arrest.
1: Alright, received. Once the 109 car or CU becomes clear, this happens up to the district, grab some of those curfew violation forms, and see if you got your all weight mission. Oh shit.
0: She's up.
2: Here's it.
3: Well, now we're seeing that vehicle all the way. We're gonna have to the Instagram now.
1: Yeah, I just moved the group. Yeah, they don't want to leave the area, so we're going to intercept them somewhere down on Bidwell, between the drive and Ocean.

0: posto. Can you help me out with 2BAs in the south? I have 401 State Highway 440 is going to be at the Wendy's. It says building motion detector. And then after that one, I'm going to send you to the Home Depot on the other side.
1: Receive.

0: one.
1: That's gonna be hard for us. Do you have anything else for us?
0: Yeah, you're gonna have to give me a second. Hold on.

0: Jordan Monticello, Henry Jordan Monticello. It seems to be a two-car MVA, no injuries. Blue Toyota Camry. Caller has photos of the other vehicle.
1: Received.

0: Hey, LG, I got all four over here on MLK.
1: And I'm okay.
0: Yeah, we got two stop. The other two are going towards Whitney right now.

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0: West 2-0.
1: Off at Wendy's or Home Depot first? Which one?
0: Wendy's.
1: For sure.

0: No, sí. Far Cry Way, 52 Hate.
1: Receive.
0: You see, you ain't the time he saw.

0: normal. See anything on that MV stuff?
1: It's gonna be on my side.
0: See, you could go to Gamzee Motor Vehicle, 30 Park Lane North.
1: Where's it?

0: What's what?
1: The...
0: Make an event number, please.
1: 115-277. 115-277.
0: Receive that, brother. Thank you.

0: ESU Channel 1, ESU Channel 1. Emergency 4, I have 146 Pearsall, it's going to be 146 Pearsall, I don't have any units at the moment. It says a motor vehicle accident, automated iPhone message says that the iPhone was in a severe car crash. No one spoke on the call, on the callback.
1: All right, secure some location again.
0: 146 Pearsall.
1: All right, sir.

0: Carlos 1, can you head over to 100 Skyway? It says eastbound in the left lane. After the underpass on the Skyway, there's a tire in the road.
1: Received.

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2: Of course, what do we need?

0: Oh, two, good morning. Let me know when you're in the south. I have a couple calls I need help with.
1: Appreciate it.

0: Bueno, no. I'm sorry, that was on you.
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0: Alright, boss, you came over with a message?
2: Affirmative. You need help with anything out there that I can help you with?
0: Yeah, I got some loud music, 94 Wade Street, 32 Rutgers.
2: How to you? Well, how do you feel that? We're on Wade now. What is it, 94 Wade, and what's on Rutgers?
0: 32 Rutgers.
2: I'm going to be sitting on TCO on there right now.
0: Let's see.
2: 7-12, put me off that Wade, that mark.

0: All right, Lieutenant, you got anything else besides those 2 loud missives that CEO is going to take care
1: of? I have loitering calls for 92 Danforth, a female hanging around the building refusing to leave, a black female with a red top and blue jeans.
0: Yeah. All right, I'll take care of that.
1: Appreciate it, thank you.
0: Hey, OT, we're here on Danforth and Ocean.
2: We were going to go to that 32 Rutgers, but we'll TC on that real quick.
0: All right. You got anything else I can help out with?
3: Mike Delta Foxtrot 5289. PSSF for the report, please. Thank you.
2: Going to be no calls, no loud music. 92 Danforth, put us off. We don't see anyone outside. Is it a red tank top or a plaid shirt?
1: It says black female, red top, blue jeans. That's all it says.
2: I think she's on Ocean. And thank you. Looks like she was sent the wrong way, but I'll go check out her. Check her out real quick.
1: All right, Richie.

0: an emergency for. Just let me know if you see an MVA, if I can try to free up a unit for you.
1: 84 so far, nothing showing.
0: Alright, let's see. Yeah, it said it came from an iPhone as a message that it was in a severe car crash, but it could be mistaken on the address.
1: All right, Rishi, once again, you got nothing to show.
0: Appreciate you. Thank you.

0: Southeast. 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She was advised she went inside the house.
1: Thank you.
0: Thank you.

0: Talk to you. Put it on. The DG out here.
1: You said there is a DG out there?
0: Yeah, it's about 20 people out here.
1: Alright, 109, when you're done with that personal, can you just head over to 32 Rutgers? Make sure you help them out. They have about 20 DGs out there.
2: West DG, right? Going off on the sky west.

0: Well, now we're up here.
1: Let's see. 109, can you head over to 63 Country Village, 63 Country Village Road? Caller states unknown person is ringing bell aggressively. It's been in the stack for about an hour.
0: Okay.

0: All right, we located that tire that was moved out of the roadway for our bit.
1: Let's see.

0: So the only thing I have for this address is apartment 2R, but I don't know if it's related. It was just that a caller thinks that there was females fighting in the hallway and people getting pepper sprayed. When the unit responded, there was no one there.
1: All right. West Palm.
0: Yes.
1: Holden 2, what's your pleasure?
0: Go in for now, and if I need you, I'll pull you.
1: Appreciate it. Thank you.

0: Yes, you will be.
1: Thank you.
0: Thanks.
1: Unit over to 711 Montgomery. 711 Montgomery, homeless male sleeping on the property. Requesting for them to be moved.
0: Mm-hmm.

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West 2, I'm sorry.

0: See you. 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
0: I got 122 Wade Street. 122 Wade Street. It says apartment 12 on the fourth floor. Caller wished to remain anonymous, but stated that there's heavy traffic to this apartment. People screaming out the window and up to the window. Think that the apartment's selling drugs.

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1: Let me see if I got my number. Hold on. And 109, no pickup. You can RP.
2: See you just for the tape from our vantage point. There's no traffic. There's nobody out here. We're in the holders.

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Okay. Kennedy and Culver. Kennedy and Culver is going to be damaged to a motor vehicle. Car was struck while parked. Dodge white. Damage to the front end. Car's been in a stack for 5 hours, so you might not be able to locate the person, but I'll give him a call anyway.

0: On a 911 on that callback, so if you see the vehicle, if you don't see the vehicle, then you can just check it.
1: Why is that going off?

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1: That's correct.
0: Thank you.
1: Give a call back.

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1: No, yeah, I've just hung up, called twice, no answer.
0: Appreciate you. Have a good one.

0: Westbury, Central Lake, RV.
1: Roger.
2: South 2 Eagle, no light to patrol. Palmer Pole Park, it's going to be TCO, no light to read.

0: one.
1: RG, Ori Puba, COC, head to the east, clear this call, 166 Summit, noise complaint, runway 101.
0: Are we the only available unit in the north?
1: We just got North 2 back, we'll just inform. Alright, North 2, are you on 3? Direction 4.
2: Oh,
1: yeah, are you approved by the COC to use the North unit for the east?

0: Ouais, je voulais venir.
1: North 1, they were just sent over now. No response. We've got a higher priority. E-Ring 14 to be held over there. NBA. EMS notified to clean the pool.

0: XO, status of the one call.
1: South 1 should be at the MC with a prisoner watch post.
0: Alright, we see. Just give me a rundown again. I'm with the 3 call right now.
1: Alright, South 1 is on a prisoner watch. 109 I sent over to a park that was struck. South 2 has an arrest from 309 Old Bergen. South 3 you're with at the Cavern and Pacific. CU is taking care of a fire hydrant call for me, black fire hydrant. And then South DG has an arrest as well.
0: Alright, so 2 and DG are both for the rest of DCR.
1: That should be correct.
0: Alright, receive. I'll see them there.

Hey, PM Darby, CG9 at Pacific. It's going to repeat relocated. South Mexico, PSH is off here. They don't have a sound. Transfer this job to be complete.

0: construir.
1: Hi, three. Can you head over to the Home Depot again at 440, Route 440? State Highway 440, I'm sorry. It says zone garden entry door.
2: He was

0: Plus three.
1: Alright, three, I'm gonna disregard you from this 440, State Highway 440. You, crash investigator, correct?

0: πειρασμένο.
1: Right, I have Westside and Carniav. Westside and Carniav, it's going to be a fire truck that was involved in NBA.
0: Thank you. And that Home Depot call is going to be a private security outside.
1: Received. Thank you.
2: Wednesdays. Can you have a bus respond for a mail request and an ambulance?
1: Reference to.
2: An ingrown toenail.
1: Received.

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1: It should be at 31 Wade Street, boss.
0: Alright.
2: CEU, that's one issue. We're on Ocean Wagman. What you need, XO?
0: Last thing, yeah, officer.
2: Or CEU, we'll be on Ocean Wagman.

0: kind of vehicle was it?
1: It's Dodge White. That's all it says. It's a white Dodge.
0: Okay.

0: South XO Clan Bidwell and Ocean. Excuse us.
1: ECU. Caller was able to change his tire. He's going to be going on his way now. Figure it out.
2: Alright, stand by. We got another call in. 306 Third Street Uber driver can't wake up his passenger.
1: Pursuit, you just had a bus that way.
2: Pursuit

0: Southeastern Europe, that's all.
1: Yeah. Steve, okay?
0: Just making sure you're off the deck, so.
1: We just got to keep up there.

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1: Bye.
0: I have 107 Industrial for a VA at the Star Snack. Set overhead doors.
2: Buffalo Solomon.
1: One zero nine zero nine six.
2: Again, please.
1: 109096.

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1: 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They said they're in the psych ER.
0: Alright, thank you.
1: Appreciate you.
0: Could you just have one of them come out to the vehicle?
1: Alright, boss. One of them's coming out now.

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1: 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Okay.

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0: Well, can you reach out to CCNG, see if they have any updates?
1: Mm-hmm.
2: Three, we got all this information. We're going to take 3-2 report there.

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1: One received, thank you. Most of all, we have all the info. We're taking it into the east.
0: Pursue.
1: And East Sergeant, what's that location for East 1?
0: Wayne and Eric.

0: All right, West 1, West 2, I got to pull you.
1: West 1.
0: All right, I have Union and Arlington. Union and Arlington, some guys being chased with a broom. He doesn't know why. Caller all over the place on the call.

0: istiyor olmuşlar.
1: See, you know, he's complaining 166 Summit, Department 101.
2: Oh, what's he said? This is blocking the driveway. Must be a black Honda that's blocking a hydrant. That was fun.
0: Who's the caller on this?
2: I don't have a name. It seems like the call ticker's still on the phone with them. Let me see if I can get some more info.

was fun. Not giving any information, so I don't have a name for him. They added a little bit more testing, and that was it. He's not being cooperative with the call center.

0: For the call taker, the male was being uncooperative. He later added that they took his cigarettes. Might be a possible EDP. Just see if you see him on the outside.
1: What's going on in the area?

0: Okay, what the other dispatcher said is, possibly an EVP.
1: I received well from the area, so far nothing showing up.

0: discernment.
1: Yeah, we're going to have to get a relief for this one card. This Wayne and Barrett, Myrtle Offices, hope for a fourth and even or shot of doubles.
2: These two.
3: We're safe.

0: All right, we can make your way 324 Grove, possibly inside the past station. Port Authority was already notified. Unresponsive female on a bench. EMS notified as well.
1: Okay, Sergeant, what was that call?
0: Unresponsive female at the past station on Grove Street. Port Authority and EMS already notified.

I see you. We've been with the length of industrial. I have a BA at the Wendy's. I came up again at 401 State Highway 440.

0: Chelsea, multiple issue.
1: Which one of these is it?
2: It'll be the one he's on for you.
0: See, receive.

0: Okay. This is a call, and I'm going to head back to the district to make sure I should have a report.
1: I need to hold off. We have a commercial VA, 151. I'm off the 44.

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1: Well, as soon as.
0: What's the license fee to detail if you're going on duty? I just need an event number, please.
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0: West 301.
1: Two.
0: I gotta pull you out of the district. I got one call here for a street fight. 142 Monticello. Coming in from a third party, they could only hear the noise going off.
1: There's even

0: Vacío.
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0: Can you clear out 18 Broadway? Got a female, homeless female inside the first 41 home move.
1: Excuse me, 18 Broadway.

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1: The silver Acura, and I'll give him a call back.

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read through here. Well, for Chuck, calling from Pennsylvania to give her son her spare phone. 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

0: See, when you're showing a 459 tunnel, east 459 tunnel is roadway end. Maybe from a caller here, possibly AP saying someone with power is trying to ruin his life. MC's notified, staging 459 tunnel.
1: Receive.

0: North and your group call for us also. 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
1: Negative. 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

0: out to you. 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
1: 643 Ocean received.

0: Alright, Southsea, you cannot disregard the audible one off. The metal security gates are down there and they're locked.
1: I don't see. 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
2: Thank you.

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1: I'll try, boss. I know that they're in the psych yard. Give me a second.

0: Norte.
1: Two,
0: can you respond over to 639 Newark, 639 Newark, one calling, there's a call that states there some trespassers inside of apartment 2 Lima, 639 Newark.

0: Firstly.
1: Yes.
0: See, that's going to be half the flight time, so don't worry. Then I'm back into the...
1: Okay.

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1: Received.
2: Contact with me.

0: Yeah, received it in good health. Last call here is 125 Eastman. Launch from here.
1: Coming from the flight. That's correct. This is a front door that happened at about 0542 hours.
2: I received the metal security gate is down and the locks are there. It's all secure from our vantage point.
1: Yes, sir. All right, I got what I hope to be the last one for the night. I called it in. It's Dwight & Ocean. Dwight & Ocean. It says there's a white Jeep Cherokee. It's blocking. It needs to be removed, impeding firemen from the existing firehouse.
3: Perfect.

0: Vastu.
1: Vastu.
0: To can you head off to 2555 JFK? I got security calling in saying they came across an elderly female. She seems disoriented. MC was notified.
1: Receive.

0: Sounds like you can put us off. By any chance, you have a plate on that vehicle?
1: No, please.
0: Can you have them come inside, please? We don't see any white Jeep in the front of the building.
1: Yeah, let me try to... Let me go over to fire and I'll speak to him.
0: White Jeep blocking the hydrant, which we'll see all that, but that's on the Dwight side.
1: It's coming in as a hydrant parking violation, but then it says that it's impeding firemen from the existing firehouse, so let me just verify with them.

0: Key, we're just waiting for the plea dog. They're going to get back to them.
1: I have a North Carolina here. I already issued for the block tie jump.
0: It might be one of the same, it's supposed to be blocking them from getting out of the firehouse.
2: See you, Julie.

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Yeah, the airlines is one of the colonizers.

0: Zephyr, see you?
1: That's correct. See, can you respond to 17 Liberty at 17 Liberty, CC with a caller? Just trying to get some items real quick.
0: Liberty?
1: That's correct.
0: Thank you.

0: Three, I know that you're saying about PSEG. Would you happen to know if it's caused a power outage or they're just fixing the ones that fell? But they do still have power, correct? They're just fixing everything?
1: That is correct.

0: West 2.
1: 10.
0: 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The family members was an RMA 150.

0: Copy. All right, that vehicle's going to be issued in the one across the street from it as well. And we spoke to FD. You have anything else before we head in?
1: No, we're good.
0: Proceed, thank you.
1: Thank you.

0: any updates on the town wires there? Is there ETA on the arrival?
1: East 2 to the East Sergeant. Wires are still down. We don't see PSNG here yet. And unsure of the arrival time.
0: Okay, receive. And you have all necessary cones and ETAs in there?
1: Yeah, we have all the cones. Everything's blocked off and taped off as well.
0: Okay, receive that. We'll advise immediately.
2: Received, thank you.

0: 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Sergeant.
1: Question 4.
0: I'm receiving South Sergeant for Tator, Danforth, and Garfield. We have a motor vehicle accident with entrapment. The pickup truck and minivan, they're saying that the airbags are full. No report of injuries yet.
1: Chief.
2: Alright, Sergeant, receive. You have a call to send over there?
0: Alright, you want me to send a midnight car?
2: I remember that roll call. We'll send a day call.
0: Okay, thank you. FD is also en route and ESU.

0: Mercy 4 Rose. Happy Joe.
1: Okay, received.
0: And Mercy 4. She advised one of the vehicles is a city vehicle.
1: Okay, do you know what department it is from the city, and does it have a shop reg?
0: Stand by, you're with you, sir.
1: Alright, thank you.
0: Mercy 4, no entrapment, it's going to be a VW shop.

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0: and Sergeant, the 3 car's gonna head to the MVA.
1: Repeat that. Do we have a data unit heading?
0: Yeah, the 3 car on the detour.
1: Okay, thanks.

0: normal.
1: So good morning. Are you certified in traffic and bus?
0: Yes, correct.
1: Oh, perfect. Okay. Cool. So I'll notify your sergeant. We have a motor vehicle accident. Airbags deployed with a DPW vehicle, Danforth and Garfield. You can start making your way over there, please.
0: I receive that.

0: Why, Sergeant?
1: West Lieutenant.
0: West Lieutenant, good morning. Just notifying you, we're going to be using the West 2 car for traffic investigation with a MVA on in the south, Southern Air Force.
1: Yep, I got it. Heard it. Just be advised, he also has another one from last night, so he's going to be completing the bulk of them when he's done.
0: Receive that.

0: And any units off on guard for the Jam 4, can you guys just give me an update on the extent of injuries, please?
1: Yeah, emergency stuff for it's gonna be the driver of the pickup, the city boy is gonna have injuries in his leg. And the other female says at this time she doesn't have any injuries.
0: Okay, thank you.

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1: Alright, this mail is gonna be cleared from the MC. From this location to the county, miles of 96-36.
0: Alright, read your advance. I had another detour unit with a message, correct? I think there was South 1.
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0: Okay, read your advance.

0: Yeah, I got two Jersey Mike's views. I'm going to make sure we're good. I'm going to call Patrick on there. I'm going to New Jersey, 184229, Mike Golf. I'm looking at four pickup trucks.
1: Okay, that's not coming back to anything.
0: Do you want me to go again with the plate?
1: You gave me 184229 Mike Golf, New Jersey.
0: Negative. 18429 Mike Golf, New Jersey.
1: Okay, I got that. That one is good. Give me the second.
0: The second one's going to be in New Jersey, Alpha 30, Lima Hotel 0, and I'm looking at a Ford Edge. Also, we're going to take a private tow for this flatbed.
1: Okay, we're seeing that. I'll attach both.
0: Flatbed.
1: The city vehicle is going to be in-house, so I'll notify Future for that one.

0: Houston, you reach out?
1: Yeah, we got an NVA Grand Street and Johnson Avenue, no injuries, just a gray vehicle and a black Honda Passport.
0: My apologies, I thought they already notified you. We're going to be at Wayne and Barrett, standing by with our wind down. We relieve that unit.
1: Great to hear. Peace, sir.

0: That's correct.
1: And I have a parked auto that was struck, JFK and Culver. It's going to be a white Jeep on scene.
0: Roger.
1: Houston.
2: I'll be making my way to the east to pick up my partner, then heading to MC
1: to relieve that midnight unit.
2: East
1: Lake
2: descended. We'll take it.
1: Hey, Steve, it's Grand Street Johnson. I'm home, Steve. One zero nine one six.

0: Was?
1: Geht halt.
0: Good morning, I got signs posted on Marion and York Street for a blue Honda Accord.
1: Received.

0: I'm not leaving for the final time, too.
1: This is

0: I saw three. Yeah, three, can you start up the bus over here? One of the parties involved are complaining of chest pain.
1: Okay, is that going to be the other vehicle or the city employee?
0: That's going to be the other vehicle.
1: Chest pain for safety.
2: Yeah, three officers say the city employee had injuries to the right leg and an abrasion to the left side of his forehead from the airbag deployment.
1: Okay, right leg and abrasion to the forehead received.

0: I went to him off on the scene. Can you just give me the phone number?
1: Yeah, the file number is 109-156-109-156.
0: Alright, thank you.
2: And pound signs posted.
1: Next.
3: Alright, so I was just out of town plate, I'm guessing. Something not local.
2: Yeah, Connecticut Reg Bravo Uniform 17437.
3: Alright, Meriden Grove, pound, that's approved. Inspection center, I'm home.
1: Thank you.
3: South Florida, Ohio Reg, so the tax code ticket.
1: I'm set.
3: That's on the Juliet Bravo Echo 3763. Should come back to a 1.
1: Okay. Registration is good. I will attach it.
3: Okay.

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1: The file number is 109167, 109167.

0: And three, King 4-1 is taking this forward.
1: Yep, that's correct. That's going to be the other vehicle. And then Chuchun was notified for the city vehicle.
0: All right, we received you can put King off.
1: Right, thanks.

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0: 你也没有自己看我过来。孩子是我们家的。

0: One. Southland, go ahead.
1: Southland, can you do me a favor and run a New Jersey reg for me? It's going to be Hotel 86, Uniform Zulu Echo. It should come back to a white Hyundai.
0: Next direct, 2016 white Hyundai Elantra, good until 9:30, 2026. Negative stolen. Everything looks good on the car.
1: All right, can you just do me that favor and attach that? Apparently, this is a vehicle that struck this the caller and left. Can you just also attach another New Jersey reg for me? It's going to be Juliet 79 Foxtrot Mike Zulu. It should come back to a red Camry.

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1: Stand by, I'll reach out.

0: South 1, can I get a Tom and Fall, please?
1: That's correct, South 1, just stand by, please.
0: South 3?
2: 3.
0: Right, 3, in regards to the bus responding, they called EMS. They're stating that that call is still pending. They have no unit that they can send your way at this time.
2: Alright, testing is still complaining.
0: Receive, I advise them we have someone complaining of chest pains. They said as soon as they have a bus available, they'll send it your way.
2: Alright, Chief, thank you.
0: You're welcome. Alright, South 1. They're going to be near a white Hyundai.
2: I see that.
0: I see, thank you. You're welcome.

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0: 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I have a couple of calls and a stack. 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
1: No, TD. 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Could you head over to 498 Palisades? 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
0: You're off.
1: Thank you.
2: South 3, we're going to be conducting a field sobriety test. My partner is a field sobriety officer.
3: We'll receive that.

0: Hey, sorry, you put me off. Northern Barrel, 3-4.
1: EMS 3, both parties were advised and one voluntarily left. We're going to be RP.

0: Okay. Juan, go ahead. What was the motion of going off an idea? It says the entrance door.
1: Receive, first off.

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1: Sylvia SA, the store is open. My camera is malfunctioning. I'm going to head back to the West District to pick up a spear.
0: Who is he?

0: ご夫妻がスタッフ側の作業員ご存知ですよ。
1: Good morning, where are we?
2: All right, I got an MVA 289 Monticello, 289 Monticello across the Orchard and Storm. It's going to be a gray mini SUV. I'm season 05 for a complaint of pain to the head.
1: Freezing.
2: Receipts.
3: Record apartment 1808. So check the well for Ming Wong, 28-year-old Asian female. So her family hasn't heard from her since Thursday. She's a student from Hong Kong.
4: Yeah.

0: East Base, just be advised, looks like there's a report taken over the midnight or the days, and the detectives put out a mobile on that missing person that call you just gave out. And South 3 Nav, one under for suspicion of DUI.
1: Receive that, 0809 on the time.
0: And if you can start reaching out for an alcohol, see if anybody's available in the city.
1: SCD1, you guys are alcohol test, correct?

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1: One.
0: Hey, could you do me a favor and call PSC&G, see what their ETA is over here for Wayne and Barrick? They said they were going to come at 5 o'clock in the morning, but they never showed up.
2: Good morning.
3: Good morning, you guys available?
2: 5, that is correct. What do you have?
3: We got a commercial VA 433-5 crosses 109 of Freeman Ave over at Wonder Bagels.
2: All right,
4: we see. CD, good morning. We have an empty stop, 633 Bergen Avenue, New Jersey, as you said.
3: Then I'm set.
4: 1132 Hotel, Hotel.
0: Okay.
4: One on board, no background check.
3: Receive that. I'm going to reach out for a alcohol operator.
0: Thank you.

0: and I saw three, this female's been on me again. They have a female officer, lead us down the PCI for a search.
1: All right, South 1, meet that unit at PCI for a pat down, please.
2: All right, receive. We're critical on fuel, so we're going to head there, and then after we're going to head down to PCI.
1: Perfect.

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1: 08-14 on the front. 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
0: West 4.
1: 4, go ahead.
0: I am an Alpha test operator.
1: I received, I'm just gonna give this MVA to another unit. They're gonna need you on channel 1.
0: Received.
1: 302.
0: Yes.
1: Yeah, 3 stream by 289 Monticello for MVA.

0: You hit the VCI. We have a unit heading that way with a female under for suspicion of DUI.
1: Reaching the

0: Scout 3, just be advised, there is a female lieutenant at VCI that can do the pat down for you. South Point, you guys are canceled. You don't have to head to VCI.
1: And what for this point, my partner to see, though?
0: Where's he?

0: South 3. If you could reach out to King, since that, vehicle, their private tow, is going to be in inbound now for y'all as well.
1: I see that.

0: Hey, South One, when you guys are freed up from the fuel run, Myrtle and Ocean Avenue, FD needs a unit there for traffic. There's a heavy odor of gas in the area. You're going to be working there.
1: Oh, awesome. Oh.

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1: North Haiti.
0: I will be one issue and one hour if I come up the vehicle. Okay.
1: Receive.

0: 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Sí.
1: Wish I were off.

I had a parking violation at 121 Grant Ave. That's 121 Grant between Bergen and MLK. A white Honda Accord, New Jersey Reg, Hotel 054064.

0: North one.
1: Good morning, North one.
0: Good morning. Did you head over to 11 Nelson Avenue, Color Space, while driving last night? The wind blew a construction divider into her vehicle and damaged it. She wants to speak to PD.
1: North one,

We're at the plaza at 197 York. It looks like this tree got knocked down. One of the branches got knocked down during the storm yesterday. I don't know if you have to notify anybody. It's kind of hanging off some light fixtures.

0: Receiver.
1: An update on the PFTNG.
0: They didn't answer from them. I'll try again.
1: I would say please, yeah, because it was supposed to be this wire has been down for almost 24 hours now.

0: No, TV.
1: City.
0: You head over to North Street in Cambridge. Some is issues for two vehicles, one with a PA reg, the other one with a Florida reg. The states, they need them towed.
1: Review.
2: Yeah. West Street. Yeah, with the buses off, they're just checking the one party on this accident. She possibly is going to be going to the medical center with minor injuries. I'll keep you updated with it.
3: I receive.

0: Hey, you off.
1: Receive that CD. Let me know when you're done. I'm getting another call for Grant after the next block.
0: Yeah, it's going to be GLA. What's the next one?
1: 229 Grant for a block driveway. Apparently, it's a red Ford.
0: Thank you.

0: And also with me whenever you are set as well. I'll give you the New Jersey tag for this to put in the system.
1: Okay.
0: It's New Jersey tag Zulu 74 Whiskey Bravo Papa. Zulu 74 Whiskey Bravo Papa. New Jersey tag. And just have that in the system and then file number whenever you're set.
1: Now with NG, go again.
0: New Jersey tag Zulu 74 Whiskey Bravo Papa. Zulu 74 Whiskey Bravo Papa. New Jersey tag, and also just the time and file for this, please.

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1: East One.
2: You're looking for an advertisement?
1: Yeah, that's correct. Could you head over to 11 Nelson Avenue? I have a caller there who wants to report damage to her vehicle. Just help up the one car.
0: Alright, sir. So just don't find my boss, please.
1: Receiving your unit number?

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1: Charlie Alpha 15 Victor, Charlie Uniform Lima.

0: Yeah, that comes back to a blue BMW, which is good.
1: City receive.

0: And I was 3.
1: Okay.
0: We have all the information and support. What's your pleasure?
2: Hi, how are you?
3: Four.
4: Top four, can you go to the area of Bayview and Caven Point? 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Can you just go confirm that, please?

0: Petey.
1: Alright, we'll get the sirens slow, we'll see if anybody came up. No, there's a fire sergeant from Mission Team. Sirens posted.
2: Very soon, come off with them.
0: Briefing, approved. Continue regular flatbed.
1: No, I'll make that a flat, please.
0: Briefing.

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1: Go ahead, CD.
0: It's going to be Charlie 5-9, Romeo, Delta, Whiskey, should be a Red 4 focus.

0: South TV. For this 2017 Ford Focus red in color, the registration is suspended on it. Comes back to a Darrell Reed out of 64 Park Street, Jersey City.
1: All right, receive request permission for anthem. Suspended reg, blocking the driveway. Calling us to get out.
0: South Sergeant.
2: Sergeant, I received that. Send them out.
0: Receive that, boss.

Northfield. Good morning, Northfield. Could you head over to 631 Palisades Avenue? I signed a posted gray Tesla Texas plates. It's already taken and needs vehicles to be towed.

0: And the female is now requesting attention again for herself.
1: Last unit, that was NG. Can you go again, please?
0: Yes, L3. This female is now requesting medical attention of DCI.
1: See that. I'll reach out to EMS.
2: I got an ambulance request, 525 Mommy Street at the Alara South in Hamilton Park. There's an EDP male screaming into the entity. It's fast.
0: C2, Sergeant
2: 1,
0: open the air.
2: I see, no problem. C14, is that one?
0: 4C.
3: Hey Sergeant, what are you going on?
2: 525 Mama Street, EDP male at the nursing home, threatening staff and screaming.
3: Yeah, I received that. Steph, you got a second car, just follow the limit, just in case.
2: E5, can you hear that one?
1: All right, South 3. MC was notified.

0: South One. South One, did you get a call for a blocked driveway at 44 Warner Avenue? That's a negative. Nothing has come up in the system for that address.
1: All right, so apparently the owner is trying to reach out to this guy, but they're not getting anything. They said that they have a blocked driveway since last night, and they need the vehicle for because they can't get into their parking lot.
0: All right, receive that. If you could direct them with the right number, the 5477, so you can type up that ticket, that would be great. Right now, in my tickets, I have plenty of blocked driveways and hydrants, but nothing for that address.
1: All right, receive.
0: Stop one, do you guys think you could TCO that, or is it out of your way?
1: Yeah, one is completely out of our way right of now. We're all the way on Wolfenson and Ocean Avenue.
0: All right, receive that. I'll send someone as soon as we can.
1: Receive, thank you.

0: And I'm fat.
1: All right, it's going to be Whiskey Charlie Sierra 6637. Should be a black Tesla. Oh.
0: That's Whiskey Charlie Sierra 6637.
1: Yeah, that's right.
0: Comes back to a 2025 four-door Tesla. Reg is good on the vehicle.
1: Can you save that info to, for me for the RMS, please? And reach out to North Sergeant for permission to impound this vehicle. Signs are posted.
0: North Sergeant.
2: North Sergeant.
0: I have the two car off at 631 Palisade Avenue where the vehicle signs are posted. Tickets are ready to issue. A question for impound.
2: Send him a hook and have him stand by. I'm going to be CCing with him.
0: Pretty safe.

0: North one.
1: Could you do me a quick favor? Can you give us a little bit history check for Indian Square for any motor vehicle damage? She said she contacted the police around 1935 hours.

0: phone number or address so I could narrow it down?
1: Two oh one, 238-7036.

0: North 1.
1: She stated that it might have been around Tunnelly and Broadway.
0: Tunnelly and Broadway, receive.
2: In South PD, True Chintolan will be heading your way. They have about an 11-minute ETA.

0: South Fourth.
1: South Fourth.
0: Sorry, South Fourth, for that light, I couldn't point, that's out right now. Supposed to General Electric, their ETA is about an hour, so just stand by, guys.
1: I just want us to stand by the traffic light.
0: South 4, say that again, it came in too low.
1: So just stand by the traffic light?
0: And that's correct. Just stand by there. They said I ETA about an hour.
1: Proceed.
0: And South Charge, did you receive that?
2: No, did not.

0: All right, I apologize, Northray.
1: Northray, go ahead.
0: I have the details on your set.
1: Go ahead, I'm set.
0: All right, it's going to be the Enterprise Lodge here on Hutton, around the corner from the precinct. It appears that somebody placed manure on the master lock on the door and the door handle. There was pieces of manure in front of the door. He said that this is the second incident. He did provide me with a prior file number for a harassment report where somebody left a note on the door. Seems to be an ongoing issue. Just notified the boss here. Not really sure if we can really get any prints off this doorknob.
1: Receive.
2: Receive, thank you.
3: Hey, I'm all wrapped up with this investigation. I'm going to head back to the West to the reports.
0: I receive.

0: Antoine.
1: No, Sergeant, go ahead.
2: Can you have BCI respond, just take photos of this? It's going to be a criminal mission.
1: Receive.

0: 3, your phone number is going to be 109-212. That's 109-212. And your time is going to be 8:51 on the time. And North 1, you got a message?
1: 1 indeed. Anything on that history check?
0: Yeah, I just checked the address. I'm about to check the number to see. Nothing came up for the address location.

0: North one, both ways are coming back negative.
1: North one, receive tape 2, may I please have a number?
2: The vehicle's on the house, will be okay.
1: Receive that. Heckle 44 Warner Ave, another driveway parking violation. Blue GMC truck. Apparently, caller's been reaching out multiple times and has not gotten a response or any PD help.
0: BCI Channel 4. BCI Channel 4. BCI, could you head over to 87 Hutton Street for criminal mischief and manure smeared all over the door and locks? Ongoing issue. Your file number is going to be 109212. That's 109212.
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0: 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They're responsible.
1: You see.

0: İyi sağ
1: Sağ.
0: Sorry, you guys must be invisible because there's no ambulance down here. I thought they were off like 20 minutes ago.
1: I'm very careful with them.
0: TD 2 turns off.
2: TD 2 turns off.

0: 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Down the hallway.
1: Victor 3-0, Papa Golf Hotel, Chicken Back 28, Black GMC.

0: All right, that's 2022 GMC, black in color. The expiration is expired as of 11/30/2025. Owner's out of Elizabeth, New Jersey.
1: All right, just reaching out to the boss. What's your thoughts?
0: South Sergeant.
1: Sergeant.
0: Harry Sergeant, I have the South PD unit at 44 Warner with another block driveway and another vehicle that has expired reg, permission to impound.
1: I received 7 of them.
0: Got it.

0: Wife. Five. Is there a way you can check for me a vessel order just to make sure the defendant was served?
1: I'm sorry, what kind of order was that you said?
0: A vessel.

0: No TV. No TV. Vehicles on the hook, it was issued by parking authority. I would like to bring this in before escort detail at 10 o'clock. Obviously, you're clear. Really, thank you.
1: Date of birth is 7/6/1963. The defendant's first, my apologies, defendant's last name is Mateo Mike Alpha Tango Echo Oscar. First name Mike India Lima Kilo Oscar. Date of birth 11/23/1981.
2: What's the first name of the defendant?
1: Milko, Mike, India, Lima, Kilo, Oscar.

0: Can you reach out?
1: Yeah, that's correct. They haven't had any other connection.
0: That was in Chico again?
1: Anybody pick up the truck?
0: Not yet. I'll let you know as soon as they do.

0: D4.
1: Four.
0: Alright, it's going to be a sick call to them. See, we're going to do 2 and 2 out.
1: Thank you.

0: Yes, sir.
1: Do you see a party at a 400 Claremont Ave, apartment 2046, across of Santa Mallory? Caller wants to report had a vehicle he sold, and seems like they're collecting tickets, and he's receiving notice in the mail.
0: I receive that. We'll talk to him.
1: Thank you. West City. TV.

0: Yeah, that's correct.
1: Alright, CC detective at Westside and Logan, in regards to removing approximately around like 15 vehicles

0: Yeah, South Philadelphia, they're saying they can't fix it. It's a power outage. They're stating we have 2 Northern 5 PSCNG.
1: All right, receive that.

0: with Jose as the victim, issued a 5-5-2026 and has not been served.
1: I was 5 or 6 on

0: South 2, South 202. North 3, we're going to be RP from here. Is it clear to take it in?
1: You're clear.
0: Received.

0: And what you got going main event?
1: Hey, that's gonna be the two cards, folks.
0: Earthy, I just have MC requesting PD at 13 Walton Mays Drive at apartment 2. Said a 23-year-old male's having a possible stroke. The reason is not specified.
1: He's having a stroke in there with him?
0: The supervisor is here from MC.
1: What's the address?
0: 1313 Walton Mays Drive between Woodward and Van Horn Street. Apartment 2.
1: Received.

0: Southpaw, are you reaching out?
1: Yeah, that's correct. You have any CSOPS on CIJ?
0: That's a negative. I was just able to get on the line with them. They are going to send somebody out. No ETA, though.

0: No, three.
1: Three.
0: Military, we got in a VA alarm.
2: Three received. We'll head over.

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1: Roger.
0: Sergeant, call control, please.
1: Receive.
0: Receive.

0: motor vehicle at 83 Wayne Street at a Large Street Ranch Farmers car. It's a black Toyota RAV4.
1: Proceed. And what was the address number?
0: 83 Wayne Street between Barrow and Jersey.
1: Came in yesterday, they were notified about that, but we'll figure it out.
0: Proceed.

0: 95 at Derby.
1: Received. I just got a damage to motor vehicle at 612 Grove Street between 16th and 15th. It's a blue car.
0: Sorry, received.

0: Do you make contact with the party? West 302.
1: Yeah, we'll see. We just made contact with the caller now.
0: Received.
2: I'm sorry, coming off of Varick and Columbus. I'm going to be CC on 2 o'clock.
1: He's far.
0: 13.

0: 情報は必要。
1: Still mad before you guys. Response 70 Lexington. SD was off their investigation. They were flagged down. Neighbor dispute, terroristic threats, and there's going to be a reported party on scene.
2: Proceed. Somebody
1: left. Yeah, things like the other parties knocking on the door. It's going to be apartment number 5.
2: And West 3, when we are ready, can I just have a VIN number for this, please?

0: Ich meine. Boah.
1: Hello, this morning I come to start. Commercial VA at Punjab Meat House. This is interior bird.
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0: Receive that.

0: I'm not seeing a call for 156 Hancock.
1: Yeah, it's should have been on the rolls too. We have a few, I believe the funeral last score for 156 Hancock. Not sure where we're going. We'll give you an update when we get there.
0: Okay.

0: Noche.
1: Go ahead.
0: Owner of the vehicle has moved that vehicle. Summons has already been issued. Room ERP.
1: Just you.
2: I'm not having a motor vehicle stop. Atlantic and Bergen, New Jersey, Red, when you set.
1: Yeah.
2: It's going to be New Jersey, Mike, 10, uniform, Kilo, Bravo, white, four-door Subaru. One occupant, no checker backup at this time.

0: Speaking of Regina.
1: Not sure if the toll got off. I forgot to reach out to you guys. I apologize. Truchin, I suppose we'll be picking that up.
0: Nobody is showing up yet.
1: He says ETA about 3 to 4 minutes.
0: Receive it.

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0: and see the escorts are going to be starting. We're going to be heading up south on Hancock towards Bowers, left on Sherman, and then it should end there, coming back down to the front of the church.
1: Thank you.
2: I know, what's the protocol?

0: listen, Santa Claus, it's going to be a prize. Kind of missed out. Who's taking off? Where? Okay, thank you.
1: You're welcome.
2: And 15, we're going to resume to 100.

0: Good morning. Off duty. Anybody on the ear? Channel 10?
1: Good morning, Fleming.
0: Good morning. Going to Montgomery, Washington for the bike tour on post.
2: All right, Lieutenant, everybody should be down on

0: West High World.
1: Keeper.
0: Yes.
1: 119 Grove, stopping in High Grove from the Bob.
0: East 1 receiving, East 3 confirming. Summons issued for a bicyclist. 119 Grove.
1: Currently issuing.
0: Okay.

0: that. All right, just gonna be advised. No further police action wanted. Murphy.
1: Thank you. East 50, I have you. A call just popped up. 20 River Court, 20 River Court, apartment 2107 for a domestic dispute. Cole's having a dispute with her husband, claiming he slapped her, and now she wants a divorce.
0: Five, Steve.

0: Are you sorry, you have a stack with me?
1: Knock on wood, the only thing we have in the stack is a shoplifting complaint from a couple of days ago at CVS, 70 Hudson.
0: Just give me one down to everybody on, please.
1: One car just got to 83 Wayne in regards to a damage to motor vehicle. E3 is the fixed post at Pedestrian Plaza. E2 is still off at Wayne and Barrett from that wires down call. Last note entered says waiting for PSNG. E5 is en route to a domestic, and E4 is en route to a commercial VA.
0: Yeah, if you get a chance, can you check with the PCNG, see if we got an ETA on them? Thank you, I appreciate it.
1: No problem.
2: E4, can I get an event number?
1: Of course, 115-439, that's 115-439.

0: And South One, how's that Myrtle and Ocean Ave looking?
1: Hey.
2: It's South One, the PS Angie guys are saying they're working on this for you.
0: Receive that, thank you.

That's fine. It's going to be negative results. That's 100,000. We're going to respond to the West and just wrap up that report.

0: Voici. Voici.
1: Bon appétit.
0: And you guys are
1: nah, we're still off here, just gathering information on the vehicle. We're gonna have, like, a few tolls. I'll give you them in a second.
0: I received. 502 was 5. Send by 206 Miley, 50 caller. Regards to, tree.
2: Five is going to be a negative. You broke off. Go again.
0: Yeah, can you send that 206 Mallory out of Crawford and Roosevelt and listen to it?
2: Alright, Papa got it. That's me.
0: Follow 2 or 4.

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1: Alright, they're helping out this stuff. I'm just trying to see if they're back on channel 2.

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1: Four.
0: West 4, you guys still needed at BCI?
1: Yeah, Alpha Sense is completed. I'm just handing on the report if you need to call me.
0: All right, receive that.
1: West 4, we're going to head back to Channel 2.

0: Plus 412.
1: Yes. Go ahead, 4.
0: Please just hand them the paperwork.
1: And what time we're off, FD is also off.
2: Received. And what's 20-70 left?
1: Boulevard. 251 Marion Boulevard, Park Enforcement, with the city vehicle that just got involved in the MPN elementary.
0: You got it.
1: Nice one.
2: If you can please put us off on our director, 272 Austin Avenue.
1: Missy?
3: So you said a breach?
2: That's correct.
3: And we're off.
2: 302, go ahead. West 3, go ahead.
3: Yeah, West 3, we were able to get this car over to the side on a 440. The front is pretty, has a lot of damage to it. Speaking of both parties right now, the one party, see if they could get their own tow to take it, take the damages, but right now, like, no token of that. You can keep the update on it, right?
1: West 5. Alright, after speaking with FD here, this say that one of these trees are leaning towards some wires and stuff. They already notified PCNG as per them, they are around, as well as individuals to cut the other half of this tree. However, I need 3 vehicles ran for ownership. They need to be moved.
2: Go ahead, I'm set for all 3.
1: First one's going to be New Jersey, X-Ray 37, Victor, November, should come back to a gray infinity. Second one is going to be also New Jersey, November 25, Papa Yankee Zulu, should come back to a black Honda. And the third one is also New Jersey, Whiskey 71, Uniform Hotel Tango, should come back to a black Acura.
2: And for that second one, you said that's November 25, correct?
1: Yeah, correct. November 25, Papa Yankee Zulu.
2: Alright, that first New Jersey X-ray 37, Victor, November. It's valid and it's out of 215 Lexington. That's 215 Lexington, 04 apartment number. That second New Jersey November 25, Papa Yankee Zulu, valid for a Honda Civic black in color, out of 77 Roosevelt, 04 apartment number. And that last New Jersey Whiskey 71 Uniform Hotel Tango, coming back to a wagon, 2007 Acura MDS, coming back at a 215 Lexington apartment number 4.
1: Hi, Ricky, thank you.
2: You're welcome.
3: So we got flagged down, what's that, Lexington? Give you more in a second.
2: Hi, Ricky.

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1: All right, South CD, unfortunately, you're my only unit, so I'm just going to use you guys for the time being.

0: All right, let's see.
1: All right.
0: Yeah, let's see if you want to go through with your support. I'm going to give you a New Jersey tag. Car is disabled and it's going to be drivable. We're going to need a tow for it. When we said I give you the plate.
1: Go ahead, I'm sorry.
0: New Jersey tag 4577 Hotel Charlie. 4577 Hotel Charlie.
1: All right, you need a regular flatbed. It's coming back now.

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1: Nervous.

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She's requesting a TRO. 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

0: E4, is there anything to that, BA? I know you guys just made it off 10 minutes ago. Stanford and JFK, detail. Alrighty, received. Go hop up the 5 car at the 20 River Court.
1: So I just checked with 5 car, any signs of injury?

0: I'll just reach out to the five course, see if we need BCR for any pulls of injuries or anything.
1: Thank you. Good afternoon.
2: Okay.
3: So I need to have a view of 27 Grace Street, 27 Grace Street, first floor. Assault and a weapon over 10 minutes ago. Caller wants to report a domestic violence incident that allegedly happened Thursday on the 4th in another town. She's claiming her to put her hands on her, grabbed her arms, and punched her.
2: Where is it?
4: No, Sergeant. That took place on the 4th, correct? Not today?
3: That's what she's claiming. Thursday the 4th. But also, yesterday, it seems as though a person in crisis report was filed for the individual that called this incident.
4: Received.
3: Thank you.
2: Okay.
3: Received an E5.

0: travel to?
1: 5.
0: 5. Are there any signs of injury at that scene? Is BTI needed?
1: No signs of injury. Apparently, the assault happened a month ago, but at that time she had a complaint, so we have one under.
2: Alright, someone's going to shoot that.

0: see. I'm going to need more info. Let me know when you're set.
1: All right, all in the same file or separate?
0: No, they have to be separate call numbers.
1: All right, you said four?
0: That's right.
1: And that's for this West Side and Logan, right?
0: Yeah, that's correct, yeah.
1: All right, stand by. Let me generate three files real quick.
0: Actually, can you reach out to the lieutenant? See if we can just put on one file.
1: What, lieutenant?
2: All right, I stopped by that, Admiral. Mallory, what do you got?
0: Yeah, I'll see you, Tom, TD. We just want to know, we're going to request four impounds for emergency transport, and I just want to see if we can do it on one file.
3: Okay, and West 310, just have a time of file for this, please.
1: All right, 3, that file number is going to be 109243.
3: Sure, thank you.
2: All right, that's for that Logan Avenue, right? The special detail, and you said signs were posted?
0: That's correct.
2: It's going to be four file numbers. That's four separate cars, four separate people.

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1: All right, I'm set for the first two.
0: First gonna be a red Tesla Alpha 83 Whiskey Kilo Bravo, and the second gonna be a blue Tesla Juliet 68 Papa Sierra Papa, also New Jersey Reg.
1: I receive standby.

0: 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And then, they're gonna get their own toll first.
1: Alright, receive.

0: É o Assyria.
1: For that first one, you said it was going to be New Jersey, Alpha 8 FO Whiskey Kilo Bravo.
2: Yeah, Alpha 8-3 Whiskey Kilo Bravo.

0: Chief, how can I have a file number, please? The time of arrest.
1: Yes, dispatch time is 10:12, 10:12 on the dispatch time, 10:28 on the time under, and your file number is 109252, 109252.
2: ITD, you are my only vehicle available, so I'm going to have you start making your way to this one call that I have pending at the moment. We're going to try to get us some help in a few. We got a call for 241 Grant. 241 Grant, MC is calling us in. They need police for cardiac arrest patient. MC is en route. I will check their status to see their location, and I also notify fire.

0: What do you deal to?
1: Go ahead.
2: Yeah, if you're wrapped up, I got a mail down on Westside and Lexington. I'm sorry, that's Kennedy and Lexington? Kennedy and Lexington mail down, MC Hill 5.
1: Yeah, Westside, unfortunately, we're still at this location. We're trying to get this car moved more to IHOP. We'll come and grab it. We'll be shooting around the shortly.
3: First floor. Damage to residential. Large branches fell off of a tree last night and damage to closed property.
1: Everything you put is off.

0: Lieutenant, I'm down the block. I'll check that man down.
1: Thank you, appreciate it. And Lieutenant, what I have you, I'm just going to give a quick rundown. Two cars off with that breach, I pulled them from a report. Three, they're off at that MVA, I believe they're holding two or three. Four is down at DCI with that, I believe, DUI, right? But there was on the report, self in his primary. The five car, they're off on Mallory. They're holding in a TD, they're having detail for impound.
0: Alrighty, everybody's stacked. We'll have to get them in when we can. And just the four car, they brought that, that's not their arrest. He was just running the alcohol.
1: Yeah, they're just alcohol officer there. I was doing their report.
0: Alright, that's not going to be all day. Alright, gotcha. And what do we got? Holding stacked calls.
1: I was able to give out, like, any high priority. Penny, we just got two driveway violations and a parking violation. All priority 7.
0: All right, thank you, Lee.
2: Do that again, please.
3: MUA was notified for that sinkhole that you guys told me about on Ocean and Myrtle. They're going to be reaching out to a supervisor who will have somebody head over there from MUA. In the meantime, are you guys split up into two cars? Do you guys need, like, additional car dropped off to you to split up so you guys can block the roads better?
2: Yeah, we were already split up. One half is on Ocean and Wilkinson. I am on Ocean and Murder.
3: Okay, as of right now, you guys are good, correct?
2: Yes, we're good.
3: Okay, if MUA calls me with any updates, I will let you know, but they should have somebody around soon.
2: RC, thank you.
3: On behalf of South Long Ahead.
4: We are lacking vehicles right now, but is there a possibility we could just get someone for a quick relief?
3: Let me find out for you. South Sergeant.
5: It's going to be a gray Acura, New Jersey Ridge, Papa 5-7, Whiskey November Victor.
6: Chiba, what call do you have in the stack?
3: I have a few calls in the stack, nothing of too high on a priority. CD is my only car that's available at the moment, but I just sent them to MC requesting PD for a cardiac arrest. I did get a notification from MC that the male is breathing, but they're still requesting PD, so.
6: I saw them, see.
0: PD, we're off.
3: Received. Per the chief up here, he said that we're going to be getting a north car soon. We're just waiting for them to clear up on what they're currently on, and then they should be helping us out over here. And that was for you, so I'm sorry. He's on there.
7: Hi, Eastman. Just as a note, there was no damage whatsoever to any of the vehicles, and there's no injuries. Supervisor didn't want to report, and the other party didn't want to report, so we advise. Okay.
3: Receive. And I'm sorry for the back-to-back with guys. Can you run over to CVS at 70 Hudson for a shoplifting complaint from a couple of days ago?
7: You got no problem.

0: with one from this location to central booking. Mileage 35002.
1: Time is 10:44.
2: Before one female victim to the East Base, call mileage 32524, Papa with Cape Town.
1: Time is 10:44.
2: It's not to be from MC. We have limited info, but it's an expected hospice DOA. Pronouncement time is 10:29. Just to notify the boss, please. MC is already off.
1: All right, 10:29. But PD is not going to be needed for this, correct? Because it's a hospice, we usually don't have to stand by for that. Is that confirmed?
2: Yeah, that's correct. Just reach out to the boss anyways.
1: Yeah, and of course, no problem. South Sergeant, you got that?
3: All right, Sergeant, I receive.

Yeah, Lieutenant, this guy here, he's just having a time of it with his IP in his ear. He walked away and moved over to in front of 2348. So just wait for the ambulance here and see if he RMAs for them.

0: No, just.
1: Yes.
0: We have the info when you're set.
1: Yes.
0: All right, for the victim over here, it looked like this happened last Thursday, approximately 18:30 hours at in Halden, New Jersey. Looks like her partner dragged her by her arms, struck her a few times. So I got visible the injury. Sergeant's been made aware. She's looking for a restraining order. We're going to be transferred to the district. We'll advise you when we're going to be heading out.

0: Hey, Northview, from here to the district. Mileage 35549, transporting 1 female.
1: 1048, and North 1. Unfortunately, I have to reroute you guys. I have something of higher priority at Central and Polar, Poplar, in regards to the messages to you.
2: Juliet 68, Papa Sierra Papa, it's going to be easy telling.

0: All four.
1: Four.
0: All right, it was already recognized by with the chief. We're going to have a park police officer relieve you guys for that personal. Just whenever you TCO it, just head back and relieve them again. They're going to stand by on direct traffic for you guys, so you can take that personal.

0: That's a solid one.
1: No, that was for four, unfortunately. I was able to get them some help because Park Police, is that's their area as well. South Sergeant, what are we going to do for South 1 in regards to that personal? TV, are you guys cleared from that scene, actually, on Grant yet?
2: Jersey, Apple 5-7, Whiskey, November Victor, that's in these man.
1: Receive South Sergeant. Any guidance for South on how we can get her relief really quick?
3: All right, Sergeant, I'll head over there. It's one call, right?
1: Myrtle and Ocean.
0: Actually, I'm on Wilkinson and Ocean.
3: All right, Sergeant, receive.
1: Okay, thank you.
4: East one. Yeah. CVS has no information whatsoever in terms of the crime that was committed. We're going to call back at a later date when he gets the information necessary for the report. Maybe he has to be in town, not for the record.
1: Okay.

0: 那三个了，行。好的，我也好的，对。这个月现在是那个。那啊，就是这个牌子好的，我对。没事。
1: Wesley will be RP.
0: Yeah, sure, right in front of it, but it's pretty large. Right by the bathroom, that's where we are. Do you have a description of the pole?
2: Let me go on somebody.

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1: What's the rate for that one?
0: That's going to be Foxtrot 34 CI Whiskey Papa on your shoulder.
1: Our receiver's canceled.

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1: Siri.
0: Check out St. Congress for a vehicle parked at the yellow line.
1: St. Congress, Siri.
0: I'm gonna be a white Infiniti with a New Jersey tag. Let me know when you're ready for it.

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1: Says.
0: Have BCI respond to the base to take photos of these victims' injuries.
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2: Yeah.
1: You're needed at the North Base in regards to photos of injuries from a DV. Let me know when you're ready for the phone number.
2: Okay.
1: 109-266. 109-266.

0: Essie, do you have that, please? Might have missed my transmission.
1: And North TV, New Jersey Tag, Lima Echo Golf 905. Lima Echo Golf 905. No problem.

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1: It's okay.
0: Could you head over to 620 Pavonia Avenue? This is a noise complaint. Neighbors making a lot of noise in apartment 5D, D5, Delta 5.

0: All right, and less than 10 of that bus is coming down from the MC. I'll give them a few.
1: All right, thank you.
0: You're welcome.

0: Sorry, God.
1: Can I get a call back to see if they can buzz it in?
0: Very safe.
2: The network's no look detailed.
3: Okay, thank you.
1: Still
3: receive it. What's 5 hours of status and location?

0: You know you got center and grand covered?
1: I'm past it already. I have no idea, but it was uncovered when I passed.
0: All right, see, Fleming and I are clear from the original starting point.
2: Found around. Caller is this child on her porch, 90 Stegman Street.
3: Did a TV call RP?
2: No, so I just spoke to them via landline. There's a little bit of unclarity with the hospice unit. They're waiting for hospice to give them a call back in regards to see if they are going to, this patient is still a hospice patient or not. So they're waiting on that call back.
3: I guess I'll notify the COC if they can pull a call from another district for some help.
2: Appreciate it.
4: Hi, sorry, put me off at least, yeah. Sorry, thank you.

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1: CD.
0: Are you wrapped up on this time, Congress? The South needs you.
1: We're still heading there. Do you need us to cancel that?
0: Yeah, cancel that and head over to the South. Switch to Channel 1.
1: Receive.
0: North 3.
2: 3, is there a callback for the caller? We're ringing the doorbell to D5 and no one's answering.
0: Oh, there's no number 25, because that's what he told me. But I'll give him a call back.
2: Bridges. He appeared to be a wandering 2-year-old child, only wearing a diaper. There was no parents around. They did just update the ticket here and said that the child from next door came and took the kid. But if you guys can just head over there and just clarify the situation and just let me know.
1: Received. 90 segment.
2: Correct. Thank you. On 139 in the boulevard.
0: Detail. Go ahead.
3: We're going to have an MVA. I'll give you more in a second.
0: Received.

0: TD, that Tesla's going to be on the hook. You canceled the other tow. We have the driver, the owner.
1: That's Papa 57?
0: That's correct.
1: All right, it's canceled.
2: Let me know when you're set.

0: How would the Rogers be tough?
1: First one's going to be Virginia, November, Alpha, Victor, Victor, India, Kilo. Should come back to a white Ford Escape. Second one's going to be a Canadian plate. Hotel, Lima Sierra, 790. Should be a black Ford Explorer.

0: people in directing.
1: Okay.
0: Hold on to that one impound. Do you have anything else holding?
1: And these are the Virginia plays, November Alpha Victor Victor India Kilo.
2: That's correct.
1: Is that a thumb tag? I'm getting no record. Let me call Sages to verify.
2: Have a VIN. I can read out to you. That's one. One for my

0: North One, you had a message?
1: Just Chris, when you get a chance, send me the time and file, please, for DB harassment.
0: Your file number is going to be 109-283. That's 109-283. And your time is going to be 10:50 on the time. In North 3, would you be able to make contact with the caller?
1: Negative. Any luck with that callback?
0: I'm going to have to reroute you. I got a higher priority coming in. I have two calls on it.
1: Okay.
0: Could you head over to 881 Huntley Avenue? Caller states her husband almost drove the car off the road. Is acting outright, threw his cell phone and keys out the window and is walking up and down the highway.
1: Received.
0: And it's going to be room 132.
2: Did you know?
1: Oh, never mind. I'm sorry. You got the medical center. I forgot.
0: Received, sir.

0: 3, just confirm with the address, please.
1: Garfield is Garfield right now. Garfield and Chapman, where are we down?
2: Over at the Travel Lodge.
0: Okay, receive. We're going to be in route now.
2: Receive.
0: All right, receive.
1: Zulu Farner's holding, so we better take him in.

0: TD Ross. Just notify the sergeants coming back on their next fire ledge, too. See if we get info. I'm sorry, West Lieutenant.
1: Lieutenant.
0: Expired Reg, I heard.
1: Yeah, that's
0: right. Yeah, send them off. Just the location is that same Logan Avenue?
1: Negative, this is going to be 24 Dale's ass.
0: Yeah, send them off.
1: Alright, and TD, what's that, Reg?
0: Charlie 69 Hotel Tango X-ray. Right. Should come back to a black 70.

Alright, so you get a bike detail that's from Garfield and, Garfield and King Point Road. They're sending traffic down towards the district. Just, tell them, let them divide up a block over here. Don't divert any traffic this way.

0: Another driver violation for Black Toyota RAV4.
1: What is it?
0: Okay, so Cave and Point Pacific, how far does it go down so I can notify them?
1: I woke up there now, I was just seeing that there's so much slagging them down this way, not sure if it's an officer or not.

0: 3.
1: Sam.
0: Yeah, about 3, that female is going to be released over to her mom. We're going to head down to PCI to complete all the supports and necessary people.
1: Alright, we will be making a full stop at Kennedy prior to crossing over.
0: Oh, yeah, that's correct.
1: Okay, 11:32 on that, and then you'll be at BCI for paperwork. Okay, received.

0: Yeah, do tell from Sages, the car's not stolen, but Virginia's not sending over the registration. You have to wait for them to send it over.
1: All right, in the meantime, can I get you a time of call, please?
2: They'll follow too.
1: Go ahead.
2: Miles 95451.
1: Perfect, received.
0: As a location.
1: All right, I'm approaching Kennedy. We're going to make a full stop to break these gaps, close these gaps.
3: The intersection before John Bennett, do I need to shut down the north and southbound lane?
1: Before the intersection, I'm going to stop. OEM standby, South Suba, how are your message?
4: 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We have, looks like pedestrians that are trying to race, trying to block all traffic here.
1: Let me check for you.

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1: And detail, your file number is going to be 109-311. That's 109-311. And it's going to be 11:35 on the time. You're welcome.

0: 35, we look like Armstrong and Garfield.
1: Still good. Not too many deaths.
0: Joe, where are you on the rear?
2: Fleming 2 Sergeant Sandwith, we're on, this is, Garfield. You caught a wreck?
0: Alright, I'm gonna hold Kennedy and Danfrid for about 5 more minutes, and then we'll make our way to the park for the 45 minute stop.
2: You see.
3: Any unit that's working the bike detail, can you switch over to 1? Any available supervisor that's working the bike detail, switch over to channel 1.
4: All right, so I was able to clear up that that traffic jam here, but just be advised, we have civilians blocking off roadways, and there's going to be a problem with traffic.
3: Yeah, I'm trying to get somebody now.

0: Saltini.
1: Saltini, go ahead.
0: Yeah, Saltini, whenever you said I have info. Alright, so the EMS responded, checking the patient at cardiac arrest, was pronounced at 10:29 hours by Dr. Gonna be Dr. Wong from the Jersey City Medical Center. Current history of issues from stage 4 cholangiocarcinoma, high blood pressure, asthma, and battling cancer for the past several years. Just don't know if that was this.
2: I still did not receive that. Do we have a detective sergeant working? I notified the sound detectives.
3: SI 23.

0: 20, we have a confirmed VOA 241 grant. All right, we're starting crossing over Kennedy now.
1: Copy that. Real trail car is Garfield and Myrtle.
0: Got it. We're approaching Ballard. Here for DB proposal.
2: No, three, receive one under 1141 on the time.

0: It's gonna be 6 years old announcement time. That's my hours.
1: 6-0?
0: That's correct.
1: All right, 60-year-old, stage 4.
2: Dude, can I get the file number for this and the time to call? Can you please?
1: I'm not going to be hospice, right? I just want to confirm that on the air.
0: Yeah, that's correct.
1: Okay, so the file number is 109-273-109-273. The call was dispatched at 10:37 hours. Came in at 10:24.
2: Receive, and location is going to be 241 Grand, correct?
1: Correct.
0: Actually, 341 Grand.
1: Okay, 341 Grand, received.
2: SI-23, 341 Grand, received. You can show us how to respond.
1: Received.
0: DCI. Is 241 Grant.
1: Okay, correction, it is 241 Grant for the detective.
2: SI-23 received. And just a quick question, do we have a next of kin? Perfect, thank you.
3: All right, 3, the defendant over here is due for her insulin. Can you just request an ambulance over here for me, please?
0: What do you say?
2: Cool.
0: DCI, could you head over to 881 Sunday Avenue at the Travel Lodge for a DV victim, signs of injuries?
1: Perfect.

0: Can I have a bike marathon supervisor switch over to one?
1: You can clear it for rotation.
2: Thank you.
0: Caven Point. Caven Point and Pacific and Garfield area. There's pedestrians blocking traffic. They're requesting PD presence.
2: All right, receive.
0: Thank you.
3: And South 202 also notify MJ Transit District, Caven Point and Pacific. Can you read out the buses for this time because TSCNG's truck is in the road working on the poles. And I see the buses coming through.
0: All right, receive.
4: Detail.
1: I'm going to be on Channel 10 as a monitor, so just if you get a response from Virginia, just reach out for me there, please. Thank you.
4: Yeah, we just called now. Everything's good on the vehicle.
1: Perfect. Thank you so much.
4: You're welcome.

Back to 202, are you guys heading back to this post? Park Rangers is calling. They said that they're asking if their car can be released, but are they blocking somewhere else off?

0: Indeed, you know, Chief of Point Room. The lights are still out.
1: Alright, TD, can you send my Skyway? I got two calls coming in for the Skyway. Stating that, a disabled 2000 Black Jeep Cherokee in the middle of the street, heading up the, I'm sorry, in the middle of the road on the bridge in the Missouri City.

0: 3, go ahead.
1: Daily Chance, you just want New Jersey Reg? Yes, sir.
0: Go ahead, I'm set.
2: 0, Whiskey, Yankee, Bravo's gonna come back to a gray, need some Pathfinder.
0: That's gonna be Sierra 80, Whiskey, Yankee, Bravo. Comes back to a 2014, where Nissan Reg is good on it. Alyssa Vanilla.
2: I believe that. You just also run the owner, see the any outstanding warrants. Date of birth 9/21/94.
3: Attorney out to Danvers.

0: Hey, Gina, they're asking for we could stop. It reaches back all the way to Garfield Avenue. The stop at Garfield Avenue wasn't long enough to let everybody catch up.
1: Stop at Culver and West Side. The problem is that these riders are riding on the left side of the roadway, so they're causing big gaps.
0: Whatever the reason is, we gotta make it, we gotta stop to let it catch up.
1: We are stopped. We're currently stopped at, Culver and Westside.
0: I'll let you know when they pass, Kennedy Boulevard.
1: Got it.
2: Hey, Abba Gabo, just send everybody down Culver.

0: It's hard to tell from you, Gino. I'm at Dance Within the Boulevard. I'm making my way that way now.
1: Got it. Yeah, the road marshals are already talking on the radio about their speed and gaps coming down Danforth.
2: Keep us on the skyway. It's going to be mile marker 54.2 on the northbound lane.
3: Misty, 54.2 northbound lane.

0: Katie, when did this call initially come in?
1: Call came in at 10:24.
0: Proceed, thank you.
2: Three buses off.
3: Three buses off, receive.

0: south of Texas. You can put it off.
1: Right there. That's fine, Gino. It is, should be at the west side in Stanford right now.

0: 4214, what's your status?
1: Three, go ahead.
2: We're gonna have to transport the active to the hospital. It's a ravine diabetic. And we need a unit to stand by.

0: All right, 100, what's that message?
1: Yeah, just about to send some evidence to the boss when we're done.
0: All right, I'm gonna dispatch a call that you guys can see still when you do wrap up. Lieutenant was notified. It's for 2500 Kennedy. That's 2500 Kennedy. We got the call secondary from Sheriff in regards to a blue travel bag that was left in front of that location. Third party caller.
2: Greasy.
1: Over to 881 Sunny Avenue and wait for VCX to arrive.
3: That's negative. We're still with our victim, that DV in full control. Trying to get a TRO at this time.
1: Ready, Steve.
4: Sergeant, I'll respond back and I'll stand by with the victim. To the three cargo half in, half out to the MC. And while they're down there, get her clear for incarceration.
1: You ever see that?
5: We'll do that.

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1: Gonna be a PA reg. 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
0: And what I'm saying?
1: Charlie 66809, Maxwell Black Jeep.
0: Hey, receive.
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0: Flatbed?
1: I don't know where you're at.
2: Give me a few minutes and I'll pull up your calls.
0: And I need you up here, please. Stop and drop it.

0: Well, I appreciate you, clear.
1: That's correct. We have a drug complaint call for 465 MLK for DV allegedly selling drugs and beers out of a cooler.
0: What's the address? 465?
1: What's the... Oaken Union.
0: How you cut yourself out? What's it called?
1: Oaken Union.
0: Alright, got it. We'll take care of it.
2: Another unit. I got a stack that's building up. I got three units on domestics. One is a domestic arrest, and the TV unit is in the south.
3: Appreciate it. This is Tyler. It's in good health. I spoke with the mom and advisors. And I'll be.
4: Appreciate that. Just stand by on channel one for a second.
0: VCI, go ahead. What's that, tell me?
5: Receive, your file is going to be 109304. That's 109304.
0: Receive.

0: Love more.
1: Yes.
0: Yeah, for any chance that maybe we can notify DOT, maybe we could throw some cone out here in a way that traffic will nearby.
2: PCI 1.
1: PCI, they're requesting you 241 Grant, 241 Grant with DOA.
2: Receive,
1: I'm
2: on the move.
1: 3109273.
2: Receive, responding from the north.

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1: Sergeant.
0: Sergeant, if you can make your way over to 23 Mulberry Street, we have a lieutenant that's having a feud with his neighbor.
1: I'll reach you.

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1: And
2: there's a car. We're called, we're supposed to go back to the north.
1: Resistance. Received. We're going to stop, hard stop 25 minutes at Belmont and Kennedy.

0: All right. DOT is only able to drop off cones that will close off the highway. The other side streets in Jersey City, they're unable to do. Do you want them to head over there for the to block off the highway entrance?
1: South 4, that was another
0: unit
1: question.
0: I'm sorry, South 4,
2: 402. 4, go ahead.
0: The DLT is only able to drop off cones to block off the highway entrance. They can't block off any other streets, side streets. Do you want them to still make their way and do that? Would that be of any help?
2: Coming in north, boss.
3: Received.

0: to you. They gave us a 2-hour window. No, that's DOT. DOT to help you with possibly some cones, but they have a 2-hour window as well, and PSTNG still has no updates on arrival time.
1: Do we have left off from Mallory?

0: Sorry, is there any way we can get a ETA for PCNG for a waste stream to water down job?
1: Call that.
0: Alright, appreciate it. If you're able to or not, just tell them, you know, please.

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0: Hey guys, can you start making your way when you get to the south, for 223 Bayview, 223 Bayview on the second floor? Started off at the welfare check, but, mom was waiting outside for her 9-year-old son. They have a custody agreement that she's supposed to pick him up, and father has not been answering her. The time has passed now. She was supposed to get him at 11 a.m. Still, the parent is refusing to answer the phone.
1: What's the receiver?

0: 4. From the east base back to 20 River Court, the descent on the southern mileage 3257, over to Kazon.
1: 4-4, LZG.
0: From the east base back to 20 River Court, the descent on the southern mileage 3257, over to Kazon.

0: Well, if we just spoke to PSCNG, they're working on the area not too far from where you guys are. So he's going to try to see if he can contact somebody that's like a block or two away from where you guys are to check out that light for you.
1: Thank you.

0: Blessing. On the CIC, I'm pulling you from your report. We're going to clear the sky. 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Inside the laundromat, no further information.
1: Mr. Shooter, no problem.
0: OS5.

from the CIC, I'm pulling you from your report. Make your way to 11 Glenwood. That's 11 Glenwood at Freedom Church. For one of the patrons that's stalking one of the members, refusing to leave.

0: 3302. What's your status, guys? Studio Avengers. Well, Benji, can you go again?
1: All three reaching out.
0: Yeah, I'm just trying to get a status update on you guys on where you are and what you're working on.
1: All three, we're off of BCI completing these reports and all paperwork in regards to this DUI.

0: Alright, South 302, per the COC, I'm gonna have to pull you guys, from those reports. 139 and JFK Post.
1: Some paperwork to finish off in regards to arrest.

0: Just a notification, Kennedy Boulevard between Beach and Carlson is going to be closed down by Hudson County Sheriff. They're doing tree removals.
1: I'm off of this Mulberry Drive.
0: Perfect.
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1: Hey, sorry, you further down the street.

0: And West 3, just to confirm, that's going to be 2347?
1: Correct. Still on your map.
0: Would you take you?
1: No problem.

0: Crew trail car. 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
1: West Side of Belmont?
0: That's correct.

0: All right, trail car, rail car to the Sergeant Sandwich. So where do you want us to go from here, from the Lincoln Park?
1: Yeah, this is going to be a stop for like 30 more minutes, so if you guys want to walk up, we're by the statue.

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2: North 3, off at the MC, receive.
0: Merge 4, see that. Merge 4, you have anything going on at that call, is that right?
4: Merge 4, you have available at 5.
0: Merge 4, see that. Just the cross one more time, Mary, and one.
4: Boulevard and B Street.
0: I received it. Make my way from the south.
4: East 3, you done with that person?
5: East 3, we just got released.

0: 83, run of oxygen.
1: Okay, two, you can actually disregard. She said the father just sent the child down about 10 minutes ago, so she's GOA right now.
0: Let's
1: see. All right, I have a motor vehicle accident. You can make your west side in Stegman. No injuries being reported. Gray Toyota, silver SUV.
0: Let's see, west side Stegman.
2: All right, you're going to want to go. Negative. All right, just check with that one car that was doing a transport a little bit ago. See if they're TCO with that, please.
0: Four.
1: Finish that transport.
3: That's a negative.
4: Receive, you say you're off and you located that bag?
5: Yeah, that's correct. It's empty.

I'm sorry, there are extensive injuries on it. No, they didn't say. I'll call back. Yeah, if you can, please just confirm how serious it is.

0: That's Echo 4-5, Uniform Mike Kilo.
1: That's correct.
0: Right, just go. Bear with the second.
2: My second flight is going to be Juliet 96, Victor Mike Uniform. I should come back to flag fast as flight 60.
0: Is Juliet 96, Victor Mike Uniform?
3: Get off there. Thank you.

0: Okay. And they're both attached to the farmers?
1: That's correct.
0: Appreciate it. Thank you.
2: Lexington, 205 Lexington. A forestry was up at that scene trying to remove a branch, but some cars were in the way.
3: Repeat, 204 Lexington.
2: 215 Lexington. 215
0: Lexington.

0: And he's one you can cancel against you.
1: Mercy 4, you can disregard.
2: Mercy
1: 4,
2: Mercy 4.
0: Post sounds to be one issue for me.
1: Receive.
0: Cleaning up a broken leg.
1: Yeah, I'll call back in the DP.
2: Mercy 4, you said he had a broken leg.
0: You know what that again?
2: That last hearing, you said he had a broken leg.
0: Yeah, he's standing on it. He's just saying he has a broken leg. He can't move it.
2: Steve.

0: and 17 and ETA from NC.
1: All right.
2: D4 transfer complete. I have 2 foot mileage.
0: Thank you.
3: CD5 is going to be 109334. That's 109334. And your time is going to be 12:13 on the time.
2: CD receive, thank you. And Sergeant, I'm going to be RP. The unit has the information for the report. That male repairing the vehicle is advised.
4: All right, receive that 5 URP as well.
1: Five, that's great. But how do you look to take this report, or you need us to handle something before that?
4: Yeah, negative. I have no cars available right now, so I do have to send you to this call, unfortunately. Got a call for 145 Ocean, 145 Ocean, MC's on scene for a confirmed DOA. It's going to be apartment 707.
2: I receive. Taking my way also.
4: Received.

0: No, Chile.
1: No, Chile.
0: I've got all the information. What else you got for us?

0: 211-5545.
1: Yeah, 276 Tunley Avenue. Subaru Energy. They're going to be across the U-Haul office.
2: Okay, with you.

0: 我想看我哦。
1: Thank you. Can I see
0: the login? Just wasn't checking on the fact call, how we make it out now.
1: Knock on wood, we have two, and they're parking complaints.
2: Alrighty, very good.
0: And it used to be mine, Coronado got pulled, but at least two, I believe.
1: Proceed.
0: What for?
1: Good.
3: Do you run one of the V3?
1: Of course, Abbott.
3: It's going to be New Jersey, November 3-2, Whiskey Hotel, Delta.
4: You can notify the boss if it's possible internal fracture. MC still assessing.
1: Okay.

0: Oui, ça joue.
1: Yeah, from MC, they said it was a possible internal fracture.
0: QCPR, I have an accident, let's get a real one chance.
1: Who's that?
2: MS3. Ed. Have you won some of the issues? What else you got?
3: Stand by.
4: It's going to be Juliet, 75, Papa Echo Juliet.
1: Yeah, I got a 2019 black Toyota Camry, registered 9/30/2023.
4: I received, they were able to get the owner of the vehicle's information from the Lyft app. Just attached that to the RMS, please. Apparently, he came out the car and checked, realized there was no damage, and just took off.
1: Daughter. Goes to Exotica Snacks on the corner. She believes that her and the person is having some type of sexual relationship and also selling her weed. She can just speak to mom if she has anything further.
2: Received. That's going to be mom at that location.
1: Correct. Mom is calling it in to CC you guys.
2: Received.

0: Loved one. Go ahead. You said 563 Ocean?
1: Oh, disregard then. I have a camera in front, but disregard.
0: Here it is.

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1: North 2, go ahead.
2: He's side of a bus to the North District.
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2: Christy, we're going to attempt to make contact with you.

0: wish all you any luck with our after the rest of you. Negative. Okay, North 2, the reason for the bus? The accident.
1: Yeah, 25.
2: Trespassers. And a renovated house.
1: No problem. Heading in.
0: Receive North 2.
3: PR responded with a 5 taking a few photographs of a recovered bike.
0: Time, can you see if VCI is available? Come take some pictures of the scene. 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

0: a bicyclist drove Marin Boulevard on Bay Street. They just need photographs of the injury.
1: So, Father, you have the apartment?
0: Apartment is 707. Marin Boulevard and Bay Street. The file number is going to be 109349. 109349.

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1: That's correct, between Garfield and Ocean.
0: Okay, gotcha.
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2: I'm always for MEA. I'm just going to stop at Sunny Lee in Manhattan, New Jersey, 127.

0: to Victor to come back to Sayora Highland.
1: Any check? Yeah.

0: All right, well, so this callback number is no good. It's saying the number is not in service. I just tried twice. She gave me second floor, which is awesome. That's all I have.
1: So, where I saw the building, just the apartment number?
0: I just have second floor. Let me look at history.
1: Receive that. We'll go take a walk.

0: Yeah, I have witnesses for that bicyclist drunk. I just want to know if they should stay early.
1: Alright, so I just actually spoke with the accident investigator. He's finishing up a call in the southern region down here. I'm not sure how long it's going to be, so for the time being, just have them gather their information or whatever details they have, and then we can send them on their way.
2: Don't know what apartment.
3: Sorry.

0: Okay, I just have a last name of Anderson. Yeah, again, if you can't make contact, just let me know.
1: Let's go receive that. And what's three?
2: West 3, go ahead.
1: Yeah, 3, can I just get an event number for this, please? There's going to be a tenant landlord dispute.

0: حيوان صامل زي شو؟
1: مش رمان.
2: You got it.
1: I'll confirm DOA, the unit's getting information, just notify the South Texas police.
2: On SIP, east on SIP. Natural.
1: Natural causes, elderly male. Next is clinical, they're just getting information from the doctor and all that from the EMTs.
2: Detective for channel one. I have another DOA, 145 Ocean, apartment 707, apparent natural at this time, elderly male, still waiting for information, explicant is off.
3: I received just a PO with the apartment again and just the file, please.
2: Apartment 707, file number is 109361.
3: Received, then I think I heard a parent natural, correct?
2: Correct.
3: Received, you can show me responding.
2: Received.

0: Quest 2. Hi, we tried a few apartments up here. Nobody knows any Miss Andersons. So we're going to head to grab that kid from BCI and switch to Channel 3 for the crash investigation.
1: Christy.
2: That's correct. My number given, they were advised to the sheriffs. For RP, what else you got?

0: fleet is at 6 and Kennedy.
1: Oh, TD, put it up.
2: TD's off for safe.

West 5. 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Alright, 5. 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This is not the first time this has come to this service in attempt to locate a female. We're going to be meeting the female at the West District. She's going to come in to give a statement to the detective in reference to stalking.

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0: city, both vehicles are good. 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Postman, go ahead.
1: On an empty stop outside 790 Newark Avenue. Got a New Jersey reg, if you can just run it for me.
0: So with the location again, there was a lot of wind.
1: 790 Newark Ave.

0: One time we're having you, one stop for a bicycle. 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
1: Thank you.
0: Mike.
2: That's Uniform 57, Victor Foxtrot, Mike.

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We're in that Boulevard before Bond.

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1: Alright, last ride is continuing through John F. Kennedy.
0: Kennedy, can you head over there and help out? Turn it back to a light-skinned Hispanic male last year wearing a red Nike shirt, blue pants, walking on the boulevard, jumping in front of traffic, jumping in front of oncoming cars.
2: Yeah, last car, just for the tape, we have stops in the boulevard shut down going northbound for a rider down. EMTs, work with him now.
3: Can someone else pick up the rear?
4: That's correct, boss. Women, I'm in the rear.
1: Rissy,
5: on your way in, could you just check St. Paul's and Friendly for a disabled white Audi?
4: Rissy.
2: I guess once they clear up, I'll head back to the rear.
0: That's not on scene.
4: Yeah, that's for we were just gonna put that over.
0: Thank you.
4: Hey, for you, put this off.

0: I got 23, I'm going off.
1: And what's 2-2-2?
0: City protocol.
2: City's off, receive.
0: City, do I recall that for the location? So that's correct.
1: I receive West 3, West 302.
0: Careful, West 3.
1: All right, as for the XO, when you wrap up with this truck, I start making your way down the west side and Logan. Supposed to be a 6 full, so wrap them off for a festival. What could be taking place?
0: I received the local piece again. You said Logan in the what?
1: West side. Let me know when you're off.
0: Receive that. I got held up on stepping heavy for a while. We're in the front a lot. I'm trying to find we up there.
3: Lead is at Manhattan and Kennedy.

0: Yeah, CD, I think she's on the Skyway.
1: Alright, CD, before we get on the Skyway, there's a lot of traffic. We're just going to head to the north to quick question.
0: Go ahead.

0: Coast 9, go ahead.
1: Pull me off on the MD South, I'm sorry, 2983 Henry Boulevard. Just run a taxi plate for me.

0: and the lead is at Griffin and Kennedy. Spotters, do we see any gaps?
1: Yeah, I saw some gap on 139 Kennedy.
0: 139 and what?
1: There was some gap on 139 and Kennedy going up northbound.
0: Alright, I'm going to take the speed down to 6 to try and close that gap.
2: And rear car, we're still on Stuyvesant in the boulevard with this male and the, and one of us. We're still here.

0: close time as coming back to 2022. And Chief, Reg is good.
1: Let's see that, thank you.

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1: So leave is at Gulfstream and Kennedy.

0: SS-23. Can you get these guys started this way, please? Confirming that's 241 Grant.
1: No, this is going to be for 145 Ocean. It's a second DOA.
0: VCI channel 1, VCI switcher 1. VCI, you're needed at 145 Ocean, apartment 707 in regards to the DOA. We have 7 calls in effect, a low priority.
2: Motorcycle, have them check to see if the apparent abandoned is one and the same or not.
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1: Thank you.

0: Okay. She defended herself at 984 West Side by the mosque, ensuring permit compliance for this event.
1: You said 985 West Side?
0: 984.
2: West Sergeant Easington, I'm on the air. Good afternoon.
1: It's your Lieutenant Easington, Sergeant, on the air.
3: And what's the purpose of Logan and West Side?
1: Risky.
3: Last ride is in the area of Zabriskie and the Boulevard.

0: it would.
1: Two spotters further back behind. Do you know if I'm going to send the southbound traffic on him that way? We're on at the southbound. We're on North Street and Jonathan.

0: Yeah, where you at?
1: We're approaching Palisades on North Street.
0: Richard, I don't know if you're still planning to do a little break or I'm just going to have to keep riding.
1: When we get to Palisades and Newark, we're going to stop.
0: No, Richard.
2: Do you have a description, direction of flight?
3: Hi, Rhea, this smells going to the MC.
1: We're stopping at North and Palisade to close the gap.

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0: The offer is Bay Marin, and it's like a package UFO number.
2: Appreciate it.

0: 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Is 109-349-109-349.
1: Thank you. I'll be off the scene. SI-23.
2: Yeah.
1: Could you just help me out? I don't have my pad with me with the address from the DOA from before on rent.
3: Actually, okay.

0: 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He's asking for the address from the previous viewer.
1: Address, sorry, 241 Grant Avenue.
0: Appreciate it, thank you.
1: No problem.

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3: Kilo 90 Uniform Hotel Bravo.
0: Sure.
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1: First name, William Whiskey, India, Lima, Lima, India, Alpha Mike. Last name, Carter Jr., Charlie Alpha Romeo, Tango Echo Romeo, Jr. This is 48 Fairview Ave, Jersey City. DL Charlie 0-687-785-640-6682.

0: And North 2, we're going to break away from this report and back that unit up.
1: 3-6. Approach 10, you're still at 2983 Kevin Boulevard?

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1: Crew vehicle, we just went over Summit and North about 10 seconds ago.
0: Is everybody together or is there still people in the gaps?
1: I can't really tell from where I'm at with this van in front of me on the street. I don't know if anybody sees the middle of the pack.
2: Five, that mail was placed on Cummins. We're going to respond back to 20 River Court. He's going to gather some belongings as per the restraining order, so breach of peace.
3: Thank you.

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1: Go ahead.
0: Roger four, that no other cause.
1: Resume.

0: rear car just passing north in Cambridge.
1: We're going to start rolling.
2: Yeah.

0: and one half of the rear car. We're approaching the bus and us to get back into the race. And to Sergeant Sam with ML RMA.
1: We're going south off Palisades.
0: Chief,

0: Hi, Rear, are we back together now?
1: Receiver, we just stopped the point of Congress and tell Siege for fire to get out.
0: Receive.
2: Fantastic,
3: let me see you. Can you check out 2174 Kennedy Boulevard, 2174 JFK? It's a tent shop there for commercial BA.
1: What's the address?
3: 2174 JFK between Morton Place and Orient.

0: And false confirm CGC is negative.
1: Oh, thank you, guys. Thank you. Give me one issue.
0: One issue, proceed.
2: Yeah.
1: What apartment? Ocean?
2: 7-0.

0: All right, I got an MVA coming in with injuries, coming in at priority 2, MC's notified. Vehicle fled, white Nissan, Florida res. I'm on scene. No description given yet. Call is still being updated.
1: All right, we got everyone on.
0: South 4 is doing traffic at Cavan Point and Baby due to no working light. South 3 has an arrest from a... Correction. South 3 is still working on paperwork from an arrest from a DUI this morning. Individual was released on a summons. South 2 says fixed post at Cavan Point and Pacific. South 1 is en route to a BA at 2174 Kennedy Boulevard. TD and South 5 have DOAs.
1: All right, pull South 1.
0: South 1.
1: South 1.
0: You start making your way over to 42 rows. 42 rows from the sergeant pulling you from your PA. Call this day someone stabbed her friend. Actor still on scene. A lot of arguing in the background.
1: Obviously. Yeah,
0: none of that is added to the ticket. ESU channel 1. ESU switch to 1.
2: Army pants and a black shirt.
0: Call it state someone stabbed her friend. Actor still there. South 1, can I get a call? Mac is doing long.
3: I can't get a script.
0: There's none in the ticket.
3: Can we get the mail and find that the mail is still on scene?
0: There's none in the ticket. Call ticket still has them on the line.
2: South Beach, it says last seen wearing army pants and a black shirt.
4: Recent policy.
2: Black female, army pants and a black shirt. Apparently they know her name. It's in the ticket.
0: Not on my end.
5: Detective sergeant from CCTV. Possible suspect walking east on McAdoo towards Rutgers.

0: Annie, did you lose her when she got down to Lovers?
1: Yeah, that message was no good.
0: Did you lose sight when you got down to Lovers?
1: Yeah, I'm trying to review cameras now.
2: Running east on Chapel.
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0: Psalm 44, 46, Psalm 46 rules.
1: 46 rolls put the bus on a rush. Only other unit I have that's helping out with this is YouTube.
2: That's for

0: Alo Bravo, how's that gap?
1: I'm not at the rear yet, but I don't see any gaps.
0: They have no bus available.
2: Hi, Sergeant. No buses available for the medical center right now.

0: Yeah, just notify them that this young lady's going in and out of the dispenser, right?
1: I attempted to, and they stated that they were screened in the fall when the unit admitted on the scene, and that she's okay and there's no bus available.

Standby, I'm calling him again. All right, there's an empty bus heading to you. The real one is heading.

0: All right, you guys got that? The bus is heading now. Bus 301 is heading now. They were advised she's going in and out. I'm sorry.
1: Who was that? Do you have a call in the stack for like a parked auto truck, 910 Bergen? Yeah. You can put us off. Yeah, we just got a flag down on it.
0: Alrighty. She knows after or not?
2: The victim up. Yeah, stand by.
0: Perfect. In 1 second, I do have a name.

0: Okay, let's say we got a rider down Griffith and Palisade.
1: Yeah, they are requesting EMS
0: here.
1: They got a rider down.
0: Yeah, EMS is off now. Fleming, you want to stay there? I'll stay with the truck, the rear truck.
2: Proceed.
1: We're rolling.
2: I'll stay with the bus here. No.
0: Copy. Rear passing Hutton and Palisade now.

0: 三方电信。
1: 哦。
0: Thank you, Joe.
2: Okay, receive.

0: Alpha Gobble, where'd you go?
1: I'm gonna make my way up to the front over on Fighting Horse.
0: Be over to north if you can.
1: That's right now.

0: Thank you, official report. New work of policy.
1: Gina, are you stopping there, or are you just rolling right through?
0: No, we're stopping.
1: All right, I'm going to make my way from the back up to the front to try to assist with the next streets.

0: Yeah, South Sergeant. I'm off here at Rose again. Could you just notify BCI and NGC?
1: Received. We don't have
0: to cancel BCI. The NGC will notify us.
1: Detective Sergeant, Channel 1.
2: That's correct. What's her injury?
1: At this time, hackers GOA.
3: Alright, what's her condition?
1: She was going in and out of consciousness. Any unit on scene, can you guys give me a status update? And
3: she's got two lacerations, one to her hands, one to the shoulder area. She's on the bus right now. They're gonna be transporting. They're gonna be transporting down to the MC in a little bit. Are we able to speak to her? Is there any witnesses on scene?
0: Yes, South Sergeant. There's one witness on the scene that knows who the girl is.
3: I just hold that witness and the crime scene. Can you notify the South Detective?
1: South Detective on Channel 1.
4: SA 23.
1: We have stabbing, 42 rows, hand and shoulder laceration, female on the bus currently. Active GOA, but it's known, and there's one witness on scene.
4: Received, just be advised, there's two of us today. My partner, his reader, is not working, but I'm going to let him know. It's going to be 42 of rows, right?
1: Yes, 42 rows.
4: Received, you can show us responding.
1: Received.
3: South CDD, Federal Home Bus.

0: life-threatening at this time? Did they make that determination yet?
1: Emergency 4 at this point in time, non-life-threatening.
0: Okay, thank you.
1: And City, New Jersey, tell him to pick up that cell. Correct, New Jersey, tell him to pick up that cell.
2: Thank you. Thank you.

0: Sergeant, you still want that unit to canvas the area? Or go to the location?
1: Yeah, Sergeant, can you have that unit respond over here and watch the crime scene while Southwind goes with the victim down to the MC?
2: I'm over here.
0: 42 Rose.
1: Yeah, it's got 42 Rose.
3: And just fled into the mall. It's a black male, bald, white t-shirt, khaki, baggy, khaki jeans, khaki pants, and white sneakers with blue on the arms inside of the Nikes.
0: We need someone to pull traffic on Mammoth.

and just fled into the mall. 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

0: Virginia, you're talking to Jersey and ATIP, you said?
1: I'm going to make a hard stop at Jersey and 18 to clear the intersection before we let everybody go.
0: I just cleared from Dixon by NORCAP. I'm going to head over there to start that up.

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1: No, the lead is not stopped.
0: What's your location?
1: For 2174 JFK, it says heavy entrance door and workshop motion. No name of the business though.

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0: Can you get BCI rolling this way? Okay, take a picture of the crime scene, please.
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3: 42 rolls. We got a crime scene and a victim that was stabbed.
4: Kitty.
1: Kitty, go ahead.
4: Yeah, Kitty, the tow got off. They're unfortunately not able to take her to the shop that's literally at the block. So they're going to be canceling. Can you, I guess, put them at the top and we'll send another tow here?
0: Where is they?

And I 32. If you can, just have an available unit come to the area by Burking on Central. There's a man, I'm being contacted by Hoboken PD detectives. They're just wanting us to detain an individual that's wanted. He's going to be a white male wearing a blue denim jacket, green sweater, and red pants. I'm going to be going off in the area shortly.

0: I have a point. This individual is wanted for looting, and other prior incidents while Hoboken, no weapons mentioned.
1: What are you saying?

0: and South 3 on the way to this VA, going to be shortstop, have MV stop at 109 Kearney Avenue, whatever you said. Should be NJ Red Zulu 5-1, Romeo, Bravo, Romeo. Should come back to a on the CRV.
1: Can you check in or are you back?
0: You can check in or back.
1: Of the riders.
0: They're coming out of one of the garages. I'm headed over there.
1: Thank you.

0: 32, that location was what in Central?
1: Should be Griffith and Central by the Burger King.
0: Received by the Burger King, Griffith and Central.
1: Still on the phone with the detectives from Hoboken. They say he's still right in front of the Burger King.
0: Received. Do I have any units that can break away to head that way?
2: Southwind, I got an update for the access. What's that?
3: Updated information. Okay.
2: She's going to be wearing a black waist cap, cargo pants, black. Hold on 1 minute. Black waist cap, cargo shirt, black pants. She got on some black Jordan 6s, tan purse, and pink axles.
3: Okay, receive that.
0: Hello, Sergeant. Call control.
3: Go ahead.
1: If you haven't done so already, can you just make the COC aware of this?
3: Already notified, boss.
1: Thank you. And L2 is going to be advised when I head on to the VA.
3: Okay, we can. And Sarge, you want me to put that bolo out on all four? Stand by.

0: And at 32, just an update, the bridge came to Central at this time. This male is walking southbound on Central. Any luck with a unit?
1: Yeah, I have nobody available. I don't even have anyone that could break away. North Sergeant?
2: North Sergeant.
1: Call control.

地方。地方。All right, these five FBGPs, TCO, we're going to be our faithful.

0: All right, I'm closing to 18 Jersey.
1: All right, Lee, we just crossed 6 to Washington.

0: Privacy for 35260 Monticello for a breach.
1: Breach.
2: Alright, light rail is going over second, so we're coming to a complete stop. Second and Washington, complete stop for the train.
3: Alright, units in the north, all control units in the north, just be advised, we're getting complaints of three juveniles on mopeds in the area of Pierce. Pierce and Patterson Plank Road, supposedly they're driving reckless up and down the block. Again, it's going to be three juveniles on mopeds, Pierce and Patterson, in the area. No complaint is standing by the streets of the police. It's notification only to units in the north of patrol.
4: In reference to today's incident, a fight ensued after the victim tried to stop the actor from stabbing, puncturing her tires. Unknown vehicle information. And while fighting, she was stabbed. So, we certify the South Patrol Boys, please. Thank you.
2: Yep.
5: Sounds good.
6: All right. On en route to the medical center, the victim is telling the unit that's with him that she does know who the actor is. They were roommates for a year. While the victim was trying to stop the actor from stabbing her, they punctured a tire to a vehicle, unknown vehicle at this time, though.
5: When you get a chance, get notified this morning. So we're going to have time for a meal. Time check for Miss Meal, please.
7: Received 1435 on the time. North Sergeant.
8: North Sergeant.
7: And Miss Meal time check is 1435.
8: All right,
7: thank you. North Line, can
6: you see that as well? Reese, use the same time, 1435. I do not believe so. Do you need something?
9: I got a flat tire in the parking lot.
6: Okay, so if you need it brought down to the shop, as in like a tow, I can notify Truchin to pick it up and drop it to the shop, but it will be there probably until tomorrow.
9: No, that's fine. I was hoping for a quick fix, but we'll handle that later on.
6: Okay, perfect.
8: Montgomery and Washington, making a left.
4: Mobility in her right hand.
6: Okay, no mobility in the right hand. Receive that. Sergeant, you got that update as well?
10: Yeah.

0: West 4, we don't see anybody out here.
1: Alright, stand by the driver.
2: No, Sergeant, you just hurt me off on Lincoln and Central with that unit stopping that mail.

0: And now, what, are we supposed to take this NBA for reporting?
1: Yeah, go ahead.
0: What do you think?
1: You're welcome.

0: Yeah, there you go.
1: Yeah.
0: If you can, can we leave your name, date of birth, and social, run them all around? If he's wanted.
1: I'm just wondering what the actual is on.
0: Just come again.
1: I just took over the channel. What's the address that you're at? What's the search?
0: Lincoln and Central. We'll have one mail stop. From information from Hoboken detectives. He's probably one out of them.
1: Gotcha.
0: Name's Justin, common spelling, last name is Taylor, T-A-Y-L-O-R. Date of birth is 11-16-1977. Social is going to be 135-68-2992. Currently homeless, no last name.
1: Alright, so much.
2: Going over Washington in second now.
3: Got it.
0: The last racer is back in the group.

0: Each one, can I get a phone number walking at the beach for crew mission?
1: Here, someone.

0: Call number is 109-446. 109-446.
1: Yeah, we got the kids coming now. I got four. Yeah, they want a break. They were taking a break.

0: North 1.
1: Good. Are you okay?
0: From the northeast, you're going out of course.

0: close to. Yeah, so we wrapped up in the east at the medical center. Went back to the west and holding three reports. Can I just get a time check for Ms. Neal?
1: Received. 14:45 on time. That's 14:45.
0: Sergeant, now please.
1: Sergeant, you're monitoring.
0: What, Sergeant?
1: Yeah, I was asking if we were monitoring Ms. Neal's time check for the unit. 14:45.
0: Received.
2: I'm not sure. I will try to call back.
3: Sorry, if you can check for apartment number as well.
2: And which floor we're off at the base?

0: off a history from the phone number at Department 205. I did try the call back. She's not picking up the phone, though.
1: Five, my officers, the DA on you.

0: West 2 on your way back to the west. Stop by 471 Bergen. 471 Bergen for a mail down third party caller. Crosses Oxford and Clinton. MC was notified.
1: Just one more time, please.
0: 471 Bergen. 471 Bergen Ave. Crosses Oxford and Clinton Ave.
1: Proceed.

0: South 3, south.
1: Okay.
0: Hey, 3, can you understand what the call? We have no access over here.
1: I tried it. She didn't pick up. I'll try again.

0: Может, даже...
1: Supposed to meet you?
0: Well, it was all the individual that was going to say they wanted it to run around.
1: Is that the post office?
0: Just looking for the confirmation on the spelling of the last name.
2: Yeah, we...

0: And I 32.
1: I 32.
0: Just want to confirm the spelling on the last name of the individual you have.
1: Lieutenant Bonnie, what's your location?
0: Tyler.
2: Yeah, that's correct. It's Tyler. Tyler. Tyler. Tango, Yankee, Lima, Echo, Romeo.

0: All right, from the phone, see, just verifying it, if there's anything else, but what I'm being told is that Justin Tyler's wanted out of the Bergen County Sheriff's and that there's a zero bill warrant of Paul Logan.
1: Receive. And whenever, I guess, roll call is over, I already spoke to the Sarge. When one's available, just we'll court orchestrate him being picked up and, I guess, BCI, and hope we'll come pick him up.

0: そうそう、なります。
1: シスターのパス。
2: エンシーズンから始まる。

0: Sounds hard.
1: Go ahead.
0: Could you just have a FT respond over here to wash down the blood on the sidewalk?
1: Sure.

0: was to
1: run.
0: So you could disregard that loss. He got off and walked off on his own.
1: Okay, received.

0: connect data sir?
1: Yes.
0: If you can, just have a bus respond to this location. This individual is expressing delusional thoughts and okay. No, City.
1: Yes.
0: They finally figure out where they're gonna drop this vehicle. Vehicle's on the hood. ORB. We hold them to and as for notes complete.
2: Advise that I guess they need you to head over to that Lincoln Center for the transfer of the prisoner eventually.
3: Negative, you can disregard them.
0: Okay, never mind.
2: I guess I'll give him better permission.

0: a few little more. Yes, I'll look to this one.
1: Please see, thank you.

0: Yeah, it's all three. This 196 MLK is just going to be a verbal dispute. This female does not want any police action at all. However, this male staff team, if we could give him a ride to the library station on Virginia Avenue. Just notify the South Sergeant for permission to transport.
1: Receive that. All in my office, I see.
0: Virginia Avenue.
1: Okay, give me a second. I'll get the sergeant's attention. He's on another team right now.
2: Yes, South Sergeant, what's he got?
1: Fourth, it was a domestic dispute, all verbal at this time. No further is needed. However, we have one party requesting a transport to Virginia Avenue Light Rail, Virginia to drive to get out of the area from trouble from that 196 MLK. I just give me your mileage when you guys are on the move.
0: All right, Ms. Blue, it's going to be 398-63.4, 1 mail.
1: Mm-hmm. 1509 on the timeout.

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1: 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I'm in the service waiting on my partner.
0: East 203, what's your status?
2: Good afternoon, East 2, where about?
0: Good afternoon, East 2. Can you head to 293 Pacific, 293 Pacific, VA, out of Cornerstone Church, back door?

0: East 303, what's your status?
1: Yeah, East 3, good afternoon. We're going to be on Wienenberg with this hold down.
0: See.
1: I know. In 503, we're in service, so we're heading over to that lane and back to relieve that unit.
0: Receive 5.
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1: Must have all 1.
0: On scene at Wayne America.
1: No problem. C3 Lonson.
0: East 403.
3: I'll be advised. I'm still waiting for my partner.

0: He's post 28. We're not DU, we're post 28 today. We're out finishing the clock with 6 points.
1: Okay, post 28. Sorry, can you go again with the last half of that message?
0: Yeah, we're fixed post on Pedestrian Plaza.
1: As you see, this is from the COC. You can go to 173 Newark Ave, 173 Newark Ave. Driveway is on Columbus, Burgundy Chevy, blocking driveway.
0: All right,

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1: Emergency phone.
2: One of three, be advised. We're not in service. My partner's on a stabbing in the south.
3: Where is he? 1515. Have a man with blue shirt, pants, and gray Crocs on the outside of Stevens Avenue.
4: We need half of the unit that's at the MC with the arrest from the detour.
1: This outside, this seems all cleared up.

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1: Received.
2: H3, we're going to back to the base to TCO report some paperwork.
1: Received.

0: right now, check the charger.
1: Good.
0: Good afternoon. Detective Sergeant, if you wouldn't mind, can you reach out to the DTA on the bus that's coming to Wolf Central for this active?
1: Alright, stand by. Could have been an FA. Pastor Frank is the key holder. Maybe,
2: FA.
1: I receive. Duke, can you hit the 62 Golden, 612 Grove, at St. Lucie's Terrace Threats? Caller State, one of the male clients is threatening his boss. In the shelter, black male, dreads, light skin, no weapons, white tee, black shoes.

0: Bravo, un polygraphe, on y va dans le sens.
1: Bravo, on a pris les tests négatifs, négra away from the north.
0: Received South 2, polygraph, on y va dans le sens.
1: So we have to know, strike, what you got for us?
0: And while it's coming in as a domestic, caller says she needs a FEMA roof at the property. They just got finished fighting, then hung up. On callback, there's a lot of screaming in the background, and then three callbacks, no response. It was a fight with an 18-year-old daughter.
1: Alright.

0: Alright, these four, can you head to 30 Mall Drive West, 30 Mall, Mall Drive West, at Dick's Sporting Goods. There was a backroom B&T, black male, bald, white tee, khaki pants, white sneakers, blue at the bottom. This call came in from the detective sergeant about an hour ago.
1: Stop
2: 381 Sadler 440 at the Target. They just want to make a report on the shoplifter, but they do have her held and she is getting violent. But they said they want the report only. 381 Sadler 440.
1: Alright.

0: Well, good afternoon, you guys in service. No, excuse me. Good afternoon. When you're checking over to the intersection of Palisade and Bowers, Palisade and Bowers for an MVNO injuries.
1: Proceed.
0: Got Pulaski Street and Port Jersey Boulevard, Porsche black and color, a tire blew out. They're waiting on a tow, but they were told to call PD. And Bayonne's asking us to respond as well. Pulaski Street and Port Jersey Boulevard.
2: Jersey.
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3: Good afternoon. Can you guys check on a neighbor's dispute? 100 Duncan, apartment 404.

0: West 5, Jeff, are you guys in service?
1: West 5, that's correct.
0: Good afternoon. Can you check to open the drive? VG is loitering, blocking the sidewalk.
1: Yes, ma'am.

0: Comment tu penses du bruit?
1: Not the one you're reaching out?
0: Yeah, just wanted to check. You said you were heading to the medical center, correct?
1: Yeah, my partner has an arrest from Detour.
0: Alright, was that for, do you know what the address for that is? Cause, I'm not worth it.
1: Honestly, I'm not sure. I'll let you know when I get down to the MC. It's from Detour, though.
0: Alright.
2: Yeah, Detective Sergeant, that's a totally different arrestee.
0: That arrestee, then I'm doing something different here than both before.

0: North 403.
1: Cool.
0: We're disregard that, tenant landlord dispute and head over to Central Lincoln.
1: Alright, what's going on there?
0: Transfer of an axe is gonna be brought to BCN, I believe, possibly picked up by Holden, I'm not sure.
1: Yeah, well, I didn't get that. Can you go again?
0: I'm about to have a unit head over to where the detective has an individual under arrested for transport that thinks will be picked up by Holden.

0: So holding another one from Detour.
1: Hi, thanks so much. Have a good day.
0: That's all. Much more on this.
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0: Roger 4, when you have down the city, come down. Okay, see you.
1: I got lost, I notified them the first time you told me.
2: Good noises.

0: Virtue 4.
1: None.
0: And she's off.
1: Proceed.

0: 128. Did you guys make it to 173 Newark?
1: Yeah, we're around the corner. We have to switch out vehicles.
0: Okay, this is from the COC as well. Just, you can disregard that driveway violation for now. You can head to 689 Marin, 689 Marin, apartment 919. Someone wants to report a theft from in front of the door.

0: cuts off in the area. And Sue, do we have a callback? There's nothing, Sean.
1: Yeah, just a moment.

0: two, is that for us?
1: Yeah, sorry, no callback on the ticket.
0: Receive will be RP then.
1: All right, while you're there, do you mind checking the area of 111 Bowers? I'm not sure if it's maybe the actual address for the MV or different MV that happened there.
0: 111 Bowers, got it.

0: Check the charge.
1: Good.
0: Hobo Control up here on Central, they're going to take a passenger to prison here.
1: Okay.
2: What are you going on with the MC?
1: Richard. What's going on? Chief.

0: 3-1-15-01.
1: Yeah, good afternoon. If you guys can handle a call for us in the south of Richard Street and Bayside Terrace. According to the caller, the male selling drugs out of a silver Honda with super black tinted windows and a temporary license plate. He wasn't able to provide the plate. Registry and Bayside Terrace.
0: I receive. We'll take a look.

0: Yeah, 32.
1: Yeah.
0: This individual is going to be turned over to Hoboken PD. You could cancel that bus and thank all the units for the backup. And if you could just give me a file number, okay, type up outside agency.
1: And
2: 445-109-445.
1: Thank you. You're welcome.
2: And North 4, you
1: want to
2: send it back to that 60 call?
1: Can you head over to 52 Cambridge? 5 Cambridge for the third floor. Third party calls here, they should believe that there's a EV going on, unknown weapons are involved.
2: All right, we should

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1: One seven three north, Burgundy Chevy blocking driveway.
0: Receive that, we'll check it out.
1: See.
2: Over to 183 Clay Street, it's a block driveway's been holding for a while. I called back, still on scene.

Channel 3, just be advised, the beef was being removed, relocated to Exxon in the east, Valhalla Tunnel. We do have a passenger on board with us, which we're transporting to that Exxon. We're following the vehicle and Port Authority.

Copy, Shelf. Three for some.

0: at Fort Worth. It's going to be apartment 20 on the fourth floor.
1: Received.
2: Can you just jump in the number? 115-729-1549 time.
0: We just got flagged down on Fairview, damaged motor vehicle.
3: I
0: believe it's 158. We're pulling up now. Do you have a phone sack for that?
3: Oh, look at that. That was the call I was about to give you guys. Oh, look at that.
0: Looks like they were in a...
3: Wonderful.

0: West Fork. Can I get a time check for a VASPA served as well as a event number?
1: That's going to be 115705.

0: him remove and trespass from the premises. They never dealt with him before. She did contact his parole officer. She just wanted us to remove him from the premises. Again, he's not here. He's GOA. She didn't think the threats that he made were credible. However, we did provide her with an event number, and we advised her for the RP from this location.
1: Received. Two, can you head to 12th Street, upper 139? 12th Street and upper 139, disabled motor vehicle. Rental died on the shoulder above the address.
0: Okay, great.
2: When your units go down to the other mall, see if any of these stores are still closed. West 5.
3: Yes.
2: Hi, can we just get a file number for this property name, please?
3: Sure. File number is going to be 109-499. That's 109-499. 1504 on the time.

0: No, sí.
1: Good.
0: Hey, I'm the caller, Steve.

0: Seagun 1501. Seagun 1501, go ahead.
1: Yeah, we canvassed the area for that vehicle in question. Nothing's matching the script. It's going to be GOA at this point.
0: Proceed, thank you.
1: If the call comes back in, just try to get a better script and location of the vehicle.
2: And South 1, he moved the car, we can offer you.
0: And next, we head over to Danforth and Garfield. He's got a bicycle struck. He was struck by a Chevy Equinox. Caller has wrist pain, driver's still on scene.
2: Good to see you.

0: Go ahead, one.
1: Well, we're off here at 173 North Ave. It's our country store. 173 is actually in the pedestrian plaza. We also check across where Bay Street is on 173.
0: Yeah.
1: Call back to see if anything is showing.
0: Yeah, I'll call him back. Here says the driveway's on Columbus one.
1: Okay. All right, we'll take Columbus.
0: Well, I'll call him.
2: Can you put this on?
3: Please.

0: I got a Georgia Reds. You run for ownership when you set.
1: Go ahead.
0: It's going to be Romeo X-Ray Yankee 4457. Just come back to Chevy Cruise.
2: What's the address on the boulevard where the motorcycle was found?
1: According to the ticket that I'm seeing right now, it's 3695 Kennedy in the alleyway.
2: Okay, thank you.
1: Welcome. It's not showing as expired, but the date is expired. Let me confirm what she does.
0: Sorry, receive.

0: Hey, please have a supervisor respond here.
1: Just be for apartment 1 Lima. Caller wants to report a theft from his EBT card.
2: Yeah. 98, 99 on Vidwell. Top 5 is still in for your partner from day 4.
1: East 1, that's confirmed. That's expired reg on that vehicle.
2: You head over to 2135 Canyon Boulevard for an MVA. It looks like a parked auto truck. MC stated that they called them as well. 2135 Canyon Boulevard.
3: Chrissy, what's the cost on that?
2: Claremont and Grand.
3: Chrissy.
4: I mean, I just want to talk to the bus stop. And I just have one vehicle to have to take.
2: I'm set. Go for it.
4: It's going to be NJ Reg, Sierra 85, Papa Echo Mike should come back to Chevy Equinox.
5: Jersey Ave, so yeah, over here for the single vehicle.
6: Where is he? And two, while I got you, can you check 48 Fairview? That's 48 Fairview. We got DJs hanging out on the porch, broke or locked, refusing to leave.
1: East 1, do you need a flatbed?
3: Yeah, flatbed's fine.

0: Vou fugir do. Booking head over to 60 Carlton, that's 60 Carlton for the tenant landlord dispute, for the second floor.
1: All right.

0: T4. Can I see it? W4. Yeah. I got the details one set. So you can put it on.
1: Received. Paul, you can go ahead with those details.
0: Appreciate it. I was speaking here with the manager. An unknown male entered the store at approximately 1351 and left at 1408. He took two backpacks that are valued at 240, unknown if there was anything inside, and also one jacket that was 120. Total of, that was taken was 360. Can you just notify the boss and can I get a time and file, please?
1: Receive that, you sergeant.
2: See, sir.
1: This is from East 4 at that Dick's Sporting Goods. Says male entered 1351, left 1408, took two backpacks and a jacket, total value of 360.
2: All right, we'll see. You said a detective called this in?
1: Yeah, this is from the detective sergeant. He's on the ticket.
2: I receive. If you would notify the register, I'll take them forth.
1: Receive. East 4?
0: East 4.
1: 109-473.
0: 109-473.
1: 1607 on time.
0: Receiving. Just for the, so you can know, who's the detective that was notified for this?
1: No name here, just as a detective sergeant.
3: Detective sergeant, that's a lady.
0: Receive, thank you.
4: South 3, did you also need a sergeant?
0: Yeah, go get for South 3.
4: You guys need a sergeant at the location?
0: Yes, at Target, that's correct.
2: All right, so I'll receive that.

0: Quiet Life Sergeant.
1: QOL Sergeant, go ahead.
0: Hey, over here in the Arkham Mall area, I was flagged down in the Chubby Cheese and Old Navy by some loss prevention people saying that somebody shoplifted and ran out of the store. I think they should be calling it in anyway, but just giving you a heads up. I came into the area since I'm here.
1: Where is he?
2: No, it's not.

0: 103 Walters Avenue, will come through.
1: Stand by.
2: South 5, we're off.
0: Excuse.
3: Okay.
4: Okay, both parties have been advised. We're going to have to the last update the service of this order.
3: Steve. All right, Sergeant, answer that. Ben is not coming back to the mission.
2: I'm sorry, could you go with that again?
3: The VIN you gave me, I don't have it coming back to anything.
2: Read it back to me, just to make sure we got it correct.
3: 7 Tango Yankee Foxtrot, Zulu Alpha Charlie Delta, 7 Papa Foxtrot, 000813.
2: Yes, that's correct. Yeah, at this point it's not stolen and it's on private property. You want to call the caller back and let them know that, please.
3: Richard.
5: He's on.
6: Yeah, from Post 28 at 689 Marin, theft of a bicycle, $500. They have, there's cameras there, but they don't have access at the time. They're trying to get permission from concierge.
0: Alright, go ahead with the place. You just sound a little muffled.
7: First one's going to be New Jersey's handicap plate, 4946 Hotel Delta. 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
2: Start a car here with a ticket book, so we can issue it for abandon. 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
8: Let me see if I can check a quick couple of tickets for that address, but it's a general address for entire Hudson Mall.
5: I could get a phone number for this solid moped.
3: File number for you, 109488. 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
5: Yeah.
6: NDC, switch to 3. 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Okay, Deputy Sergeant, 69 Marin. P28, it's got a theft of bicycle, $500 value. Cameras on scene with no access at the time. Unit trying to retrieve from concierge.
9: I received the ticket, just give all the information for that night. Police notified for the law. If they do end up getting footage, can you just attach the report, please? Thank you.
6: Received.
10: Post 28 received. Can I just have a phone number?
6: One zero nine four eight four one six one five on time.
10: Where's he thinking?

0: top one. Top one. If you guys head over to Cleveland Point and Pacific, it's thoroughly to see you cars and need fuel.
1: Vega?
0: You can head over to Cleveland Point Pacific to relieve the CU car. They need, fuel.
1: Let's see, we just finished up here. Bicyclist refused any further medical attention. We got a level 4.

0: Ciao Sari, come va? 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Allora, Sari, New Jersey, Uniform 37 Lima, Sierra Charlie, arrive over.
1: Where's it?
0: Thank you.
2: South Desk.
3: South Desk?
2: Yeah, Desk. I'm going to be stepping out to 210 Bergen and try to make contact and recover some belongings.
3: Thank you.

0: notre livre. Yeah, you could touch in at any time to the article.
1: No, I'm sorry.
0: It's going to be 6, Echo, Alpha, Tango, 6.
1: Proceed. Even point in Pacific.
0: Proceed.

0: Dis-moi.
1: We're trying to fuel up here in the east pumps, and unfortunately it's not working. We're going to be heading to March to fuel up the credit card at this point.
2: That's easy. Go ahead for it.

0: North Sergeant, I see you still on JFK.
1: Don't see you.
2: No, see you.
1: I'm starting to see if you're still at 3508 Kennedy.
2: We see you.
3: Toro, I'm going to have to call the stuff off, please.
1: Reach December.
0: Obutu, are you still off on Kennedy Boulevard?
2: No, I just left there, but I'm going to come back. Nope.
0: Alright. So you don't gotta go back to JFK.
2: Okay?
0: Alright, one day, okay?

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1: Again.
0: Alright, North 1, our prisoner here is going to be medically cleared from this location to central booking with 1. Mileage is going to be 87475.2.
1: Who is it?
0: Is the after on team? Negative.
1: Rodriguez, you got a message?
2: Oh, I'm sorry about that. Yeah, yes, that's going to be nice. Thank you.
1: Okay.

0: to go ahead. Could you set a private tow this way? Tennessee Reg, one sec. Go ahead with the Reg.
1: 694 Bravo Romeo Delta X ray. So, like, that's the range.
0: Let's see, do you need to check on that or no?
1: That's a negative.

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0: Sound 5?
1: 5.
0: 5, we're going to be doing 1-in-1 out to EMC with one of the drivers here. There might also be a separate incident from this morning that she might be reporting as domestic.
1: Alright, we're safe.

0: Good. 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
1: Over.
0: It's going to be a theft of approximately $1,017 from an EBT account. She saw two unauthorized transactions on June 2nd, and now her EBT card is down to $7. Just notify the road bus.
1: No, sorry.

0: You know, probably have a call that two cars on, they're off at a 102 cottage. It'll be a theft of money from the EBT account, $1,017. The victim noticed two unauthorized transactions on June 2nd, and now the card is under $7.
1: Ryan, notify the NBC.
0: Sure. NBC Detective Sergeant of Channel 4, NBC Detective Sergeant switch to 4.
2: The sergeant was monitoring that, so he's notified.
3: So we're receiving, we have the phone number already.

0: Sorry about that, Drew. Can you go to 90 Monticello Ave? 90 Monticello Ave. Customer having a fight with the merchant. No weapons.
1: Do you see where they actually fighting?
0: Wait, go again, three.
1: As I receive, are they actively fighting?
0: I receive, it seems like a verbal dispute, not physical.
1: I was seriously, shows around.

Answered. Good. We're going to be clear from the air vehicles on another. 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

0: East 1. 207 15th Street. 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
1: Receive that, what's your name?

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0: one. 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
1: Reason.
2: So did anyone pick up the truck?

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1: Appreciate it.

0: and the receivable area, you guys. 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
1: What's the number again?
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0: Franchement.
1: We're going to run over to 265 Columbia. 265 Columbia for the first floor for damage to residential property.

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1: Go ahead.
0: We're going to have a shoplifting incident that occurred at 1633 hours. Proceeds are going to be $200 worth of miscellaneous clothing. There is camera footage available.
1: It's received.

0: Hey, can we get a telephone?
1: Sure, phone number's going to be 109-523. That's 109-523. Time on that,
2: 1616. 4, okay, you have to 215 16th Street, 215 16th Street. Caller misplaced his phone, is pinging at the above location. The caller is going to be waiting inside a black Subaru, white Subaru Outback in front of the location.
0: Proceed.

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1: Check for the bus for permission to transport the driver and his wife to the gas station.
0: To the gas station?
1: Yeah, that's correct. That's all.
0: Receive E, Sergeant.
2: E, Sergeant.
0: Sergeant, East 2 is requesting permission to transport the caller and his wife to the gas station at 12th and Jersey, they're on 12th and number 139.
2: And the vehicle, was the vehicle at?
0: It's disabled, it's getting impounded. It's getting private towed.
2: Yeah, once the vehicle gets removed, they can get them right back into the city.
0: Receive. Please receive.

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1: Receive.

0: pizza to go. Guys, did you complain at 471 Palisades? 471 Palisades on the outside? Pretty geez.
1: So is it.
0: Have one on there. We'll give you more than something. All right, well, are you fixing to be there on the time?

0: Massage.
1: Massage.
0: Good afternoon, Wally. Fire alarm is going off at West. Could you have the FD come reset it? Everything's fine.

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1: To go ahead.
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0: E3 was your status?
1: We just TC on the mission. Where are
0: we? We see.
2: Swagel put us off. Now we made contact, though.
0: Receive.

0: that one.
1: Physically from that posting, head over to Broadman Parkway and Kennedy Boulevard. MVA, no injuries with the Honda Odyssey, the white vehicle. Broadman Parkway and Kennedy.
0: Listen.
1: South 2?
0: 2.
1: 135 Boss, I got a neighbor dispute. The dispute with his neighbor was taking a hose and used his neighbor's hose. 135 Boss with.
0: South 3 from this location, to DCI, starting mileage 4529 for,
1: Montana. 1700 on Thomas Transport.

0: I'll see you. I see you, everyone's gonna be TCO'd. Thank you and thank that unit. Also, just notify New Jersey Transit that they're closed back here on Pacific. We have transit buses still coming through.
1: Stand by, Citroen.
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0: Can I get a CC with Post 28 in Newark and Grove?
1: Post 28, you receive?
0: Post 28, go again.
1: Newark and Grove.
0: I receive.

0: Yeah, the roads are going to be closed from 101 Pacific down to Pacific and Caven Point Road, both lanes, south and northbound.
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2: How's that? Gino's currently working. He's looking to see if you guys can respond there to speak to him.
1: All right, we'll make a way home.

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1: I appreciate it.

0: Which one? Four, go ahead. Please, four, we call. We're knocking a couple of apartments here. It's going to be negative assaults. The victim didn't want to make a report of a stolen phone. Happened yesterday over at 315 50th Street. Our phone is iPhone 17 Pro in orange, value of $2,000. It's notified the boss. Can I get a time to file, please?
1: Oh. 17, do I receive?

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1: Thank you.

0: 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So is, well, the first vehicle is a Chevy Malibu. Second vehicle is NJ Reg Alpha 12 November Kilo Sierra. Should come back to Honda Odyssey.
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2: Probably was.
0: An event number lost, probably.
1: We'll see.

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1: You got it.
0: East one, from the captain, if you can switch over to four, please switch over to four and head to the north to help him out with the call.
1: East four, receive that. Sorry, east one, receive that.
0: Receive.
1: He's 1-on-4. Receive.
2: 1-2. 2. Excuse me, you back him up, 2327 JFK.

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to your front office yet. 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

0: Yeah, 5-0.
1: Let me get you a call back, please. We got no description. Hold on.
0: Let me see. Southwest, we got all the information within our office.
2: Present.

0: 4, I'm getting nothing on the call. I mean, no, sorry, 3, East 3. I'm getting nothing on that callback right now.
1: Me off on Wayne Avery. Any other for G?
0: I can call them for you, Sergeant.
1: Receive, thank you.
0: East 3, did you receive?
2: Yeah, we received that. There's no one flagging us down here. I guess we're in New York.
0: Receive.

0: instruir.
1: Instruir.
0: Three at 230 Pine, 230 Pine, Colorado Pointing family making, making noise, loud music, barbecuing.
1: So four.
0: Four.
1: Four. Can I give him a number?
0: Is 115-685, 115-685.

0: No, Sergeant.
1: Sergeant, go ahead.
2: Yeah, North Base, can you have the community car respond back? Let's make a correction on this report.
3: Received. And not for all of us.
1: For God.
3: For all of us.
4: We got all the details of the report, but we got things as well.
1: Received.
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0: sono incluso.
1: Grazie, grazie.

0: No, pero we head over to 303 New York Avenue, 303 New York Avenue. I'm gonna see if this Tesla of New York Red is still blocking the driveway.
1: East one, can you just reach out to the caller? We don't have access to this building and cause this up.
2: Yo, you put us off at Venus Jones Park, parking lot.
1: Proceed.

0: No, Sergeant. Sergeant, go ahead. Yeah, that's kind of a call. Was it a Ford Explorer?
1: That's correct, the no. Ford Explorer.
0: Alright, can you start me a car here? This vehicle is partially in the highway. It's causing a hazard, and I got the plate for you, Rian, but it's actually going to be, I think this is 618, finally.
1: And no 4.
2: 4.
1: I start making your way over there, 618, finally.
2: Alright,
1: East 1. Go with the red.

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1: Sergeant, you are keyed up, nothing in.
2: Hey, Sergeant, you reaching out?
1: Yeah, I reached out to PSCNG. They don't have an ETA for us. They're saying they're backed up all day, have a bunch of calls, we're in the list, but they can't provide an ETA.
2: I receive, thank you.

0: 一些奇怪的说说说说说。
1: Let's see, what do you mean?
0: Okay, sci-fi.

Vastu. So. To check on 70 Lexington at 7 Lexington, complaining about people hanging out inside the vacant apartment. Three people.

0: Bless me. Wait, can you check anyone, Prescott? Cole thinks he left his vehicle open. Somebody stole his car and house keys.
1: So we're gonna have harassment. We're just gonna leave some lines. We're holding three. Have a look.
2: All right, you guys are good now.
1: Thank you. Which one?
0: Fort Chicken Block driveway, 208 Bellevue. And West 5 has to check your status cell report.
3: That's all submitted.
0: Hey, can you check a block handicap spot? 39 Duncan should be a Nissan Rogue.
3: Absolutely.
4: And North Sergeant, I don't know if I asked, but can you just start me a tow here and impound?
0: Three.
4: Did you get anything back on that plate?
0: No.

0: Yes, from a vessel of light water, Laura.
1: Alright, give me one second. The last four you got on Evan.
0: Four, three, three, six.

0: Okay, yeah, that's the vehicle here.
1: That noise 4 going off.
0: Is it?

0: Are you signals, NG?
1: No pressure.
0: Thanks.
1: What's through?
0: Good.
1: Dude, just an update. I'm looking at our computer. Just advise you. This is BNT, not a stolen vehicle. It's showing up as on our computer as a stolen vehicle.
0: Anyone press that?
1: Yeah, that's correct. I'm reading the notes.
0: I'm not sure about that because I'm seeing here it says that the property from a vehicle, ground floor, Cole left his car open and someone stole his car and house keys.
1: I heard you on our end saying that Cole left his car open, someone stole his car and house keys. Alright, miscommunication, bud. Alright.

0: 103.
1: Reserve.
0: You can put yourself here. What kind of vehicle are we looking for?
1: SUV in the handicap parking spot.
0: Do you understand?

0: still been colored, negative stolen. Register's going to be good till 10 of 2028. You have 853 something Avenue, apartment 21.
1: All right, 5 received that. We're going to make our way to 53 Duncan, try to make contact with the owner. West Commander, is that the car that's stolen?
0: There is no car stolen, Commander. It's car keys and house keys.
1: Yeah, he's one. We are, he's from that corner, North, obviously, medium, North, and we can take that back in the zone.

0: What, four?
1: Four.
0: Well, disregard that, Belvedere, instead make your way to 5-2 Tunnel East. That's 5-2 Tunnel East. You have to scroll through Franklin Township Police. They want to check the welfare on the resident in apartment 32. From a third-party caller, Scully, they said that there's a foul odor coming from inside that apartment.
1: Please.

0: Force 5.
1: Five, guys.
0: We made contact with the owner. He's moving his vehicle now. We're on station.

0: request me up at this point, sir.
1: Okay.
0: Alright, Gordon, he parked his vehicle yesterday at 10:15 p.m. He returned to his vehicle today at 12:30 and observed his passenger front and rear door open. There was a set of car keys and multiple keys, 30 keys, 3 Dodge keys missing, value total approximately $1,000. There's a product, possible video footage at 90. Notify the supervisor.
1: That's $1,000 worth of keys taken?
0: Yes, sir. Yes.
1: What, Sergeant?
2: Yeah, what, Sergeant? I got all that. Any possibility of prints? All right, just advise the NDT.

0: Detective Sergeant.
1: Detective Sergeant, just to advise you, I got a unit off at 81 Prescott, that's 81 Prescott, key to a vehicle taken was, a set of multiple keys, total value of about $1,000. There's possible footage of the incident, no print.
0: I receive, you have me see a cost of that vehicle.
1: Missy.
2: Go with 36 Donner Square.
1: What's three?
2: House keys, commercial property keys, and three vehicles.
3: All right, three vehicles are they parked in that area?
2: And it's 6 Jonas.
1: 36 Jonas. I'll be there in like a minute.
2: I have to sign on it.
1: What for?

0: And you got a message?
1: Yes, that's correct. We're going to be heading down to the MC to see if we can speak to my staff and victim from the South District in an attempt to get a TRO.
0: BCI, can you head up to 81 Prescott? That's 81 Prescott. They need a vehicle process. BNT to a car. West 4, you got a message?
2: Respect out. What was the numeric on tunnel again?
0: 52-56, Connelly.
2: Received. I believe the evenings are on the north side of Tunnelly, that's North District.
3: Received. As far as we'll be at PCO, we'll be making our way to Arizona Park.
4: See.

0: One, do you know the address of the park? Where the process?
1: Reach out for East One.
0: Hey, do you know the crosses of the park?
2: I'm sorry, One. I think you're referring to East 403.
0: Receive. Sorry about that. Four.
3: File number is going to be 109573. That's 109573. Time on that,
4: 1744.
3: West of
1: GEO ARB. Receive. GEO West Commander, that's 52 tunnel. He's on the north, across the street from the hotel.
3: Okay. That's correct. I sent it over.
1: Or the unit south in the west. Can you keep them at a foot of the victim's injuries? They're headed down and have to do a TRO.
3: Yes, you can, thanks.

0: No, sir. You got a letter of 52, Tunnelly, Fosu Tunnelly, apartment 32. That's the property owner calling for a terrible odor coming from the apartment. Stating this is an elderly male that resides in the apartment. He lives alone that they haven't heard from in the last 3 days.
1: Arson. You spot over MC for a DV victim, photographs of injuries from earlier in the day tour. They're gonna get your room number.
2: Appreciate it. I have a B&T in the West. As soon as I can tell with that, I'll make my way there.

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1: Yeah, 4.
0: Can be Romeo 3-3 Victor Hotel Zulu. Should come back to a black Mazda.

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0: And it's stolen, good till 1 of 2027. 199 Belvedere. No apartment, no floor.
1: Received it, thank you.

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1: You reaching out for Western?
0: That's correct, and advice.

0: 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To 16th Street and Erie. 16th Street and Erie Street. Two-car NVA, no injuries. Blue Kia, gray Toyota SUV.
1: Thank you.

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1: BCSD, Director Patrol of Triangle Park.
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1: Okay.
0: Yeah, four, this car's on the hook. Can we head to the north and start the same pound report? What do you want us all to do?

0: I got you guys still in Tunnelly, can you head over to 276 Tunnelly at the U-Haul for VA?
1: Alright, sir.

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1: East 4, 201 Montgomery Street, 201 Montgomery Street, a small NJ Transit bus involved in MVA, other vehicle fled to white bus.

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1: Yeah, Southie, you are blocking out Cleveland Point Avenue in Garfield.

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1: Four Checker Block driveway, 206 Clinton.
0: Proceed.
1: West 5.
0: West 5.
1: 5 Checker Block damage to property, 28 Yale, first floor.
0: Received.

0: Southfield.
1: Two.
0: Well, I got a welfare check from the child abuse hotline, Janelle Huntley. I believe you guys had this call earlier today for a domestic. Caller got a call from a relative saying the mother's providing the child with marijuana and alcohol.

0: Ouais, ça marche. Ah, tu sais pas, regarde, trop. PCI.
1: PCI.
0: Not PCI, I'm all done with the speed. She didn't know where did anybody go?
1: MC, room Bravo 4 for DV.
0: Appreciate it.

0: one.
1: Good.
0: Well, can you do me a favor? Can you get an ETA for BCI, for the MC? Or a patient is in Russian surgery. We're trying to get the phone.

0: BCI, when you get a chance, I don't know if they notified you, but they need you down at the medical center for a victim of an assault.
1: Well, I was on my way down there for a south job. Is there a job in West Newport?
2: One, it's the same one.
1: Right, receive. I just left this BNC. I'm on my way there.
2: I receive.

0: closer. With the super, we have no access to the apartment door. He's claiming the male is approximately 90 years old, late 90s. Still in high rolls, we have no access to the door.
1: No target.
2: No, Sergeant.
3: So the three cars off on a welfare check at 52 Tunnelly for apartment 32. Unable to make access. According to the super, the individual that they're trying to make contact with is in his late 90s.
2: All right, did the super give any other details?
0: Do you go with that, yeah?

0: Do we have any other details on her?
1: No details. He just, last time he saw him was like 3 days ago, and he's just claiming he's really old and just hasn't heard from him.
0: All right, I'm around the corner.
2: What's that again?

0: E4.
1: E4, can I get another number from the

0: Yes, Sergeant.
1: Good.
0: COC, the unit states that there's an odor at the door when you get close to it. We have a worker off here that's, we got permission from the owner of the building. He's going to use a tool to open the door. So we're going to make our entry right now.
1: Yes, I mean,

receive, and just want to say, the vehicle struck the Amazon vehicle. Amazon didn't want to no report at all. That's why he got left the scene. He already advised the supervisor. They just want the VIN number just to see what happened here.

0: Detective Sergeant, I got that. Just reach out for a North Detective. Can you have a PCI response as well, please?
1: And I was already on the phone with EMS. And EMS already responding. They were. I was on the phone already.

0: Okay.
1: We have all the info for the report, Monroe, please.
0: Thanks. And, three, while I got you guys, want to take a meal?
1: Yes, ma'am, appreciate it.

0: BCI to the 4, BCI switches to 4.
1: Yes.
0: BCI air presence is going to be requested over at 52, tunneling 52, tunneling apartment 32 for dealer.
1: 52 tunneling.

0: You guys.
1: Time to join you guys when you set.
0: Go with it.
1: It's gonna be Mike 49, Whiskey Delta, Mike.
0: Mike 49, Whiskey Delta, Mike comes back to a black Kia. Everything's good on the attack certificate.

0: 10 up top, so we have the female detainer right now. She's being at Reef.
1: Christian.
0: Yeah, Reef. Five, we'll go off you in 2 seconds.
2: We're available.
3: Head over to the exchange, please. Tell him about a male, possibly intoxicated. He's been at the bar. Definitely intoxicated. He's been at the bar since noon. And he refuses to leave. Imagine his a Hispanic female, pants shirt and shorts. Refusing to leave again. She's been at the bar since noon.
2: Receive.

0: Four.
1: Four.
0: 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Head over, back. Coming from the back. Yard.

0: itu.
1: Yeah, we spoke about parties on the same regard. Love it.
2: Yeah.
1: Did you add another New Jersey resident ticket? He wants this with the Echo Hotel. It's a silver Toyota.
3: I have a Toyota Corolla. Everything's good attached to this ticket.
1: Received, thank you.

0: 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ESU Channel 3. ESU Channel 3.
1: Mercy 4,
0: we just got a call. 30 more drives. For shots fired on the third floor. From the cooler, she's hiding in the bathroom.
2: Hey, Sergeant, I'll be making my way. You got any callback?
0: Yeah, we got the call, take a call in the back, trying to get it back on the line.
3: Can you call the most of security, see if this is true, there's a shooting on the third floor?

0: 10 East 3, you did a history check on that phone number, correct?
1: Yes, we had to pull her on the line. She just hung up again. She's still in the side of the bathroom on the third floor. And we're trying for security now.
0: Proceed.
2: Hi, unit going on. Advice to what section of the mall you're entering?
3: Well, I'm approaching McDonald's at the time.
0: Man, we only got one call, man.
3: D5, looks like we're all approaching McDonald's.
0: ...28 from security is a confirmed shooting on third floor. Three kids ran to the north garage.
1: Repeat.
0: We got a script? And post 28, the juveniles were shooting off fireworks, not a handgun. Alright, so is it shots fired or fireworks? No, not a shots fired. They were shooting fireworks at each other in the full court of the mall.
1: So you can put us all wearing frame on the Tuesday 535. Please, please.
0: Alright, so it's just kids being disorderly. No victim, correct? Info 28, we're on the third floor now, check.

0: EA03, I just need the file number.
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0: Thank you.
1: You're welcome.
2: Incident

0: And I'll put 28 on the description to be accurate. There should be 3 juveniles, 2 males, 1 female. They don't know the skin complexion of the males, but a white female headed towards H&M West Garage after a female fight. Alright, these 2 are
1: 503, we got a Roman candle on the second floor.
0: Please, Sergeant, you can put me off.
2: Sergeant,
0: response correct?
3: That's correct.

0: Police sergeant, I'm at the mall with the current location of the unit.
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1: with this from HR?
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1: Receiving.
3: 109584. You are.

0: These three, could you give a description one more time of those juveniles and what's their location? Or what did they flee you?
1: This happened to three juveniles, two males, one female, possibly white, last headed towards H&M.
0: Sorry, Steve, they're in the garage north, you said, by H&M?

0: headed towards H&M. This is near the North Garage.
1: Alright, dude, we'll canvas for them. Just to confirm the race again, you said white? Two males, one female?
0: Yeah, the female is white. She's with two males, but no description.

0: Southfield. On Wegman Parkway and Ocean.
1: Yeah, Southfield. We're gonna be doing 1-1 out soon too.
0: All right, you guys weren't able to make it to that 99 bid wall, correct?
1: Yeah, that's correct.
0: All right.
2: South 1.
0: Are you doing a TCO that welfare check? It is coming in as a priority 2 for from child abuse hotline. The 2-car had a domestic there earlier today. Calling on a call from a relative saying the mother is providing the child with marijuana and alcohol.
2: Yeah, now those juveniles are in the wind. They have the other car cameras in the area. We got multiple units. There is a crime crew here. We have Robert Sand on the floor. Just notify the NBC that we got here.

0: Dr. Sergeant, I was monitoring. Do we have an injured victim here, or is it just kids setting off fireworks in the mall?
1: No injured victim. Security wants to proceed with some charges, some public arrest over here. They started shooting fireworks randomly over here, maybe like 10 shots. Caused an alarm, multiple people running, whatnot.
0: Do we even have a description on them yet?
1: That's correct, the special was put over there.
0: Do we have a clothing description?
1: Dispatch, you want to give all the descriptions again?
2: Have it as two males, one female, no clothing description, and have it as a white female.
0: Detective Sergeant, if we're going to pursue something here, can we try to get a description and get that out? Also, as soon as we get that, can we put that out to transit? Or if so, when we get that as well, have a west car or a south car, if one is available, to stop at the light stops to see if these juveniles are getting off there.
2: All right, was any unit able to get a better description of these juveniles?

0: Ouais, passe.
1: Franchement.
0: 475 MLK, MLK and Union getting reports of a pedestrian struck. MC being notified.
1: I received it wrong.
0: Correction, it's a bicyclist and a motorcyclist. Let's try to get up.

0: time you received that, it's a motorcyclist and a bicyclist that, that collided?
1: Yes, ma'am. We're two blocks out.

Further update, talking to security over here, you mentioned that possibly a 6-year-old got struck with the fireworks and left running, crying fire to our arrival, unknown direction.

0: Detergent. Alright, just to let you know, we got Communipal and Johnson. We got this call from Conrail. Got a male stumbling around the track area. Need to clear a unit to send over there.
1: Yeah, that unit is in the perimeter camera team region. East 1, is this on the platform? East 3, my apologies.
0: I'll see you. Closest to the track, near the immediate area closest to the track, Communipal and Johnston.
1: Due to it, might be in the, a sick call. Can we notify entry transit before he falls and possibly, God forbid, gets hit by a train?
0: Yeah, they're the ones who called it in. Conrail called it in.
1: Okay, gotcha. Alright, we'll see. We're heading over there.
0: Really safe.
1: East Sergeant, in the meantime, see if there's a west unit that's closer than us.
2: And 5, for the gate, looks like it was a vehicle versus a motorcyclist. We have the motorcyclist here. Signs of injury to his head. Vehicle stolen.
0: Yeah, you're safe.

0: I have a better description of two of the actors from video that security has.
1: What was the description?
0: White female, red hair, shorts, dark colored shirt. Second actor, black male, light blue shirt, dark pants, black and white sneakers, look like Jordans. They fled toward Dick's. They either went out to the parking lot or they went into Dick's.
1: Receive.

0: Select 5, group together units of block call, MLK, and then land stream.
1: I got a 51, PCSD headed for you.
2: Hey, you put us off. What do you guys want us? You said Atlantic?
3: Hey.
2: Let me Frank, you said Atlantic?
4: Yeah, West Sergeant, block off MLK and Atlantic, please.
2: Where is he?
5: West Square. I know where Emil, but do you need us to block anything off? I know one of the PCs was handling.
1: No, I got to see you if anything.

0: Alright, 503 from the security office. Detectives could get a copy of the video. They just gotta bring a flash drive with them.
1: Hey, Chrissy, CEU, you got that?
2: Yeah, we're coming.
3: Alright, send me another unit for crowd control, please.
1: ESQ channel 2. Alright, West 3, you're almost done with your meal. Can you make your way over there? I'm okay in Union. Got a pedestrian strike in ESU. If you can respond, also, the guy's bleeding heavily from the head. MC still not off.
3: 3, we're off.
2: I need somebody at Bramble, and I'm okay too.
1: Good.
4: We're gonna reload over there. What do you need us?
1: I'm sorry, you didn't make it to the shoplifters? You going to this pedestrian truck? It's your call. I already dispatched you to the shoplifter. If you want over here, let me know.
4: Yeah, we're headed there.

0: Chief Sergeant, do you have VCI response to the scene, please?
1: Receive, Simon.
2: Hi, Sergeant from MC, they're saying they're on scene.
0: Yeah, well, yeah, I'm just gonna reach out to you. You can keep to the MC's office.
3: First
0: floor, Chief.
3: West 5. I have NJ right to keep running. That's specifically.
4: BPI 1003. BPI 1003.
2: Alright, 5, go ahead with that, please.
3: 6, Hotel Romeo Delta 6.
4: That's on the second floor for a crime scene.
0: On the second floor, you said?
4: That's correct.
0: Alright, we see.
3: You have the last couple of minutes.
2: Then it's going to be 0428.
3: That's what I got.
2: It's enormous. Five, you okay? What, 5, you guys okay?
0: Yeah, 5 more.
3: Thank you.

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1: How about number 115854? 115854.
0: Let me see.

0: if they can pinpoint us to where exactly he's at, because EMTs and engine transits on scene, and we can find him.
1: Stand by, 3. I'm going to try to get him on the line.

0: 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Knock off westbound traffic.
1: Reese's.
2: And E3 from, we're gathering that the only way to access those tracks are Chapel and Garfield from the south.

0: Sergeant, just be advised, we got a, Hey, Sergeant, we just got a priority 2 call in for upper 139 and 12th Street. Hazardous condition. Caller says, there's a black male walking on the street with a walker. Blue shirt, black pants.
1: C4, we're now C4 from here, Hector.
0: C4, thank you.
2: And as we were also saying that there's active lines on the rail. If you can notify CSX or have a south unit try to see if he's at the Garfield and Chapel location. However, don't have them on the track because they might get electrocuted.
0: Proceed.
3: We checked with Juvenile's son. He's in good health.

0: Let's see, you got the phone number for this?
1: 109-626-109-626.
0: Hey, Sergeant, who's the primary at this mall?
2: Sergeant.
0: These two, we were on the phone when this came in.

0: He scored. Did you ever make it to 243 Pine, or did you break away?
1: He scored. We were pulled away from that call.
0: Receive.

0: Hey, 83? 83,
1: go ahead.
0: 3, I just got off the phone with Conrail. They said that it was a train that was passing by that saw the mail. They don't have an updated location for us, and that's all the information they have.
1: Yeah, I understand that, but if they're calling it in and they saw the mail and they just passed by and didn't care, like, that's insane. You could possibly get hit by a train. I'm not understanding what they want from us. We can't even know where he's at, and we can't access the rail.
0: Yeah, I'm not sure. They didn't have a description. I asked them for a description. They couldn't provide a description or an updated location. And when they said that we couldn't find, when I told them we couldn't find them, they were just like, okay, we're going to clear you guys. So that's what I have from them.
1: All right, just notify the bus of what we got. If they want to go that route, that's on them. We have no location, no access to it whatsoever.
0: I perceive. E Sergeant?
2: E Sergeant.
0: Yeah, East Sergeant, East 3, he can't locate mail on the train tracks. I got on the phone with Conrail. They can't provide a description, they can't provide an updated location, and they said that if we don't see them, then they're just going to clear us from their list.
1: How did Conrail get this call?
0: It was a train that was passing by that saw him and called it in.
1: And East 3 to the Star, just be advised, we can't access those tracks whatsoever. We don't know how to access it, and apparently it was live, so we can't even walk on the track, but they have the train shut down apparently, but now they want to disregard us.
2: They couldn't give an exact location, mark or anything like that?
0: Asked her for an updated location, updated description. She said she couldn't provide it because the train drove by and left.
2: I want to take a ride down there. Have the unit stand by.
0: Proceed. E3. You see?
1: E3, you see. Can you just have that caller meet us at the Liberty State Park light rail, please?
0: There was the operator from Conrail Tracks, and the person that called them was the train. I don't think there's someone that can come.
1: I'm in charge that can meet us at the Liberty State Light Rail.
0: I'll try again and see if they can send somebody out.
1: Thank you.
3: Detective Sergeant, Andre.
0: Detective Sergeant, go ahead.
3: My Northeast detective's tied up. Can you reach out on Channel 2 and get one of the West detectives to respond to them all? And can you have the unit stand by with the security so we can obtain the video footage?
0: Appreciate
3: it. Peace for you. Put us off.
0: See you.

0: In East Florida, I know you're busy. Was it upper 39 or lower 39?
1: West Sergeant,
2: guys.
1: This moped that was raining, what's the racial owner's name?
2: Wilson Perez.
1: You got DOB on this, Perez?
2: 1192.
1: I received the racial owner, just came on scene.
2: West Detect

0: Ouais, oui, j'ai deux.
1: Yeah, what's the detective? From the detective's office, head over to 30 Mole Drive. 30 Mole Drive for Franklin.
2: Hey Martinez, could you have one of you guys come down here, please? You or Keegan?
3: North Texas, it'll be a male, 84 years old, found in a lifeless condition. This is bad facing upward, no Mexican on scene, a paranatural.
0: Sergeant. Sergeant, 1 second, I'm on phone, we'll come around.

0: Sergeant, go ahead.
1: You can put the one car as a primary to this incident.
0: Receive.
2: E4?
0: E4, go ahead.
2: We have eyes on this, and the guy walking on the street. He's on the turnpike side. We're making our way up there.
0: Proceed.

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1: And half of West Wing, you put me off the Ocean and Union blocking off traffic.
2: West Sergeant.
1: West Sergeant.
2: I need to follow unit from the accident. 61 Virginia Avenue. I got a 14-year-old beaten on an elderly female.
3: Yeah, West Detective, did the West Dispatch inform you about 30 Mall Drive West?
4: Yeah, they just told me to go to the Channel 3. I don't know what the situation is going on there.
3: Oh, I got it. 30 Mall Drive West, we have units at a crime scene. Apparently, there was a fireworks with a child.
2: Three,

0: No, Chief.
1: Yes.
0: Yeah, you put me off at target, other lockdown.
1: Jim, I'm gonna assume it might be regarding a shoplifting.
0: Another one.
1: Alright.
0: I'll give you details in a few.
1: Who's this?
2: The SCU, just stand by on that. I'm on my way.

0: Tá
1: bom.
0: You could put us both at an MV stop, 555, Route 440, two on board, Texas plate when you're set.
2: I could get a person out there. It might take over an hour. It's good to meet you guys. So trains are currently stopped. Would you like them to send someone out there?
0: If they saw someone in need and they believe that that person needed help, then yes, they should send someone down there.
2: That's received. I'll let them know.
0: I suggest that at the meantime, if they say that they're going to have the train stop and they get a person down there an hour or so from now, then they could call us back and we can assist then.
2: Receive. Stand by.

0: Alright, West Unit to West 1. Mark, you can open that up. Theobald, open that up. Martinez, open that up.
1: Four receive.
2: Three dead.
3: Can you pull back and make sure it's his apartment 201, because they're saying that it wasn't them that called?

0: 4, go ahead.
1: 4, we were able to get that guy down east by the exxon station. He refused on medical attention. Land VRP.
0: Received. East 3, go ahead.
2: Alright, 3, trains aren't running right now, correct? We're going to be on the tracks. We're going to walk as much as we can and see if we can locate a IP mail.
0: Let's receive. I got off the phone with Conrail. They said they're going to be sending someone. Their ETA is going to be about an hour, maybe more. They said that they, once he arrives on scene, he will call so that you can meet him there.
2: All right, we'll do what we can for now. If not, we'll RP and they can call us and we'll come back.
0: That's received. Just call it in when you're going to RP.
3: East Sergeant, have those units get back off the rails.
0: East 3, you receive?
2: 3, we'll RP.
0: Proceed. Proceed. Are you going to continue towards that MVA?
4: Yes, and I got an RP from there. Where did you call the caller and gather some information? They already RP from the scene.
0: Proceed.

0: did you end up making contact at 16th and Erie?
1: That's correct.
0: Okay, receive.
2: Apparently she's looking real bad, so an argument with the roll off with the sun and not.
1: Receive. Just off the line with the caller, she said she was en route to that location.
2: I don't see that. That's on the 14-year-old. He was advised that he got into an argument with the mom. The mom started calling some slurs, and apparently she said she was going to come and fight the 14-year-old son. But the aunt and the son, they're good. There was no assault taking place between the two.
1: Receive, just a loud verbal.

0: Sergeant, put me on to the target.
1: Chief.
2: Three, 245 Pine, 245 Pine, loud music complaint.

0: No, Sergeant.
1: Good.
0: What do you have all the units on?
1: One's in the transfer to 881 tunneling. That's a two car. We'll take report. Three car on the DOA, four car on the port.

0: I'm Tango, is that again?
1: 1 transport 2 and 4 report, 3 dealer.
0: 2 and 4 are available.
1: Alright, I got hope from the 4, so I guess you.
0: Hillman Ave, apartment 8. This juvenile has a 5-year-old girl with her. She states it's her friend's daughter. I'll get you the name right now. Correction, friend's sister.